0: Sade and Smooth Operator. Good morning. Friday morning underway with the Music Marathon. Now, where should we go? More great songs from the 70s, 80s and 90s, including the Four Tops in a moment. Let's go loco in Acapulco.
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0: Another hour of your favourites coming up. The biggest songs of the 70s, 80s and 90s on the Music Marathon with the first 10 after the news at 2 o'clock. No interruptions, it's just music all the way through. Derek and the Dominoes, Layla, then Patrice Rushen and Forget Me Nots, the first two of 10. No interruptions after the news at 2.
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5: Top stories this hour. A dual UK-Iranian national has been arrested in connection with the suspected terror plot at RAF Fairford. It follows the detention of five men outside the airbase in Gloucestershire at the weekend. They have since been bailed. Yesterday, the Prime Minister confirmed there were strong indications Iran played a part. Our reporter Amelia Harper says the man was held yesterday afternoon.
6: We are told he was arrested in Westminster in London on suspicion of preparing terrorism acts. They have also said that a second man, who is a UK national, has also been questioned under caution.
5: Hundreds of prisoners are being freed from jails across England and Wales as part of an early release scheme to ease overcrowding. Some are celebrating and thanking Andy Burnham as they get out. An investigation is to take place after a US death row inmate was taken to hospital after an attempt to execute her by two lethal injections failed. Krista Pike was sentenced to death for killing a classmate in 1995. Her legal team filed an emergency motion to halt her execution, saying she was audibly snoring. Bill Lee is the governor of Tennessee.
7: It's the most difficult of circumstances as it relates to the sentence that should have been carried out by the state. It's a tragedy, and it's deeply disturbing to me. The people deserve better than that, and we're going to make sure that happens.
5: An ex-teacher who groomed and sexually abused a boy she tutored has been jailed for 7 years. Deborah Franklin, who's 65, preyed on her victim for 3 years in the 90s, starting when he was just 9 years old. Britain's long-term borrowing costs have hit their highest level since early 1998. Bond yields are effectively the interest rate in the markets, and they've risen because of the effects of the Iran war. And in sport, football, Wales have ended their six-match winless run by beating Norway 2-1 in the Nations League. Dan James and Nico Williams scored the hosts' goals in Cardiff after they'd fallen behind to Oscar Bob's first-half strike. From Sky News, I'm Barry Weir.
4: Are you ready? Strap it. Because we're going to take you on a musical journey.

0: Stevie Wonder, you are the sunshine of my life. Alex Lester with you on a Friday morning, playing the biggest songs of the 70s, 80s and 90s, and I mean big. Jam, Going Underground in a moment, then David Essex, Steady Girls.
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0: Should we follow that with 10 more great songs from the 70s, 80s and 90s? That'll be a wise idea for a Friday morning. Music marathon hour after the news at 3. First 10 songs, no interruptions, starting with Sir Elton, then Supertramp, and then Michael McDonald, Sweet Freedom.
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16: And now, the weather.
17: Outside, gloomy skies, a persistent drizzle, and a chilly wind blowing from the west, north, east and south.
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20: The top stories this are: a fresh arrest has been made over a suspected terror plot at RAF Fairfords, with a UK-Iranian dual national being detained. He's being questioned on suspicion of preparation of terrorist acts. Police say they're looking at all possible angles, including possible foreign state involvement. A lawyer for a death row inmate who suffered two failed attempts to execute her with lethal injections says she's getting life-saving medical care. Krista Pike was sentenced to death for killing a classmate in 1995, but her execution was halted after her lawyers claimed she was alive and audibly snoring. The governor of Tennessee says an investigation will be launched. Her attorney, Randy Spivey, says the whole process was botched.
14: Last night, the execution team attempted to establish an IV line for an hour. I counted at least 7 needles used in her left arm alone, one of which appeared to be bent when it was pulled from her arm after an unsuccessful attempt.
20: Talks aimed at resolving the Drumcree parade dispute have ended without agreement on a way forward. The Orange Order says the situation remains as it has been, while Garvaghy Road residents say their opposition to the march hasn't changed. A fresh court hearing over the parade is now due on Monday. Wales have ended their 6-match winless run by beating Norway 2-1 in the Nations League. They've fallen behind to Oscar Bob's first half strike before Dan James got one back and then Nico Williams grabbed what turned out to be the winner.
16: I know with them going 1-0 up early as well, it was easy for our heads to go down, but we never did that. You know, we showed who we are, what we can do, and yeah, a deserved win.
20: And the Republic of Ireland threw away a 2-goal advantage to draw 2-2 with Austria in their Nations League match in Dublin. The game was briefly interrupted as pro-Palestinian protesters threw tennis balls onto the pitch. Tony Parrott scored 2 for the hosts, but their opponents recovered with 2 goals in 6 second half minutes. From Sky News, I'm Barry Weir.
19: Are you ready? Strap it. 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

0: Madonna and Express Yourself on the Music Marathon. Should we have some more big songs from the 70s, 80s and 90s? Well, 1974 in a moment with Big Barry White, You're the First, the Last, My Everything.
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0: Laughter on the Week coming up. What? I hear you cry. The best time of the day show, that's what. Buffoons are go after the news at 4 o'clock. Bankman Turner Overdrive. You ain't seen nothing yet. Turn that one up to 11. And also, as it's Friday, the weekend has started. And the theme this weekend is our singer-songwriter's weekender. 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
6: Top stories this hour. We still haven't had a motive confirmed for the near disaster on the flight from Dubai to Tel Aviv. Saudi Arabia said its initial investigation indicated the co-pilot assaulted the captain. The US president has claimed Iran may be linked. The plane plummeted 14,000 feet before two off-duty pilots made an emergency landing. Mika Bauman was on the flight and says she thought she was going to die.
27: Chaos and screaming. Everyone was screaming. It was like just an instinct. I don't know if I would have expected me to scream like that. I was alone. I didn't know anyone there. and I screamed at the top of my lungs, and everyone did.
6: Dual UK Iranian national has been arrested in connection with a suspected terror plot at RAF Fairford. It follows the detention of five men outside the airbase in Gloucestershire at the weekend. They've since been bailed. 1 year on from the Heaton Park terror attack in Manchester, one of the survivors wants the Prime Minister to do more to tackle anti-Semitism online. Yoni Finlay was hit by a stray bullet as he barricaded the door of a synagogue. A legal challenge in the Drumcree parade dispute in Portadown is now expected in court on Monday. Talks aimed at breaking the stalemate ended without agreement last night. Residents on the Garvaghy Road in Portadown have blocked the route since Monday, despite the Parades Commission initially giving the Orange Order the go-ahead for the march. In recent days, residents have been joined by supporters, including musicians like Charles Hendy from the Merry Wallopers.
0: Here to support communities in general, because this community is doing it right. It's one of the most important things nowadays is community. And fair play to them all. We're here to lift spirits if we can.
6: Britain's long-term borrowing costs have hit their highest level since early 1998. Bond yields are effectively the interest rate in the markets, and they've risen because of the effects of the Iran war. And in football, Wales have ended their six-match winless run by beating Norway 2-1 in the Nations League. Dan James and Nico Williams scored for the hosts' goals in Cardiff after they'd fallen behind Oscar Bob's first half strike. From Sky News, I'm Barry Weir.

Backman Turner Overdrive, you ain't seen nothing yet. Good morning, buffoons are go. It's the best time of the day show. Alex Lester with you on a Friday morning. Hope you're well, ready for the weekend, because remember, our weekend starts right now here on Greatest Hits Radio. And as it's a Friday morning, are you ready? The nation has won from the rooftops, or wherever you happen to be, shouts the slogan, Yip to Hootie, the gateway to the weekend.

Charles and Eddie, Would I Lie to You on Greatest Hits Radio, the best time of the day show, as we call it, with me, Alex Lester. Friday morning. We'll get into things in a moment. We were talking about cold and being cold and chilly and things like that earlier in the week. We'll carry on with those. I've got some great stories from you coming in about the coldest you've ever been. But as I said in the intro to the show this morning, it's Friday morning, weekend has started. Our weekender theme is Singer-Songwriters Weekender. We celebrate the artists who didn't just sing and perform the greatest hits of all time, but wrote them as well. So many people think this was a Jeff Buckley song. I suppose he had the hit with it, but Leonard Cohen wrote it.

0: ELO and Last Train to London on Greatest Hits Radio, the best time of the day show. Friday morning with me, Alex Lester. I hope all is well. In the next hour, another for our singer-songwriters weekender. Now, we heard from one of our number a few days ago, a special constable, that it was so cold when they were on duty one night, the ink in their biro, not their fountain pen, the ink in their biro froze. So I wondered about you and the coldest you've ever been. Right. David Snape went to the Arctic Circle many years ago. It was blooming freezing, minus 19 degrees Celsius. Not much fun. My beard froze. The dark lady, Mrs. Lester, and myself, we went to Finland for a week a couple of years ago. And it was similar. The beard froze. And we had a fantastic time. I got to be a dog sled driver. I got to be a musher. I think I have a certificate, actually, it says I'm now a musher. But then we went on snowmobiles, and on both occasions, the dark lady, Mrs. Lester, was a passenger. I had the heated hand grips, so I was warm. She, less so. Dex's Midnight Runner's on the way. Come on, Eileen.
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Fleetwood Mac and Rhiannon. Greatest Hits Radio for a Friday morning with me, Alex Lester. The best time of the day, shoe, as we like to call it. Being cold, Peggy Pescott. Meeting my husband's family for the first time. Hawarden, County Durham in winter. There were miners. Kitchen and front room, wonderful open fires. Didn't they get free coal? I'm not sure about that. Rest of the house, nothing. Absolutely freezing. Our children were so cold, they were in tears. I wasn't far from tears either. Solution, we all piled into the one bed, found as many coats and things to pile around us. The family were really lovely and thought we were just all southern softies. Even my husband, who'd left the north to join the Navy. They have heating on ships, don't they, in the Navy? Yeah, that's cold. Many years ago, I knew a guy out in Lincolnshire, and he was a miner as well. He'd been a miner. I'll get back to it in a moment. And I had it explained to me that he was a miner by his son. There was a giveaway, there was a tell. Michael Jackson, Man in the Mirror, on Greatest Hits Radio.

0: Michael Jackson and Man in the Mirror on the Best Time of the Day show. Now, thank you very much indeed. Talking about, it was Peggy Pescott meeting her husband's family for the first time in County Durham in winter. Lovely open fires in the kitchen and the front room, rest of the house, nothing. So cold. I said, ah, I had a miner's story. Back in the 70s, I went to visit a friend of mine over in Lincolnshire, and a mate of his called Ted, that we discovered his name was Ed. It was a nickname, short for Pervert Ted, though we never did find out what he'd done. Ted's dad had been a miner. And if we ever went round to Ted's house, he'd done the pub or something like that, come back, the house would be in darkness. And you'd go into the front room and you'd see the fire was burning. And you'd see a cigarette end just at about waist height, glowing in the dark. And his dad, years and years at the coalface, had never managed to get comfortable again. So instead of sitting on chairs, he used to crouch. Bee Gees coming up, Staying Alive, and then some Kirsty MacColl.
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Kirsty MacColl with the King's Days on Greatest Hits Radio, the best time of the day, shoe. This is the Laboratory of Human Response, this programme, by the way. We'd like to know what's going on. We're just checking the pulse of the nation about things. I'm wondering about how cold you've been. And Andrew Ashton-Smith, I used to drive private hire minibuses between ski resorts in France. One morning, both headlights went out, both blown bulbs because of the cold. I had to change both. It was minus 26.5 Celsius, but that's nothing. I've been snowmobiling in Canada at minus 42. My mechanical watch on my wrist under two coats froze solid. Now that's chilly.

0: Another hour of the Best Time of the Day show in just a few moments after the news at 5 o'clock. Blondie and Heart of Glass and another song from our Weekender, the theme, Singer-Songwriters Weekender. Ooh, I've got some Bob Dylan and a rather good one too.
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13: Top stories this hour. We're continuing to hear from many of the passengers who were on a flight from Dubai to Tel Aviv when the captain was attacked by his co-pilot.
14: The plane started to shaking. I don't know how to explain it, but like diving down on my face, it's like going down. I feel that it was very scary. I thought I'm going to die.
13: Mohamed Ali was travelling alone on the flight. The plane plunged around 14,000 feet on Wednesday before passengers and crew overpowered the attacker. Two off-duty pilots then made an emergency landing in Saudi Arabia. A fresh arrest has been made over a suspected terror plot at RAF Fairford, with a UK-Iranian dual national being detained. He's been questioned on suspicion of preparation of terrorist acts. Police say they're looking at all possible angles, including potential foreign state involvement. A lawyer for a death row inmate who suffered two failed attempts to execute her with lethal injections says she's getting life-saving medical care. Krista Pike was sentenced to death for killing classmates in 1995, but her execution was halted after her lawyers claimed she was alive and audibly snoring. Her attorney, Randy Spivey, says the whole process was botched.
15: Last night, the execution team attempted to establish an IV line for an hour. I counted at least 7 needles used in her left arm alone, one of which appeared to be bent when it was pulled from her arm after an unsuccessful attempt.
13: Talks aimed at resolving the Drumcree parade dispute have ended without agreement on a way forward. The Orange Order says the situation remains as it has been, while Gavaki Road residents say their opposition to the march hasn't changed. A fresh court hearing takes place on Monday. Wales have ended their six-match winless run by beating Norway 2-1 in the Nations League. They'd fallen behind to Oscar Bob's first-half strike. And the Republic of Ireland threw away a two-goal advantage to draw 2-2 with Austria in their Nations League match in Dublin. From Sky News, I'm Barry Weir.

Blondie and Heart of Glass. Playing the biggest songs of the 70s, 80s and 90s is what we do here on Greatest Hits Radio. It's the best time of the day, shoe, for a Friday morning. The weekend is here. We stand at the gateway to the weekend, as I say, every week. And we're asking you about, well, being cold. And there's some brilliant stuff coming in from you. Very funny stuff, actually. Do go and have a look when you've got a moment at my Facebook page, Alex Lester, the best time of the day show, because I put all sorts of stuff up there and you respond, which is brilliant. Thank you so much. And if you think of an idea, we go, oh, stick it on the Facebook page and we can make a thread out of it on the show. Roxy Music, More Than This.

George McRae and Rock Your Baby. We are Greatest Hits Radio, playing you the biggest and best songs of the 70s, 80s and 90s. And having a lot of fun on the way with, well, buffoons are go, as we like to call it. And we're talking about being cold. And this is an interesting one. Interesting snapshot into rural life from Mandy Williams, being cold. As kids, we used to try and hit each other with frozen cowpat frisbees. That got a bit chilly after a while. Slightly unhygienic as well, by the sound of it. But, well, there we are. There is a use for frozen cowpats. You can make pretty good frisbees out of them. As a very, very small boy, I don't know where we'd gone. I think it was probably a stately home. My dad and mum used to like going to stately homes. But when you're about six, it's not really very interesting. But still, we went to this stately home somewhere, and I'd seen bigger boys at school kicking stones. So I saw a likely stone and hoofed it to discover it was actually a cowpat. Yeah, the folks weren't very happy about that. I remember my mother cleaning my shoe with her hanky.

0: Pink Floyd, another brick in the wall. On Greatest Hits Radio, the best time of the day show. I'm loving all the stuff that's coming through for our Laboratory of Human Response. Volunteer Air Charter, that is their name. That'll be Mr. Volunteer, Mr. V Air Charter, I think. Hey, Alex, loving the shoe. Thank you. I'm ex-Royal Air Force, now living in sunny Cairns. Mount Kent in the Falkland Islands was as cold as I can recall, not least the wind chill. We would often have regular winds up the mountain, not gusts, of 150 knots. When it was minus 10 with that sort of wind, it was shocking. We used to have to wear goggles to stop our eyes freezing and a hat with ear flaps, fondly known as a Dillac. D-I-L-A-C, which stood for Don't I Look Like A... And he's added Charlie, though you both know that's not what they were actually called. Being the Forces wouldn't have been called a Charlie. But yeah, now that is cold, I must admit. I'm getting cooler here. I may have to put the heating on here in a minute. Prince coming up. Kiss.
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0: Shania Twain. And man, I feel like a woman. On Greatest Hits Radio, the best time of the day show with me, Alex Lester, for a Friday morning. The weekend has started. What other goodies are in store for us this weekend? Well, it's the breakfast show with Claire Sturgis. She launches her new weekend breakfast show Saturday and Sunday morning, 6 till 9. It may be breakfast. There'll still be window rattlers. Plus, we were swapping the garden shed for the breakfast diner. Also, Saturday afternoon with Kate Thornton. She's got a new show. Weekend anthems from 1. A national anthem after 2 o'clock. And after 3 p.m., there'll be another games hour to take part in. We've got it all here, you know, on Greatest Hits Radio. And our theme, our musical theme, this weekend. Singer-songwriters weekender. Artists who not only wrote the songs, but sang them as well. This guy did a few. Bob Dylan, Like a Rolling Stone.
1: Once upon a time, you dressed so fine.

0: That's one for our weekender theme. Singer-songwriter's weekend of Bob Dylan from 1965, Like a Rolling Stone. Don't forget, of course, I'm on Greatest Hits Radio 60s from 3 o'clock this afternoon. Any excuse to get a plug-in. I don't miss a trick. Queen on the way. I want it all.
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Love a bit of reggae in the morning, don't you? Bob Marley and the Wailers and Jamming. We are Greatest Hits Radio. Talking about being cold. Andrew Bowen. Standard greetings, Dark Lord. Standard reply, Andrew Bowen. I had a mate who owned a Datsun back in the mid-90s. It wasn't very prone to starting very well in cold weather. However, on this one particular morning, it was about minus 10 or something like that. He'd gone out to it and it started first time. He was that impressed, he got out of the driver's seat, bent over the bonnet to give the car a kiss. It was that cold, his lips stuck. He had to wait a few minutes while everything warmed up until he was free. I love that. What are you doing? I'm just kissing the car, that's all. It started first time, deserved a kiss. Unfortunately, my lips are stuck. This is what he was thinking, but it probably sounded like...

0: Well, we rattled through that this morning, didn't we? That's it from me, Alex Lester, for this week here, anyway. You can find me on Greatest Hits Radio 60s this afternoon from 3 o'clock. But after the news here at 6, we have, Rossi. Greatest Hits at breakfast, he's your man. Then is Ken at 10, through until 1 o'clock. Pop Master at 10:30. 1 o'clock, Zoe Ball in the afternoon. Then, at 4, the Simon Mayo Drive Time Show. Jackie Brambles at 7. All your mates are here. Have a great weekend.
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12: Thank you to the Dark Lord. I insist you have a fabulous weekend, Mr. Alex Lester indeed. Good morning, this is Rossi. 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
14: Top stories this hour. The UK's joined emergency talks about whether fuel reserves may need to be released to deal with global diesel shortages. The US president says he's considering banning exports and might call on European countries to use their own stocks. Police are questioning a dual UK-Iranian national over a suspected terror plot near RAF Fairford in Gloucestershire. The man's the sixth person to be arrested in connection with the incident on Sunday. The government's promising to make it cheaper for families to jet off on holiday. From next summer, parents will no longer be charged extra to sit with their young children on planes. Tom Claiborne has more.
15: Ministers saying this is all about making the process fairer and cheaper. Things like scrapping charges for correcting simple admin errors, like the wrong name on a booking. Work's also underway to clamp down on passengers who persistently disrupt flights via a new information sharing platform. While a lot of these protections are already provided by some, the government says this will make them universal.
14: And Wales have ended their six-game winless run with a 2-1 Nations League victory over Norway in Cardiff.
16: Now for the news here in Devon. Two-thirds of a Devon hospital is now powered by solar under a first-of-its-kind scheme, which is hoped other parts of the NHS might follow. Phil Mante is chief exec of the Devon Partnership NHS Trust, which is now saving £185,000 a year at its Langdon site in Dawlish.
17: The payback period is about 10 years, but that is not a small amount of money to be sniffed at in terms of savings every year, particularly when we know money's tight. So I'm really, really pleased that that's the level of saving that we'll get every year just from this site.
16: South West Water says it hopes to improve water quality across the Tor Torridge estuary by next summer. It's unveiled plans for a new storage tank at Braunton as part of a wider investment scheme. And the Devon Dementia Conference will today reflect on calls for new community hubs to be created that can act as a single local point of contact following diagnosis. It was called for in a new report, with today also looking at how to best support families whilst budgets are tight.
18: Weather.
19: With the Princess Theatre. Book now for Snow White, the fairest panto of them all.
16: A dry and sunny morning for most. The odd very light shower, highs of 20 degrees. That's the latest. I'm Grace O'Hare.
18: Wake up to Rossi. Across Devon.
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12: 6.02 is the time, and yes, the best day of the week has arrived indeed. Producer Al's ready to go, and my name is Rossi, and I'm going to start proceedings this morning in 1987 with the Pet Shop Boys, and it's a sin.

Crusaders and Street Life. We were messing around in the studio, producer Al and I were pretending to play air instruments. He was pretending to play the air banjo and I was pretending to play the air bagpipes to that record. But there you go. We're a bit giddy because it's Friday, it's the 2nd of October. Glastonbury tickets go on sale on Sunday. Fingers crossed for my daughter, Nancy, because if she doesn't get them, she'll be hard to live with. I can't believe my daughter's going to be 20 tomorrow. No longer. It's her last day as a teenager today. Oh my giddy, and where did the years go? It's a singer-songwriter's weekend. It's Name Your Car Day today. Something I haven't done, I haven't named a car. We got a few months ago. World Smile Day today. It's World Dog Day today. It's World Dog Day every day in our house. Chubby Checker's 85 today. Anna Ford, the newsreader, brilliant, is 83. Don McLean is 81. Sting, 75 years of age. As I mentioned yesterday, he's got like the physique of about a 25-year-old. Tommy Lee from Motley Crue is 64 and Jake Shears is 48. The Scissor Sisters song, Don't Feel Like Dancing, was actually the number one song when my daughter popped out into the world 20 years ago. That was number one this week 20 years ago. And a new foodie creation happened on this day in 1964 at a place called the Anchor Bar in Buffalo, New York. Buffalo wings were created this day in 1964. Christine Finney in Hartlepool says, congratulations, Rossi, on being a DJ. Apparently a DJ is the oldest profession in the world, she says, because it's been around since records began. Oh, my giddy aunt. And apparently, I've heard whispers that REM could be doing an Oasis and reforming and going on the road in 2027. But bigger than all that, bigger than all, guess who's getting back together, producer Al? Yeah, Danny, Suzanne, Noel, and Kim. We're talking hearsay. No Mylene Klass, by the way, because she said she's not interested in rejoining the band. But the rest are going on the road next year. Good news indeed.

0: Great year, 1971, when that charted for Cher, Gypsies, Tramps and Thieves. It's 18 minutes after six, indeed it is. Time for things I never knew, I never knew. I found out loads of stuff that China gave the world and invented. The Chinese invented loo roll way back in the 6th century. Initially, it was reserved only for royalty back then. They also gave us the healing method of acupuncture. How did anybody actually come up with that concept? Oh, you got a sore head. Let me stick some pins in you. Everything will be all right. But it works. Fireworks also invented by the Chinese. And they were also the first people in the world many, many, many, many centuries ago to invent and use a wheelbarrow to help sort of move heavy loads with more ease. And did you know that the Chinese were the ones that gave us the proper toothbrushes that we know them today with bristles, presumably invented to get rid of those sesame seeds you get stuck in your teeth from prawn toast? The nightmare when you get sesame seeds stuck in there. You tend to whistle when you say your S's. On the way, I've got a cryptic clue, and I posted a little video on my Instagram account, if you want to have a little look-see, at Rossi7DJ. Between now and then, you'll hear from The Wets and D-Light.
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5: Roadworks have closed the A382 between Stover and Heathfield until April next year, whilst over in Paignton, look out for a lane closed on Victoria Street at the Gerston Road junction due to emergency repairs. Meanwhile, you may want to allow a bit of extra time because Northfield's lane is closed in Brixham between Cumberland Green and Meadow Park for water main work, with diversions in place for buses 17 and SB1. Temporary lights are also in place on Ashburton Road between Staple and Totnes.
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0: Delight Groove is in the heart. I think that was a former Morning Mystery oldie song. Indeed it was. Oh, by the way, it was identified yesterday. That clip that had been running for weeks and weeks. Danny Condon, hello to you in the world. Well done. Yeah, waking up the Morning Mystery oldie champion. Identified that clip as Vanessa Paradis and Save the Best for Last. So we go again, brand new one, and I will premiere that just before the news at 7 o'clock, sometime between now and 7. Here is my cryptic clue. For the artist, I winged it through the 70s. I winged it through the 70s. Song title clue. None of these now I'm married. None of these now I'm married. What do you reckon? 61054. Start your text with Rossi. If you want to give me a little tinkle, 0333 202402 is my direct line. I winged it through the 70s. Was the clue for the artist. Song title clue. None of these, now I'm married. Answer on the way soon, so too is Peter Gabriel and the Carpenters. It's just gone 6:30. It's time for your Friday morning headlines.
1: UK's joined emergency talks about whether fuel reserves may need to be released to deal with global diesel shortages. President Trump says he's considering banning exports and might call on European countries to use their own stocks. Police are questioning a dual UK-Iranian national over a suspected terror plot near RAF Fairford in Gloucestershire. The 25-year-old man is the sixth person to be arrested in connection with the incident at the base last weekend. In the US, a lawyer for a death row inmate who suffered two failed attempts to execute her with lethal injections says she's getting life-saving medical care. Krista Pike, who's 50, was sentenced to death for killing a classmate back in 1995. And changes are on the way to make sure parents will no longer be charged extra to sit with their young children on planes. It's part of new government plans. Airlines will also not be allowed to make passengers pay more to correct simple mistakes such as their names on their flight booking. That's the latest. I'm Becky Carhill.
2: 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Playing the greatest hits at breakfast.

0: Loving the little bit of Richard Carpenter in the backing vocals. Love it, Carpenters. And only yesterday on the greatest hits at breakfast, it's 19 minutes to 7 already. How did you get on with my cryptic clue? I winged it through the 70s. Song title clue, none of these now are married. Hello to Andy Biles in Kent. Well done to you. Richard Brown, thank you very much for getting in touch. Nigel in Glastonbury, I'll be driving through your neck of the woods later today. Looking forward to it. Pete Atkinson, hello to you in Sedgley. Lovely to hear from you. Deborah working hard in Manchester. Always the greatest hits of breakfast on. Sean in Coolston. And Mags in Leicestershire. Well done, you've got it right as well. I winged it through the 70s. Well, that would be Sir Paul McCartney. And none of these now are married. No more lonely nights. Going to play that very soon as part of our Singer-Songwriters Weekender. And next up, a singer-songwriter, KC, with the Sunshine Band from 1975.
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12: Take this, please. Go. Go on without me.
13: Come on, Dave, get up.
12: No, Carl. We have to pay our weekly cash takings in before it's too late, and I'll never make it.
13: We can do that at the post office, Dave. It's over the road.
12: Oh, right. I didn't know that.
13: Yeah, they have all major UK banks for cash deposits straight into your bank account, and many are open late and on weekends.
12: Shall we stop for a cuppa then?
13: Yeah.
14: Whoever you bank with, post office has your bank. Look out for temporary lights on Bovey Tracy Road at the Ringslade Road Junction in Bradley Valley. Whilst over in Sheldon, expect delays on Torquay Road at the Nest Drive Junction due to water main work. Meanwhile, you may want to allow a bit of extra time because Manor Vale Road in Garmpton is closed between Dartmouth Road and Manor Bend. Also, the A3122 between Allerley and Bugford has temporary lights until November. There's more on our website.
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0: Lizzie in Newcastle says, oh my giddy aunt, as you would say, Rossi, you're going to play one of my favourite songs of all time. I've just heard you reveal your cryptic clue. I am indeed.
1: Singer-songwriter Weekender.
0: Certainly is, all weekend long, playing those great songs penned by the artist in question. Now, so Paul McCartney wrote and sang this hit for the 1984 movie, Give My Regards to Broadway. Now, you'll hear a really good guitar soaring kind of riff, if you like, in this. When you hear it, I'll let you know exactly who played that guitar riff. It was only Pink Floyd's David Gilmour. It peaked at number 2 here in the UK in 1984. It peaked at number 4 in the US Billboard chart. Here it is, the answer to my cryptic clue. So Paul McCartney and No More Lonely Nights as part of our Singer-Songwriters Weekender.

0: That'll be David Gilmour on guitar, No More Lonely Nights. To Paul McCartney from 1984. What a record. What a guitar riff. Right then, well done to Danny Condon in the Wirral. He correctly identified that clip of that greatest hit. Vanessa Williams and Save the Best for Last. It was all helped with a clue that I gave away the other day, saying it was part of a TV commercial back in the 1990s. So we go again. We've got a brand new clip, and here is the world premiere of that said clip. Oh, does that sound familiar to you? Okay. I'll open up the phone lines just before the 7:30 headlines. I can hear something in that record, even though I know what the record is, but I can hear something totally, completely different. Right then, that is the new clip for the new Morning Mystery Oldie. That will happen at 7:30. News coming up at 7 a.m.
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7: The top stories this hour. The UK's joined crisis talks with Brussels to discuss emergency diesel stocks as prices soar. President Trump's warning he may stop US exports and call on the EU to release its reserves. A dual UK-Iranian national is being questioned by police over a suspected terror plot near RAF Fairford in Gloucestershire. He's the sixth person to be arrested in connection with the incident. Airlines won't be able to charge parents extra to sit with their children if new government plans are approved. Passengers will also be given greater flexibility to correct simple name changes on bookings for free. MPs are debating rules for travel firms with the aim of bringing them in before the start of next year's summer holidays. Reporter Emma Birchley has more.
8: The Prime Minister has said it's an absolute rip-off to be charged to end up wanting to sit next to your child. He goes on to say people are fed up with these little charges that add up, so I'm putting a stop to them.
7: And Wales have claimed their first victory of 2026, beating Norway 2-1 in the nation's league.
9: Now for the news here in Devon, where it's claimed a Devon hospital, which is now saving £185,000 a year by being largely solar powered, will become an example for other places to follow. Phil Munday is chief exec at the Devon Partnership NHS Trust, which has made the upgrade to its Langdon site in Dawlish.
10: I certainly hope so. I mean, as a organisation that's primarily here to look after people's mental health, we know that the environment is a big part of people enjoying and having good mental well-being. So I see this very much part of contributing wider, and I hope that people take that as a lead and do it.
9: Work starting to improve water quality across the Tor Torridge estuary, with the project due to finish next summer. South West Water has unveiled plans for a new storage tank at Braunton. And a Devon Dementia Conference takes place later, with carers, family members and health staff looking at ways to help people cope whilst budgets are tight. It follows a report which suggested new community hubs should be created to act as a single local point of contact following diagnosis.
11: Weather.
12: With the Princess Theatre. Book now for Snow White, the fairest panto of them all.
9: A dry and sunny morning for most. The odd very light shower, highs of 20 degrees. That's the latest. I'm Grace O'Hare.
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5: winner. Just gone 7 o'clock. It's Friday morning. Thank God it's Friday. It's going to be a very, very, very special Friday for somebody, because today someone will win £700,000. And maybe you're thinking to yourself, well, it's never going to happen to me. Mike, who is the husband to Ruth, who won last week, probably had those thoughts at some point.
14: You dream of something like this and you never think it's going to happen. 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
5: 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The clock is ticking and the lines will close this afternoon at 5 p.m. If you get the call shortly after 5 from Gemma Atkinson and you answer your phone, start to celebrate, you'll have just won £700,000. It will be won today. 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Text the word cash and send it to 61054. I bid you good luck.
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0: Good times, good result for Wales last night in the internationals over Norway. Well done and a great win. 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
0: You can drop me a little email and I'll forward it on to Andy Crane, who'll be doing this next week. 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Your first name and when you were 17, that would be good. Let's do this then for a Friday morning. Kev is our guest. Good morning, Kev. How are you?
3: I'm good, Rossi. Yourself?
0: I'm very good indeed. Best day of the week has arrived. And a week's holiday next week, so no 4 a.m. alarm calls.
3: Oh, that's nice.
0: Whereabouts are you from, Kevin?
3: I'm from Wallasey on the Wirral.
0: All right, well, I know it well. What part of Wallasey?
3: New Brighton.
0: All right, okay. We often take the dog walking along the beaches of New Brighton and then we finish with a little Swifty in a place you'll probably know called The Magazine.
3: Indeed, I do, yes.
0: It's a beautiful, beautiful little coastal town and we love it a lot. What year were you 17 then, Kevin?
3: It was 1990.
0: What were you doing as a 17-year-old? At work or still at college?
3: Well, July was obviously the birthday and in the September I joined the army.
0: Oh, right, okay. And where did your first post take you?
3: Germany, Berlin.
0: Oh, isn't it a wonderful city, Berlin?
3: Oh, yeah. Didn't get to see a great deal because I was doing other things, but you know how it goes.
0: Yeah. Did you not have sort of any downtime where you could go into the city?
3: Well, yeah. We used to go in on the weekends and whatnot, but it was more heading to the pubs and clubs.
0: Yeah, I bet it was. And then finishing the night maybe with a curry verst.
3: That's the one.
0: They're so good, but they, you know, because all that raw onion when you've eaten one, it's, yeah, you're not getting kissed after that. And how did you find it now, just turning 17 and being away from home? Were you good with that or were you homesick?
3: Not really, no. At first it was more like a bit of a holiday, you know, and then obviously you start getting into it and was there for a few years, yeah. Really enjoyed it. Didn't miss home at all.
0: Oh, right, okay. And where else did you travel with the army over the years?
3: Pretty much everywhere. Been to Canada, Australia, the usual in Northern Ireland, Bosnia. Yeah.
0: Wow.
3: Pretty much everywhere.
0: Well, you got your eyes opened and you got to see... You're giggling there. I'm not going to ask any more questions, Kevin. It being a family show and all that. Right. Well, let me take you back to 1990. And these songs were in the charts. If you were to tell your 17-year-old self advice now from 2026, what would you tell your 17-year-old self?
3: Do exactly what I've done. I'm not changing a thing.
0: No regrets. I'm loving that. Absolutely loving that. Kevin, pick your favourite from this lot. Sting. Englishman in New York. I'm Your Baby Tonight. Whitney Houston. What can I do? I've been thinking about you. London Beat, I love that record. Right, which one of those would you like to hear?
3: We'll have to go for Sting, I think, Rossi.
0: Going to go for Sting, Englishman in New York, you were an Englishman in Germany, you were an Englishman in Canada, in Bosnia, Northern Ireland and all around the world. But yeah, this is a great record from the year you were 17, 1990. Kev in Wallasey, New Brighton to be precise. Thank you for switching us on every morning.
3: Cheers, thank you very much, Rossi.

0: Unbelievable. And what really is unbelievable is Sting. We just played Englishman in New York, is celebrating his 75th birthday today. He was on with Simon Mayo recently, and he doesn't look anywhere near that. He's in amazing shape. What a voice as well. And happy birthday, Sting, because he listens to the greatest hits of breakfast. 17 minutes after 7 is the time. It's Friday. And we'll open up the phone lines for the brand new morning mystery oldie very, very soon. Here is the new clip. There you go. A greatest hit that has happened either in the 70s, 80s or 1990s, maybe. And Vanessa Williams, Save the Best to Last, was the most recent one identified by Danny. Well done to you, Danny, in the world, who got that right yesterday. So we'll go again with a brand new one. Does it sound familiar to you? It probably does, but we'll find out if anyone get it right on day number one. Between now and me opening the phone lines, you'll hear from Kate Bush and you'll hear a number one hit from Wham.
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7: Look out for temporary lights on Dartmouth Road between Paignton and Churston Ferrers due to water main work. Whilst

0: Over in Gompton, Manor Vale Road is closed between Dartmouth Road and Manor Bend. Meanwhile, you may want to allow a bit of extra time because Torquay Road at the Nest Drive Junction in Sheldon has temporary lights on slow traffic until Monday. Also, Great Western Railway has no service between Barnstaple and Eggersford due to a track fault. That's the latest. There's more on our website.
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0: Kate Bush, Wuthering Heights. Good morning to Becky, to Tony. Hello to Jill. And thank you, Cheryl Creswick, for your lovely message. And Nigel Morris is getting ready to go off to Gran Canaria. So we go again with a brand new morning mystery oldie clip. And here it is. Does that sound familiar to you? Bet it does. What do you reckon then? Call me now, 0333 2020 402. It's gone on the first morning before, hasn't it? I think it has a couple of times. It's the all-new clip. Listen very carefully. Who is that? Is it a band? Is it a solo artist, duet, or a trio, maybe? And what is that song title? Any idea? Call me, 0333 2020 402. I'll take four calls at random. Local rate to call me. Some phone providers may apply further charges. Greatest hits coming up from Sheryl Crow, her debut hit, and Erasure on the way. Matt's got your sport right now at 7:30. It's time for your headlines.
1: UK's joined emergency talks about whether fuel reserves may need to be released to deal with global diesel shortages. President Trump says he's considering banning exports and might call on European countries to use their own stocks. Police are questioning a dual UK-Iranian national over a suspected terror plot near RAF Fairford in Gloucestershire. The 25-year-old man is the sixth person to be arrested in connection with the incident at the base last weekend. In the US, a lawyer for a death row inmate who suffered two failed attempts to execute her with lethal injections says she's getting life-saving medical care. Krista Pike, who's 50, was sentenced to death for killing a classmate back in 1995. And changes are on the way to make sure parents will no longer be charged extra to sit with their young children on planes. It's part of new government plans. Airlines will also not be allowed to make passengers pay more to correct simple mistakes such as their names on their flight booking. That's the latest. I'm Becky Carhill.
0: Sport. Friday morning sport. Right now it is time to say happy Friday and good morning, Matt.
2: A good morning to you, Rossi, and a very good morning for Wales fans after they celebrated their first win of this year. They came from behind to beat Norway 2-1 at the Cardiff City Stadium last night. Dan James equalising after Fulham's Oscar Bob had put the visitors in front. Early in the second half, Norway had a man sent off and Nico Williams scored the winner from the resulting free kick. That's Craig Bellamy's first win over a side above them in the world rankings. Ireland drew 2-2 with Austria in a match that was twice interrupted by protesters angry at the upcoming game against Israel. Manchester City drew 1-1 with Real Madrid in the Women's Champions League. Khadija Shaw with the equaliser for City. Meanwhile, Prime Minister Andy Burnham has clarified comments he made this week about how he would be really concerned if City's owners sold up after the club was found guilty of breaking financial rules. He now says that no one is above the rules.
3: Wake up to Rossi. Playing the greatest hits at breakfast. Sound like this. Greatest hits
0: radio. Cheers, Matt. See you in 1 hour from now while we're taking your calls this morning for the Morning Mystery Oldie. Here is Erasure's A Little Respect on the greatest hits at breakfast. I try-

0: ones you listen to on your dad's record player with your mates after school. The ones you sang along to with your mates in the playground. And the ones you listen to getting ready for a night out.
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0: What a debut hit, Sheryl Crow. All I want to do is have some fun. Kay says, oh, I know, it's definitely Survivor. I have the tiger, your new morning mystery oldie. Is that what you reckon? Indeed. And Piper in Walsall reckons he knows it, but sadly he can't get through. He can't use the phone right now.
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0: Yesterday, the last morning mystery oldie was identified. Vanessa Williams, save the best for last. I was featured in the Bisto Gravy advert. Right, let's do this at 19 minutes to 8. Greatest Hits Radio, good morning.
3: Good morning.
0: Good morning. Who's this?
3: It's Paul.
0: Hi then, Paul. Whereabouts are you from?
3: I'm in Flaunden at the moment.
0: All right then. You're our first caller on a brand new morning mystery oldie clip, Paul. What do you think it is?
3: I think it's Xanadu by Olivia Newton-John.
0: Yeah, I can hear that. You'll not be shocked to the core, Paul. It's never been guessed before. And yeah, I can hear Xanadu, Olivia Newton-John and ELO 1980. Oh, it's not that, but there you go. Have a great weekend.
3: Thanks a lot.
0: Bye-bye. Bye, mate. Greatest Hits Radio. Good morning.
4: Good morning.
0: Hello, who's this?
4: It's Ian from Solihull.
0: Now then, Ian in Solihull in the beautiful West Midlands, and you're our second caller in a brand new morning mystery only clip. How confident are you feeling?
4: 9 out of 10.
0: Are you indeed? I'm loving that. I'm loving that, Ian. Right then, fire away.
4: I think it's Xanadu by Olivia
0: Newton-John. I just said to producer Al, we're going to get that. That's what our first caller said. I'm not going to give you a straight red card, no. But it's definitely not that, and I can hear why. Have a great weekend, Ian.
4: And you.
0: Cheers, dude. Bye, mate. Great. Greatest Hits Radio. Hello.
5: Good morning.
0: Good morning. Who is this?
5: My name's Sam from Lincoln.
0: Right then, Sam. And it was Happy Lincolnshire Day yesterday.
5: It certainly was.
0: And happy Friday to you now. And welcome to the show. What do you think it is?
5: I think it's Love Is All Around by Wet, Wet, Wet.
0: So we were playing around with this in the studio yesterday, and I said exactly that before producer Al told me. So is it Love Is All Around by Wet, Wet, Wet? No, it's not that either. Have a great weekend.
5: Thanks very much. Bye-bye.
0: Bye, mate. Final one for a Friday morning. Greatest Hits Radio. Hello.
6: Hello, Rossi. Good morning to you.
0: Oh, good morning to you. Who's this?
6: It's Baz from South Kirby.
0: Now then, Baz in South Kirby, what do you think it is?
6: I think it's Tainted Love by Soft Cell.
0: Soft Cell, Tainted Love. One of the biggest selling records of 1981. Not being guessed before, as you're just our fourth caller in a brand new clip. Soft Cell, Tainted Love. It is not that, I am afraid. Baz.
6: Yeah, never mind.
0: Back to the old drawing board. Have a great weekend.
6: Cheers,
0: Rossi. Cheers, dude. Bye, mate. Bye. Right then, it's back Monday morning at 7:30. Andy Crane's doing the honours all next week on the Greatest Hits at Breakfast. Maybe it'll go next week, or maybe it'll still be going when I get back from the holidays. Next up, we'll hit 1976 with The Real Thing.
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22: There's slow traffic in Totnes on the A385 between the Brutus Bridge and Morrison's roundabouts. Meanwhile, you may want to allow a bit of extra time because in Paignton, a lane is closed on Victoria Street at Gerston Road for emergency repairs. Look out for temporary lights on Torquay Road at the Nest Drive Junction in Sheldon due to water main work. Also on Bobby Tracy Road between Tainbridge and Newton Abbott, where a convoy system is in place. That's the latest. There's more on our website.
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0: from Liverpool. They are the real thing, and you to me are everything. 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
0: It certainly is. 9 minutes to wait is the time. Now, this song title actually came around during a misheard line in a conversation. Tom Petty's wife, Jane, said, "I met Tom at the age of 17. Stevie Nicks, who she was chatting to, misheard it as Edge of 17, and the title for this song was born. The song itself was inspired by the grief that Stevie felt over the death of her uncle and John Lennon, who both sadly passed away in the same week in December 1980. Here it is, as part of our singer-songwriter's weekender, Stevie Nicks at the Edge of 17 on the greatest hits at breakfast.
3: Do

0: What a record, what a voice, what an artist. Stevie Nicks and Edge of 17 as part of our singer-songwriter weekend, all weekend here at Greatest Hits Radio. It was National Magic Day yesterday. So the 8:33 connection this morning, we're looking for anything you can connect to magic tricks or illusions in general. 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
20: The
7: Top stories this hour. The UK's joined emergency talks about whether fuel reserves may need to be released to deal with global diesel shortages. The US president says he's considering banning exports and might call on European countries to use their own stocks. Police are questioning a dual UK-Iranian national over a suspected terror plot near RAF Fairford in Gloucestershire. The man's the sixth person to be arrested in connection with the incident on Sunday. The government's promising to make it cheaper for families to jet off on holiday. From next summer, parents will no longer be charged extra to sit with their young children on planes. Tom Claiborne has more.
20: Ministers say this is all about making the process fairer and cheaper. Things like scrapping charges for correcting simple admin errors, like the wrong name on a booking. Work's also underway to clamp down on passengers who persistently disrupt flights via a new information sharing platform. While a lot of these protections are already provided by some, the government says this will make them universal.
7: And Wales have ended their six-game winless run with a 2-1 Nations League victory over Norway in Cardiff.
21: Now for the news here in Devon. Two-thirds of a Devon hospital is now powered by solar under a first-of-its-kind scheme, which is hoped other parts of the NHS might follow. Phil Mante is chief exec of the Devon Partnership NHS Trust, which is now saving £185,000 a year at its Langdon site in Dawlish.
22: The payback period is about 10 years, but that is not a small amount of money to be sniffed at in terms of savings every year, particularly when we know money's tight. So I'm really, really pleased that that's the level of saving that we'll get every year just from this site.
21: South West Water says it hopes to improve water quality across the Tor Torridge estuary by next summer. It's unveiled plans for a new storage tank at Braunton as part of a wider investment scheme. And the Devon Dementia Conference will today reflect on calls for new community hubs to be created that can act as a single local point of contact following diagnosis. It was called for in a new report, with today also looking at how to best support families whilst budgets are tight.
23: Weather.
24: With the Princess Theatre. Book now for Snow White, the fairest panto of them all.
21: A dry and sunny morning for most. The odd very light shower, highs of 20 degrees. That's the latest. I'm Grace O'Hare.
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0: winner. Good morning, this is Rossi. Happy Friday. Hope you're well. Someone's going to be very, very well off. After five today, guaranteed winner of £700,000. It will be one. It must be one. And it will be. You need to be in the draw to get the call after five today to win £700,000. 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When you do that, boom, you're in the draw. You're in with a chance of winning 700K today. 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You can grab five entries for the price of a fiver by texting that word grab and sending that to 61054. Standard network rate supply, of course. You've got to be over 18 to play, and you can enter via makemeawinner.co.uk. We'll find the phone entry details and all the rules for this network competition. The lines will close at 5 o'clock precisely today, and then shortly after 5, Gemma Atkinson will be handed that telephone number that will have been selected at random, of which she will read and she will dial. If you get the call, start to celebrate. If you answer, you'll get £700,000 paid into your bank account straight after the call. You'll be going to bed tonight 700 grand the richer. For your chance to get that call, text the word cash and send it to 61054. All the very best of luck.
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Weather girls, it's raining men. Hallelujah. Greatest hits at breakfast at 4 o'clock today. It's All Request Friday with Simon Mayo and the team. It's Zoe Ball in the afternoon today at 1 and 10 o'clock this morning. Yes, Ken Bruce is back, Popmaster at 10:30. And it was National Magic Day yesterday, so anything connected to magic, tricks, illusions is good. Good morning, Rossi. Lee here from Street in Somerset. Day off today, but I had to get up nice and early to make sure I heard your When I Was 17 feature. And the rest of the show, I'd like to recommend Abracadabra by the Steve Miller Band. Thank you very much for getting in touch. What about Magic by Olivia Newton-John? Getting a few nods this morning, thanks to Stu Lamb and Bromley Cross. Richard Edwards, good morning to you in Bolton. Great show, 8:33 on the way to work. Top 10 till Ken starts my day at work. Take that, and could it be magic for your 8:33 would sound good, especially on a Friday morning. They're about to release their 10th studio album next month, by the way. Take that. Claire Robson, what about Creedence Clearwater Revival? I put a spell on you. And Jessica Walters in Birmingham, Pilots and Magic, or See My Baby Jive by Wizard would sound good. And Mark Little said, what about Santana's all-time great Black Magic Woman? Good choice. Keep them coming in, please. 61054. Start your text with Rossi. Anything you can connect to magic, tricks or illusions is good. For Friday morning's 8:33, and while you text or email, here's one of the finest from the Stereophonics. And I mean this. Have a nice day.

0: Stereophonics, what a record. Kelly Jones, what a voice, and have a nice day. Quarter past eight already. Thank you very much for all these suggestions coming in, connecting to magic and tricks and illusions. As we celebrated National Magic Day this week, yesterday in fact. Pablo is at work in King's Cross. Listen every morning. Love the show and I love the 8:33. What about the brilliant Cheap Trick and the Flame, which came out in the late 1980s? 88, I think it came out. Brilliant record, that. Leanne Breslin, hello to you in Dorset. New to Greatest Hits at Breakfast. Join the show and enjoy the 8:33. Abracadabra by the Steve Miller Band. That's getting quite a few nods. Frank Dixon, hello to you in Aberdeen. What about your latest trick by Dire Straits? Wasn't that a fabulous record? Elizabeth Rogers in Tenby in Wales. Lovely to hear from you. Well done, Wales, and that win over Norway last night in the internationals. Just an Illusion by Imagination would sound good. Would. Bethany Caldwell's in Hammersmith. What about ELO's Strange Magic? Declan McCready, good morning to you in Belfast. Hope you're having a lovely Friday morning. What about Yat Limmy and the family cooking? You can do magic. It's getting a few nods. Dale Fisher, hello to you. What about Hot Love by Cheap Trick? And Nolan Pickering says, well, what about the Fab Four and the Magical Mystery Tour? We've got an awful lot to get through. The big boss, producer Al, and I, you've made our work hard this morning, but in a good way. Between now and the 8:33, you will hear the Jacksons and you will hear a song that was wrongly suggested twice this morning in the brand new Morning Mystery Only.
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16: Slow traffic on the A380 Kings Ash Road in Paignton, southbound between Fernicombe Road and Tweenaway Cross, with a 10-minute to get through there. Whilst over in Roeburgh, an accident is partially blocking the A386 between Little Down Lane and New Road. Meanwhile, you may want to allow a bit of extra time because Great Western Railway has no service between Barnstaple and Eggersford due to a track fault. Also, the A379 is closed between Slapton and Torcross.
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0: As brilliant as it is definitely not the song behind the new Morning Mystery Oldie, which is back at 7:30 on Monday morning with Mr. Andy Crane. Hello to James Osborne and Goring by Sea, standing by for the 8:33 this morning. Tracy is in Skegness. Good morning to you. Steve Gore is listening. He is a magician. Indeed he is, and he's looking forward to the 8:33 this morning. Steve's in Aintree. And hello to Dean and Joe, got us on in Warrington. Three of your finest magical illusion themed 8:33 songs are good to go in just a moment. Matt's got your sport very soon. Right now, it's fastly approaching 8:30. It's Friday morning. It's time for your headlines.
1: UK's joined emergency talks about whether fuel reserves may need to be released to deal with global diesel shortages. President Trump says he's considering banning exports and might call on European countries to use their own stocks. Police are questioning a dual UK-Iranian national over a suspected terror plot near RAF Fairford in Gloucestershire. The 25-year-old man is the sixth person to be arrested in connection with the incident at the base last weekend. In the US, a lawyer for a death row inmate who suffered two failed attempts to execute her with lethal injections says she's getting life-saving medical care. Krista Pike, who's 50, was sentenced to death for killing a classmate back in 1995. And changes are on the way to make sure parents will no longer be charged extra to sit with their young children on planes. It's part of new government plans. Airlines will also not be allowed to make passengers pay more to correct simple mistakes such as their names on their flight booking. That's the latest. I'm Becky Carhill.
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3: And here's your latest sport. Craig Bellamy admits he's had a really difficult spell as Wales boss because of the criticism aimed at him and his team this year. They registered their first win since November last night, coming from behind to beat Norway 2-1 at the Cardiff City Stadium. Dan James and Nico Williams with the goals after Oscar Bob put Norway in front, who were down to 10 men early in the second half. We could be kinder to each other, said Bellamy. Ireland drew 2-2 with Austria in a match that was twice interrupted by protesters against the upcoming game with Israel. Manchester City drew 1-1 with Real Madrid in the Women's Champions League. Meanwhile, Prime Minister Andy Burnham now says no one is above the rules. Earlier this week, he'd said he'd be really concerned if City's owners sold up as a result of the club being found guilty of breaking financial rules. And Red Bull's Max Verstappen set the pace in first practice this morning ahead of the Bahrain Grand Prix in Malaysia. Second practice starts in the next half hour.
4: Wake up to Rossi. The 8:33.
0: Nice one, Matt. Catch you today at 4 o'clock with Simon Mayo and the team for All Requests Friday. We're celebrating Magic Day, which was this week, and we'll start with some 70s magic courtesy of Pilot.

Roger Taylor on drums, Queen. I am the Invisible Man on the 8:33. We're talking about magic and tricks and illusions and what will be the third of three this morning for a Friday. It got lots and lots of nods and suggestions, and thank you very much for suggesting this absolute humdinger from 1982. It's Imagination, Just an Illusion on the greatest hits at breakfast.

0: Sean, the London cabbie, says, oh my word, what a tune. Just an illusion. Lee John and the boys, Imagination, wrapping up the 8.33. And then we'll have 10 songs from one chosen year between 9 o'clock and 10, all the way to Ken Bruce time. At 10 this morning, he'll be back at 10, Podmaster at 10:30. Between now and then, Ike and Tina Turner and another big song as part of our singer-songwriter weekend.
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12: Slow traffic in Paignton on the A380 Kings Ash Road southbound between Fernicombe Road and Tweenaway Cross, adding around 10 minutes. Meanwhile, you may want to allow a bit of extra time because Ashburton Road in Totnes is slow between Morrison's Roundabout and Shinner's Bridge. Also slow is the A385 between Brutus Bridge Roundabout and the Morrison's Roundabout. Look out for delays on Newton Road between Newton Abbott and Kings Tainton. That's the latest. There's more on our website.
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0: I can Tina Turner, Nutbush City Limit. Hello to Chris and Al working in Clanfield. To say it's 1980, Rossi. Well, you are very keen. And you're like more than 10 minutes early for the top 10 till 10. Get guessing after 9.
1: Singer-songwriter Weekender.
0: Yeah, we're celebrating across the weekend those brilliant singer-songwriters. Now, this song title came about before Paul Simon actually visited the King of Rock and Roll's famous home in Memphis. The name of his home stuck in his head and he sang it over and over and over again. Eventually, he came up with a song and he got his idols, his heroes from his teenage years, Don and Phil Everly, to do the harmony vocals. This is an iconic record and the title of an album which is just absolutely sublime. This is Graceland by Paul Simon as part of our Singer-Songwriter Weekend here on The Greatest Hits at Breakfast. Enjoy.

0: Paul Simon, the title track from that brilliant LP, Graceland, from 1986, as part of our singer-songwriter weekend. I shan't be telling you the year, indeed I will not. After the news at 9 o'clock this morning, you can guess it. I'm going to transport you back to the year. Ahead of the tickets going on sale on Sunday for Glastonbury 2027. Back in this year, the tickets would have cost you probably a lot less. 49 quid would have got you in for the four-day event. Carter the Unstoppable Sex Machine would be one of the headline acts. Also appearing on stage, Kirsty MacColl, The Levellers, Shakespeare's sister Lou Reed, as well as Tom Jones and Van the Man Morrison. What a lineup, and what a lineup of songs I've got for me from that year. After the news at 9 o'clock, and we'll start with the Lightning Seeds.
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0: wherever you're heading. 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
6: The top stories this hour. Crisis talks have been held between the UK and EU to discuss emergency diesel stocks to deal with global shortages. It's after US President Donald Trump suggested he may stop exports of the fuel and ask European countries to use some of their own supplies. Prices have already hit a record high in the UK due to the Middle East conflict. Aviation Minister Keir Mather insists there's nothing to worry about for now.
7: The UK supply of diesel is resilient. It comes from a diverse range of sources. And that although prices have gone up at the pump, people shouldn't be concerned about shortages because of the inherent resilience that is built into that system.
6: A dual UK-Iranian national is being questioned by police over a suspected terror plot near RAF Fairford in Gloucestershire. The 25-year-old man's the sixth person to be arrested in connection with the incident. The government's planning to scrap some of the extra charges people face when flying. They include parents having to pay to sit with their children. And Wales have beaten Norway 2-1 in the nation's league.
8: Now for the news here in Devon, where it's claimed a Devon hospital, which is now saving £185,000 a year by being largely solar powered, will become an example for other places to follow. Phil Munday is chief exec at the Devon Partnership NHS Trust, which has made the upgrade to its Langdon site in Dawlish.
9: Certainly hope so. I mean, as a organisation that's primarily here to look after people's mental health, we know that the environment is a big part of people enjoying and having good mental well-being. So I see this very much part of contributing wider, and I hope that people take that as a lead and do it.
8: Work starting to improve water quality across the Tor Torridge estuary, with the project due to finish next summer. South West Water has unveiled plans for a new storage tank at Braunton. And a Devon Dementia Conference takes place later, with carers, family members and health staff looking at ways to help people cope whilst budgets are tight. It follows a report which suggested new community hubs should be created to act as a single local point of contact following diagnosis.
5: Weather.
10: With the Princess Theatre. 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
8: A dry and sunny morning for most. The odd very light shower, highs of 20 degrees. That's the latest. I'm Grace O'Hare.

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1: Shall we get your Friday workday started with 10 belters, one chosen year? We call it the top 10 till 10, and these will feature this morning. Dean and Carol, Ain't No Man. And Ain't No Doubt is playing to see Jimmy Nail and Crowded House. It's Only Natural. From the album Word Face. Yes. They will feature. And what do you reckon? Do you know already? Do you think you know? Let me know. 61054. 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You reckon you think you know what the year is in Friday morning's top 10 till 10, which will commence now with Ian Brody and the boys, the Lightning Seeds, the Life of Riley. But what was the year?

0: Finn and co, or as they would say in his homeland of New Zealand, Neil Fun. I said Fun instead of Finn. Catherine's in the Isle of Wight, and you are 2 years out. Oh, my word. Dina Carroll has given it away for me. Great to hear it, says Paul in Doncaster. Well done to you. Graham's in Newcastle. Thank you very much for getting in touch. And hello to Brian and Twiggy in Whitchurch. Lovely to hear from you. It's the year I finish my brick-laying apprenticeship, says Glenn the Bricky. Correct with your guest this morning. Nigel Mansell will win his 26th Grand Prix in San Marino in this year. He would later retire in the same year, around the September. Liverpool would beat Sunderland 2-0 to win the FA Cup, and United would beat Forest to win the Football League Cup in this year. And this was in the charts for Mr. Jimmy Nail, also from the northeast of England. What do you reckon? 61054. Start your text with Rossi. Keep your text coming in. If you want to email me, it's rossi@greatesthitsradio.co.uk. So coming up, Primal Scream, moving on up after Jimmy Nail. Ain't no doubt, it's plain to see, but what year are we talking about?
1: She says, it's not you, it's me. I need a little time, a little space, a place to find myself again, you know. Oh yeah, I know a goodbye when I hear it. She smiles, but her heart's already out there.

0: and his band Primal Scream. They've done Glastonbury a couple of times and moving on up now. Martin's in London and says, I'd totally forgotten about the Jimmy Nail song. What an absolute banger. Yeah, you've got the year right as well. Thank you very much for getting in touch. Chris the School Chef says, I'm in Birkenhead, I'm listening to the top 10 till Ken. It's very blustery here, but you've got the year correct too. Willis in Essex hasn't had much luck this week, but your luck has changed for the better. Well done, you've got the year correct. Thank you very much for getting in touch. Anne-Marie is in Yeovil. Great show as always, and a top 10 till Ken this morning, Mr. Rossi. Lovely to hear from you. Siobhan's in Doncaster getting it right. Hello to Katie H. in Hartlepool. I'm going to guess this particular year. If I get it wrong, I'll have another guess. You don't need to have another guess because you got it correct. Elaine's in Lockerbie. Sorry, Elaine Lockerbie is in New Abbey in Dumfries. Well done to you. And Victoria Quinn is in Manchester. And you, my friend, are bang on the money.
1: 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Make me a
0: winner. And from on the money to in the money, someone is going to be in the money today to the value of £700,000. It's going to be one. It's always a guaranteed winner. And maybe you're thinking, will I enter? It'll never happen to me. You're not the only person to think that way, by the way.
2: You dream of something like this and you never think it's going to happen. It's just mind-blowing.
0: That's Ruth. Last week's winner, her husband Mike thought it would never happen. It did, and it could happen for you today. Text the word cash and send that to 61054. 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You've got to be over 18. You can enter via makemeawinner.co.uk. We'll also find the phone entry details and all the rules for this network competition. The clock is ticking and is ticking fast. Lines closed today at 5. Gemma Atkinson after 5 will be handed a telephone number. She will read it. She will dial it. If you get the call from Gemma, answer your phone, please. And you'll be pleased you did, because you'll have just won 700 grand and you'll go to bed tonight, £700,000 the richer. It'll be in your bank account straight after the call for your chance to get

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16: Slow traffic in Totnes on Ashburton Road between Shinners Bridge and Western Bypass, adding around 10 minutes to your journey. Meanwhile, allow extra time in Newton Abbot, where East Street is also seeing delays. Look out for slow traffic on the A3, 80 Kings Ash Road, southbound between Fernicon Road and Tweenaway Cross in Paignton. The A386 is closed between Little Down Lane and New Road in Roeburgh due to an accident and fuel spillage. And that's the latest. There's more on our website.
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Friday morning is 24 to Ken. It's the top 10 till Ken. And what a combination of wonderful, wonderful voices. Janet Jackson and Luther Vandross. And the best things in life are free indeed. Morning, Rossi. I went to Wembley to see Forest lose the League Cup final. Well done, Rob the Postie. You've got the year right this morning. Thank you very much for getting in touch. Sean Geraghty, hello to you. Driving in and around Bodmin doing deliveries. You finally got it right on your second attempt. Good on you. And hi, Rossi. It's Andy Barker here with Freddie in Castleford. I've got a trucking buddy today. You are getting the year right also. Also on the road, Jamie McVeigh, well done to you. Steve Riding has got his apprentice Matt in Barrowford getting it right this morning too. And Sean and the Moaning Mini, the forklift drivers, well done. We went to the cinema this year to see the likes of Home Alone 2, which was absolutely brilliant. I loved that follow-up and sequel. Speaking of sequels, we enjoyed Lethal Weapon 3 in this year. The Crying Game gave us a shocker too. And Clint Eastwood released and produced and directed the very, very dark Unforgiven in this year. Also this year, it would be Betty Boothroyd, who would be elected as the first ever female speaker of the House of Commons. You did not mess with Miss Boothroyd. And speaking of politics, it was party politics that would win the Grand National in this year. Keep your text coming in, 61054. Start your text with Rossi. If you want to email me direct, then it's Rossi at greatesthitsradio.co.uk. And if you're a big fan of Rod Stewart, you may have heard he's going back on the road in 2027. Details on gigs, and there's not that many of them, big arena tour, next year is coming up in just a couple of moments. In the meantime, here is Kiss. God gave rock and roll to you.

0: Kiss and God gave rock and roll to you. But what year are we talking about? Holly Lewis is working from home in Brixton. She's got the year right. And she loved hearing Luther and Janet, Best Things in Life Are Free, just ahead of that. Charlie Woods in Romford. I went to my very, very first Glastonbury this year. What an incredible experience. And the gent that headlined the last time Glastonbury was on in the summer of 2025 is Sir Roderick Stewart. He is heading back on the road. He's announced this week a brand new UK tour for 2027 with four huge arena shows. He'll be kicking off at Glasgow's Ovo Hydro on the 29th of April. Then he'll head to Birmingham, Manchester and London in May. Rod Stewart live in 2027 with Greatest Hits Radio. Tickets go on sale this morning at 10 a.m. at Allowed.com. So at Allowed.com from 10 o'clock this morning, you can book your tickets to see Rod Stewart live in 2027. Still to come, Annie Lennox, Walking on Broken Glass. AWS, please don't go, but what was the year?
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13: Slow traffic in Totnes on the A385 between the Brutus Bridge and Morrison's roundabouts, whilst over in Roeburn, an accident and fuel spillage are partially blocking the A386 between Little Down Lane and New Road. Meanwhile, you may want to allow a bit of extra time because there's temporary lights on Torquay Road at the Nest Drive roundabout in Sheldon due to water main work. Great Western Railway has no service between Barnstaple and Exford due to a track fault. 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

0: It would be KWS making the old KC and the Sunshine Band record famous again in this chosen year, and it would peak at number one. Mike from West Derby in Liverpool, well done. Gary Puplett, well done to you as well. And Aaron in West Bromwich remembers Leeds United winning the old First Division title in this year, and it all changed on the 15th of August in this year when we got the all-new Premier League. For those of you guessing 1992 this morning, I salute you. 1992 the year. As always, I salute Mr. Ken Bruce, who's up after the news at 10 o'clock. Popmaster is back at 10:30. Another greatest love song shortly after 11. And then at 1 today, it is Zoe Ball in the afternoon. And at 4, it's All Request Friday with Simon Mayo. Andy Crane will do the honours on breakfast all next week. Enjoy his company. And as always on a Friday, I insist you have a fabulous weekend. Enjoy.
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0: The top stories this hour. Ministers insist the UK has a robust supply of diesel after Donald Trump suggested he may block US exports of the fuel. Talks have been held between Britain and Europe to discuss stock levels amid global shortages due to the conflict in Iran. We've been speaking about it this morning with Aviation Minister Keir Mather.
9: The flows of diesel into the United Kingdom are diverse, and that means that the system is very resilient. But we continue to work both with European partners and with officials in the US administration to make sure that the UK retains its diesel supply to ensure that we have that resilience in the future.
0: The government's planning to scrap some of the extra charges people face when flying. They include parents having to pay to sit with their children and what ministers call unnecessary admin costs. Rough sleepers in England are going to be offered free flu jabs for the first time. Pop-up clinics and mobile vans will be set up to roll out the scheme. And Man City are running out of time if they want to appeal after being found guilty of breaching Premier League financial rules. The deadline's today. The club denies any wrongdoing.
10: Now for the news here in Devon. A man in his 70s has died after a property fire in Torquay. Emergency services were called to the scene last night, so police cordon is in place while investigations continue to determine the cause of the blaze. Two-thirds of a Devon hospital is now powered by solar under a first-of-its-kind scheme, which it's hoped other parts of the NHS might follow. Phil Mante is chief exec of the Devon Partnership NHS Trust, which is now saving £185,000 a year at its Langdon site in Dawlish.
11: We're very, very fortunate that on this site in particular, we've got a lot of land, and land that actually isn't able to be used for farming and other useful means, which means that we've been able to build a really large solar complex here. And we've been very lucky to be able to get the money from Great British Energy as a grant.
10: And Plymouth's Tinside Lido has had its busiest season in modern history with 100,000 visitors. That's more than double last year's numbers, with floating sound baths, sunset silent discos, and even its first wedding drawing people in.
12: Weather.
13: With the Princess Theatre. Book now for Snow White, the fairest panto of them all.
10: A dry and sunny day for most. The odd light shower at times, though. Highs of 20 degrees. That's the latest. I'm Grace O'Hare.
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7: 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Now then, Gemma Atkinson could be calling you. 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

Duran Duran with Rio. Nothing to do with Mr. Ferdinand, I'm sure. Well, here we've got it again. Popmaster at 10:30. Love Song shortly, 11:15. Some buried treasure. A special weekender. And a golden year today. The year is 1974. Do you have memories of 1974? What was the best thing? What was the exciting thing? The thing that changed your life in that year? Tell us all with your favourite song of the year and your phone number, please. 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
1: She'll be waiting in Kingston Town.
0: Got a note here from Steve. It says 2nd of October. We've got the seasonal rain showers once again. But we can't really complain, can we, after the summer shortages? However, it is worth pointing out that this does, the rain does affect the owl population and their ability to find a mate. Yes, it's too wet to woo.

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0: It's a singer-songwriter's weekender all this weekend on Greatest Hits Radio. The people who not only sang the hits, but wrote them as well. Sometimes for other people, sometimes for themselves. As in this case, James Taylor.

0: the great James Taylor. A true singer-songwriter. It's a singer-songwriter's weekend here on Greatest Hits Radio. By the way, James, having released that in 1977, subsequently went on Sesame Street and sang a duet of that song with Oscar the Grouch. It was slightly renamed, though, as Your Grouchy Face. You'll be happy to hear. Popmaster's here in 10 minutes.
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0: A true singer-songwriter. 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

Deacon Blue with the Sid James song. It's not really what they sing, but I like to think it is. Fergus sings the blues. Well, we've got 1974 as our golden year. We'd love to hear from you about that year and your favourite song, please, from 1974. It's an email with your phone number, if you don't mind. It's ken@greatesthitsradio.co.uk. Going there after 12. We're going to Popmaster next. Right after this, it's Greece from Frankie Valli.

0: Time for Friday's Pop Master. And joining us first from Gateshead, we have Gary Ridley. Hello, Gary.
1: Good morning, Ken. How are you?
0: You all right?
1: I'm very well, thanks.
0: Pleased to hear it. Good stuff. What are you doing today? Anything exciting?
1: Probably not. We're retired 6 months ago, me and my partner, Carol, and now we'll just do what we want, when we want, really.
0: Fantastic. And how's it going? Yeah. Are you enjoying it?
1: I'm loving it. I'm loving every minute of it, mate. I really am.
0: Fantastic. So what are you doing with all this time?
1: Well, we've discovered walking as a thing to do, yeah. Which wasn't something I used to do, since, you know, I thought, well, why should I walk when I have a car? Yeah. But I think when we retired, it was spring and the weather was always nice, and we just set off walking, and that wouldn't be away for hours now. Oh. And it's great, and we're really feeling the benefit for it as well.
0: Bet you are. That's fantastic. And what kind of music do you enjoy?
1: Well, I kind of hark back to, like, dinosaur days, really, you know, the 70s. Remember them, Ken?
0: Oh, barely, yeah.
1: When people actually played instruments. Whoa. And that sort of stuff, so, yeah.
0: Yeah, controversial.
1: That's a thing of the past. Well, it is a bit.
0: Certainly.
1: 70s, 80s, 90s, that's kind of what I listen to.
0: Good. Yeah. Right then, Gary, let's have a look at the bonuses today. New York in the 70s or Fire. New York in the 70s or Fire.
1: We'll try New York in the 70s.
0: Okay, tough choice, but there you are, you got it. New York
1: tough choice.
0: In the 70s, right. A score, what will it be?
1: Well, that's a thing. If I can get anywhere between 18, 21, 24 on a good day,
0: yeah.
1: But in that ballpark, I'll be happy with that.
0: Round about there, let's do that. I'll be happy too. Here we go then, Gary, best of luck.
1: Thanks,
0: and here they come. Diana Ross had her first chart success in the 60s as a member of which vocal group?
1: Supremes.
0: Yes, she was in the Supremes. 3 points. What song has been a hit for the Isley Brothers in 1976 and the Christians in 1988? Which song? Isley Brothers and Christians. 5, 4, 3, 2, 1. No, it was Harvest for the World. That's all.
1: Yes.
0: Okay.
1: Yes.
0: Here's a bonus coming now. New York in the 70s. Simon and Garfunkel recorded this song, The Only Living Boy in New York, for their 1970 album Bridge Over Troubled Water. Can you give me the first names of both singers?

0: Simon and Garfunkel, what were their first names?
1: So it was Paul and Art.
0: Paul and Art, that's right, 6 points. Which group sang about the Mighty Quinn on their number one in the late 60s?
1: Manfred Mann.
0: It was Manfred Mann, correct. In which year were these three songs all top 10 hits? If I Was by Midge Ure, Trapped by Colonel Abrams, and St. Elmo's Fire, Man in Motion by John Parr?
1: 83.
0: Ooh, 2 years out, I'm afraid. Oh. 85 it was. Here's a bonus question now. New York in the 70s. This song called New York City was a top 20 hit in 1975 for a chart act that had already made over a dozen top 40 appearances in that decade. Can you name the act, please?

0: name the act, please.
1: Oh, it's T-Rex.
0: It is T-Rex, yes. The singer Rosalla was in the top 10 this month in 1991 with a song subtitled To Feel Good. But what is its full title?
1: I Can Make You?
0: No, sorry. Everybody's Free to Feel Good is the song. Which chart act was Looking for Linda on their 1989 top 20 single?
1: Human Cry.
0: Correct, yes. And here's a bonus question. New York in the 70s. This is the first of two top 10 appearances for the vocal group The Manhattans in 1976. Can you tell me the title of this song or the one-word title of their only other top 10 hit?

0: The Manhattans. Either the title of that one or their other top ten hit.
1: Kiss and Say Goodbye.
0: Kiss and Say Goodbye. It was that one. Yes, absolutely. And the other one was actually called... Do you know it?
1: No, I don't care.
0: Doesn't matter. You got your points for that already. Hurt was the other one.
1: Oh, yes.
0: Right. Final question. What type of rock did Elton John sing about on his top five single in 1972?
1: Crocodile Rock.
0: Crocodile Rock is right. And, I think you'll like this score. 30 points.
1: 30, really?
0: Yeah, really. 30 points, yeah. I don't think I've miscounted. Yeah, you got 30, absolutely. Well done. Yeah, it's only, three questions you didn't get right, and they were all sort of three-pointers, so nothing wrong there at all.
1: Well, right, that's great, Ken. Thanks very much.
0: Very good. Don't thank me. You did well yourself. So Steve Pickles of Essex, he's going to be having a go next, and that'll be after this.

0: bit of U2 with Angel of Harlem.
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0: Right, time to say good morning to Steve Pickles from Essex. Hello, Steve.
1: Hello, Ken.
0: You well?
1: Yeah, lovely day, isn't it?
0: Oh, yeah, not that bad down this end of the country, certainly, so I hope it's nice everywhere else. So tell me what you do.
1: I think I'm Gary's soul brother. I'm retired recently, and, doing the same sort of things.
0: Are you a walker too?
1: Oh, yes, 10 miles a day.
0: 10 miles a day, my goodness, girl. Your feet must be in terrific condition, yeah?
1: Or very bad.
0: Yeah, one way or the other, yeah. That's fantastic. What else do you like to get up to?
1: Well, I help out with the local social club, helping book the bands and everything like that.
0: A
1: lot of time doing that.
0: What's your own favourite kind of music?
1: Oh, well, I like everything from punk, reggae, ska, and rock music, basically.
0: Fair enough. That's a good mix. Lovely. Okay, Steve, let me find you the bonuses today. It's either fire or happy hits. Happy hits or fire?
1: I'm going to go fire.
0: Fire, right. Let's have a go at those. Well, you know the target today is 30 points scored by Gary, so it's quite high, but 39 points are available. So we wish you the very best of luck, and here they come.
1: Thank you.
0: Ace of Base reached number one in 1993 with the song All That She What?
1: Once
0: is correct. 3 points. The song No Woman No Cry was a hit in 1975 and 81 for which chart act?
1: Bob Marley and the Wailers.
0: Absolutely correct. And now here's a bonus question on fire. In 1968, this top five song called Fire Brigade was one of 10 top 40 appearances for which group?

0: Name the group, please.
1: That was The Move.
0: It was The Move with Fire Brigade. 6 points. In which year were these three songs all top 10 hits? I Hope You Dance by Ronan Keating, You Had Me by Joss Stone, and Naughty Girl by Beyoncé.
1: Oh, I have absolutely no idea. 2005.
0: Well, that's not a bad stab at it, if you had no idea. 1 year out, though, I'm afraid. 2004. The songs Just an Illusion and Music and Lights were both top 10 in 1982 for which group?
1: Imagination.
0: Correct. Bonus question. Fire. Simply Red reached the released the number one album A New Flame in 1989. Its opening track was also the first hit single taken from it. What is this song called?

0: Simply Red. What's the title of that song?
1: Oh, you say it was 1985?
0: 89.
1: Then it was, I don't know, It's Only Love?
0: Well, time's up, I'm afraid. It had gone before you got to that, I'm afraid. Bad luck. It was It's Only Love, but yes, the time had expired. In 1991, Two Unlimited had a top three single called Get Ready For... What?
1: This,
0: that's correct, yes. Which American group had its only top 40 hit in 1978 with the song Kiss You All Over?
1: Exile.
0: That's correct again, Exile. Bonus question, Fire. Elvis Presley reached the top 10 in 1972 with a song I'm about to play. It's called Burning What?

0: Title, please.
1: Oh, that's one of my favourite Elvis songs, Burning Love.
0: Burning Love is right. And finally, Billy Idol's third and final top ten single of the 80s was a cover of a number one for Tommy James and the Shondells in the late 60s. What's the song called?
1: Moaney Moaney.
0: It was Moaney Moaney. Absolutely right. Lovely stuff. And you, at the end of all that, Steve, have also got 30 points. So well done, both. Yes, fantastic. A nice little tie coming up. So let's see what we can do with that. Let's make sure Gary is available and ready for answering. Gary, yes, still there?
2: Yes, still here, Ken.
0: Good, OK. A few more questions to go through for you. 5 seconds only on these. First answer is the one we will take. So we'll start with you, Gary, and the first person to get one wrong out of a pair of questions will drop out. So, Gary, this one for you. How many guns did The Alarm sing about on the group's first top 40 hit in 1983?
2: 68
0: is absolutely right. 68 guns. This one for you, Steve. Which actor was billed alongside Don Estelle on the 1975 number one Whispering Grass?
1: Windsor Davis.
0: Windsor Davis is right. We continue and go back to Gary. Which group sang about a rag doll on their hit in the mid-60s?
2: Four Seasons.
0: The Four Seasons is right. Steve, under what name did Andrew Gold and Graham Gouldman record their 1987 hit single Bridge to Your Heart?
1: Oh, Wax.
0: Wax is right. Yes, very good. Gary, again, which David Bowie song was covered by Lulu for a top five hit in 1974? It was The Man Who Sold the World. So, Steve, you have to get this one. U2 had a top 10 single in the late 80s called Angel of What?
2: Harlem.
0: That's right. Yes, there you are. You got there. Well done. So, Steve, you have become our winner today. But what a tight match that was. Gary, well done. Really brilliant stuff there. Congratulations.
2: Thanks. Both of you. Congratulations to Steve there. Well done, mate.
0: Yeah, you both did
1: well. Gary. That was really good. Well done, mate.
0: Two fine contestants today. It's a shame only one of you can go through to 3 and 10, but there it is. So for you, Gary, you are going to be receiving a one-year-out T-shirt, which I hope you'll enjoy. And
2: I will.
0: Of course, 30 seconds of shout-out time starting now.
2: To my daughters, Lauren and Caitlin, thanks for making the proud dad I am. My lovely granddaughter, Sophia, and Christopher, the son I inherited through marriage. All the relatives, the in-laws, nephews, nieces, their kids, everyone at DP Fasteners and the lads in KJ Corner, including Johnny, who put me name forward for this. It's your turn next, mate. Mm-hmm. And a special mention for Carol, who she's downstairs listening to this. She looks after us. She does everything for us. And I wouldn't know where to be without her. I appreciate everything you do, Carol. Thank you. And finally, Ken, to you and yourself and Andy and the team for making this possible today. It's been great.
0: Glad you enjoyed it. It's lovely to have had you on. Thank you very much, Gary, and I hope you have a great weekend. All the best now.
2: And yourself, Ken. Bye.
0: Cheers now.
2: Good
0: bye.
2: Luck with the thing. Good luck with the 3 and 10, Steve. Yeah. Cheers, Gary. Yeah.
0: What a nice man. Gary Ridley, that is.
2: Thank you.
0: In Gateshead. So, Steve Pickles, time for 3 in 10, okay?
2: Yeah.
0: Here we go. Yeah. Today, please, the titles of 3 UK single chart hits. 4.
3: 3 in 10.
0: The Sex Pistols.
2: Oh, God Save the Queen.
0: Yes.
2: Silly Thing and yes. Come On Everybody.
0: Yes, that's 3. You've done it. Well done. Yes, you got your 3 in 10. God Save the Queen, Come On Everybody, and Silly Thing. You could also have had, of course, Anarchy in the UK, Pretty Vacant, things like that. There are 16 on the list of top 75
2: hits. That fell just right.
0: Just the sort of thing you like, wasn't it?
2: Absolutely.
0: Fantastic. Right, well, you're going to be getting a smart speaker and a 12-month subscription to Rayo Premium. That is your reward, and of course also 30 seconds of shout-out time, so off you go with that.
2: Right, well, I'll start with, and anyone else who knows me, just so I cover everyone.
0: Okay, got that in nice and early, that's good.
2: Yeah, to my beautiful wife, Sue, who's busy cleaning at the moment. Caroline and Gus, my daughter and son-in-law, on their way back from conquering Kilimanjaro. To David and Anna up in the Yorkshire Moors. To everyone at Kelvin Labour Club, and happy birthday, Nikki. See you all Sunday evening for the quiz.
0: Oh, there's a big quiz on Sunday, is there?
1: At the Labour Club in Kelvedon,
0: oh,
1: yes.
0: Oh, right, that sounds like good fun. How are you going to... You'll be able to go around there and... well, you won't quite have your trophy to show off by that time, but you will be able to tell them how well you've done, won't you?
1: Of course.
0: Fantastic stuff. Well, look, lovely to speak to you, and that was a great battle today, Steve, and well done
1: it
0: you
1: was.
0: For coming
1: that
0: out
1: was
0: on
1: incredible.
0: Top.
1: Incredible.
0: All the very best.
1: Yeah.
0: Congratulations again.
1: And all the and all the best to you and yours.
0: Thank you very much, and you have a good weekend. Cheers now.
1: Yeah. Take care.
0: Bye-bye. Bye. Steve Pickles. Well, you two great contestants there on Popmaster today. It's been quite a tussle. Do you think you could do that? Do you think you could have a go at taking on somebody as good as those two? Well, why don't you have a try at it? Send in your details, your name, your contact details, and a little bit about the kind of music that you enjoy. And here's the address. popmaster@greatesthitsradio.co.uk. Don't forget, Popmaster will be back on Monday at 10:30, and there are past editions available for you to listen to. 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You'll find everything there. So there you are. I hope you enjoyed this week's Popmaster. We'll do it again, won't we?

0: Yeah, the voice of Jimmy Somerville and the keyboard action of a certain vicar. Well, vicar to be, anyway. Now, call me Nards and don't leave me this way. Yeah, don't forget, Popmaster, we'll be back next week, and we're always looking for people as clever as you to take part in it. No, I'm not looking at you. I'm looking at the person behind you. Next one will be Monday at 10:30.
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17: The top stories this hour. The captain in charge of a Fly Dubai flight says he wasn't going to let others die after he was attacked. Shmit Majdar was flying the service to Tel Aviv on Wednesday when he was allegedly stabbed by his co-pilot, causing the plane to nosedive. He's had a video call with India's Prime Minister.
18: When I was on the ground, I realised that the aircraft is going down. And I told myself, this is the last push, Shmit. The door is right there. And I was still getting hit, but I opened the door. And everyone else who helped was just as incremental to this effort.
17: The government insists Britain's supply of diesel is resilient. Pressure's growing from the US for European countries to use their reserves amid global shortages. Airlines will be blocked from charging parents more to sit with their children if new government plans are approved. And the Football Association says Manchester City being found guilty of breaking Premier League financial rules has significant implications for the integrity of the game. The club denies any wrongdoing and has until the end of today to lodge an appeal.
3: Now for the news. Here in Devon, police have confirmed that a man in his 70s has died following a flat fire in Torquay. Emergency services were called last night and a cordon remains in place at the scene while an investigation into the cause of the blaze takes place. It's claimed a Devon hospital, which is now saving £185,000 a year by being largely solar powered, will become an example for other places to follow. Phil Mante is chief exec of the Devon Partnership NHS Trust, which has made the upgrade to its Langdon site in Dawlish.
10: I think there will be the appetite. I think the issue will be, do people have space like we've got here to do it on the scale that we've done it here?
3: And 100,000 people have been through the gates at Plymouth's Tinside Lido, more than twice as many as last year. It's not just swimmers with sound baths on the water, silent discos and live music all packing people in. The Lido's coffee pod also served 12,000 coffees and 6,000 ice creams, and it's staying open all year round.
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16: With the Princess Theatre. Book now for Snow White, the fairest panto of them all.
3: A dry and sunny day for most. The odd light shower at times, though. Highs of 20 degrees. That's the latest. I'm Grace O'Hare.
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0: winner. £700,000. That's the amount of money that must be won today on Make Me a Winner. 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
19: That is unbelievable. Wow.
20: Sorry, I'm shaking. Are you winding me up?
19: I can't believe this is happening.
20: I think I'm in complete shock. I was absolutely shaking. I could barely, stand up.
19: This is a good way to start a weekend.
0: 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And then Gemma Atkinson could be calling you. If she does, just answer the phone. That's all you need to do. You'll have won £700,000. The money is paid straight into your account after the call. So enter now for your chance to win it. 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
1: Make me a winner. The

Blondie of One Way or Another. Well, here we are. It's Friday. It's the 2nd of October, and we're just gone 11 o'clock, which means that in an hour's time, we'll be remembering 1974. That's going to be our golden year today. If you have a special memory of 1974, please share it with us and also tell us what your idea of the best song of that year would be with your phone number, please, so we might get you on to talk about it. It's Ken at greatesthitsradio.co.uk. You can, of course, text. Start with my name, Ken, 61054. And that's 1974, a little bit later this morning. Lorraine O'Connell has reminded me of something I'm going to be missing this weekend, the Glasgow Vintage Vehicle Trust's Bus Fest. It's Saturday and Sunday of this week. Weekend, lots of lovely free bus rides, lots of fun guaranteed. And Lorraine says, as we speak, they're all getting hosed down in the yard with a big brush and soapy water. And we'll do the buses later, not just the volunteers. And fair enough, I think that's... We may have used that one before, it doesn't matter. Comes up fresh every time, a little like the volunteers. Thank you, Lorraine. Hope you all have a fabulous time.

0: New order with regret. Zoe's here at 1 o'clock. It's Simon at 4, and then
1: the mixtape
2: with Jenny Powell. How do I start the mixtape? Oh, I know. You can't go wrong with Stevie Wonder. Oh, but then again, what about Earth, Wind and Fire? How do we keep the energy up? Oh, it's too many choices. Wham! And then maybe, just to get us in the real groove, Sister Sledge.
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Rick Astley with his list of safety don'ts. Never gonna give you up. Here's the love song now, and here are the dedications. Drew says, love song please for my gorgeous wife, Mary Dolan. It's our 41st wedding anniversary tomorrow. We're listening at the moment in sunny Costa Blanca, but we'll be home soon to Bishop Briggs in time for the onset of winter. Shivering just thinking about it there. Okay, Drew, thank you. My wonderful husband, Chris Kearley, deserves a mention. 63 today. We are travelling, says Janice from Ipswich, to Bosworth Hall for a Rod Stewart and Billy Joel tribute weekend with our friends. Listening in the car at the moment, tell him I love him with all my heart. Shout out now to my beautiful wife, Rebecca Talbot. This is from Steve and her boys in Brisbane, Australia. 27th wedding anniversary today. We met, says Steve, while I was backpacking around Australia in 97. Been together ever since. Wonderful mum to our sons, Harry and Jack, and the two golden retrievers, Charlie and Sebastian. Happy 60th birthday, Paul. That's from Sally Smith in Derbyshire. Hope you have a wonderful day. Thank you for everything you do for us from Sally, Tom, Meg, and all the pets. That's not to say Sally, Tom, and Meg are, but they are. Wish a big happy birthday to Hilda Mansfield. Hope she has a fab time celebrating at Duck Bay on the bonny banks of Loch Lomond. Lots of love from Clive and Bee. And a love song, please, for our nephew Stevie and his wife Frankie, who welcomed the newest member of their family into the world yesterday during your love song slot. Well, isn't that appropriate? Beautiful baby girl who is as yet unnamed, but say Stuart and Helen, we can't wait to meet our new great niece. David Marsden wants to wish his beautiful fiancée Julie a happy 60th birthday today. We met at school aged 7. Then at 16, we didn't see each other again for 40 years, then met up again 3 years ago. Best 3 years of my life. Amanda wants to say a quick mention to Kev Lyon with love and hugs and pride for roaring new achievements. I see what you did there, Amanda. And a shout out to husband Craig from Stacey. It's our first wedding anniversary today. I love him so much. Please mention my wonderful wife Ruth, says Bob Burke. We're travelling to the Lake District for our 29th wedding anniversary, having an extra long romantic weekend. And David Walker in Lanarkshire wants a song for his darling wife, Diane Hall Walker. My rock, my best friend, the woman who kept me on the straight and narrow, mother of our two sons, Jamie and Jordan, the Sprudels as well, Amber and Iris. The family is complete there. Stephen Yates wants to dedicate the love song to fiancée Sandra Tilling. I'm amazed that I met her, and today we're celebrating our 5th anniversary of getting engaged. Finally today, it's Diane who says, a love song, please, for my husband, Chris. We are currently driving down to Chipping Norton to visit Clarkson Farm, hi, and the Farmer's Dog Pub this weekend. They dance a song for his darling wife, Diane Hall Walker, my rock, my best friend, the woman who kept me on the straight and narrow, mother of our two sons, Jamie and Jordan, the Sprudels.

0: Fun song that, isn't it? It's Bill Withers and Lean On Me. That's our love song for today. We'll be doing love songs every day next week at 11:15. So if you have a dedication, we'd love to hear about that. But don't forget, on a Sunday, it's a great day for love. And Richard Allinson is here on Sunday mornings with Sunday's Greatest Love Songs. That's at 9 a.m. A whole hour of them. 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It's Richard at greatesthitsradio.co.uk. 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

Survivor, Eye of the Tiger. Are you remembering 1974? Do please, because that's going to be the golden year after 12 today. So the best thing that happened to you in 1974. We want to know about that. And the best song of the year as well. On an email, please, ken@greatesthitsradio.co.uk. Team leader Tony Molloy, happy birthday for tomorrow. He's 57. Will, John and Ryan are trying to keep in with him. And they say he does do a good Popmaster shouting contest. We'll hopefully get him on one day to see if he's as good on the radio. We'd love that. We'd absolutely love that. But the Tony Wood is entirely another matter. Happy birthday anyway, Tony. It's Ace of Base now.

Ace of Base. All That She Wants. That came up in Popmaster as well today, didn't it? How exciting. Well, even more excitingly, it's our singer-songwriter's weekender. All this weekend, we are playing the songs by those people who didn't only sing songs, they wrote them as well, not just for themselves, but for other people too. But this time, it's the person himself who wrote this, Cat Stevens, as he was then, Yusuf as he is these days. He wrote this and was joined on vocals, actually, by Elkie Brooks.

0: There you are. There used to be some strange shouting at the end of that, but I think it's been taken off now. That was Cat Stevens with just a hint of Elkie Brooks in there as well. And remember the days of the old schoolyard, part of our Singer-Songwriters Weekender, which continues soon.
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0: Tears for Fears. Everybody wants to rule the world. Well, here's another in our singer-songwriter's weekender. We have Lou Reed here from his album Transformer, 1972 album. It then had a new lease of life in the mid-90s. It was used on the Trainspotting soundtrack and then as part of a well-known TV campaign.
1: Just a perfect day. Drink sangria in the park, and then later

just a perfect day. 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Weekend.

A song that's had many lives. And that was the original form, Lou Reed with Perfect Day, part of our singer-songwriters weekender. And in the next hour and right through the weekend, you'll be hearing more.

0: Depeche Mode with Everything Counts. That's the title. 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
22: The top stories this hour. A pilot allegedly stabbed by his colleague mid-air says he could not let people die on the flight from Dubai to Tel Aviv. Schmidt Machchar says his actions allowed passengers to enter the cockpit on Wednesday. During a phone call, India's Prime Minister called him a hero.
23: The whole country is praying for you.
1: Your decision in that fraction of a second helped save so many lives. Today, the whole country can proudly say that Indians are not those who take lives, but those who are willing to risk their lives to save others.
22: Ministers insist the UK has enough diesel despite concern about supplies. Donald Trump's considering banning US exports of the fuel. The latest round of talks aimed at resolving the Dunkery Parade dispute have ended without a resolution. The six-day standoff over the Loyalist Orange Order being allowed to march down a mainly nationalist area of Portadown has cost £3 million to police. And the return of the celebrity Traitors was the most watched first episode of any series of the programme in the UK. An average of 8.9 million people tuned in.
2: Now for the news here in Devon. A man in his 70s has died after a property fire in Torquay. Emergency services were called to the scene last night, so police cordon is in place while investigations continue to determine the cause of the blaze. Two-thirds of a Devon hospital is now powered by solar under a first-of-its-kind scheme, which it's hoped other parts of the NHS might follow. Phil Mante is chief exec of the Devon Partnership NHS Trust, which is now saving £185,000 a year at its Langdon site in Dawlish.
14: We're very, very fortunate that on this site in particular, we've got a lot of land, and land that actually isn't able to be used for farming and other useful means, which means that we've been able to build a really large solar complex here. And we've been very lucky to be able to get the money from Great British Energy as a grant.
2: And Plymouth's Tinside Lido has had its busiest season in modern history with 100,000 visitors. That's more than double last year's numbers, with floating sound baths, sunset silent discos and even its first wedding drawing people
23: weather.
2: In.
24: With the Princess Theatre. Book now for Snow White, the fairest panto of them all.
2: A dry and sunny day for most. The odd light shower at times, though. Highs of 20 degrees. That's the latest. I'm Grace O'Hare.
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0: Make me a winner. Your bank account could be looking somewhat different tonight. When am I? Somewhat. Quite a lot different. £700,000 extra could be there. Wow. Ruth was last week's lucky winner. This is how she reacted.
25: I just honestly can't thank you enough. We're just totally in shock because you just never expect something like this to happen. I feel like I'm in the middle of a dream.
0: Well, the dream could come true tonight. Be quick, though. 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
24: Make me a winner.

The Bee Gees, You Win Again. It's Golden Years time, and here's today's year, 1974. In case you'd forgotten, that's the year we're remembering. And first, it's Donna in Essex with this memory. She says, I was 10 in 1974 and so excited to be in double figures of age. Ah, yes, one of the signposts of life. 13's the next one, then 18, then 21. They never stop, really, do they? But 10, that's a good one. She says, I can remember dancing around the living room in Harlow with my Bay City Rollers tartan scarf tied around my wrist, pretending I was on stage dancing with them. I had so much fun and a lot of freedom in those days. Used to play outside with my friends until it was starting to get dark. Then I'd go home when I was hungry and, of course, wearing my front door key around my neck on a piece of string. It was simple, but it was very effective. Never got lost, did they? Those were the days, weren't they, says Donna. You're right. And those were the Bay City Rollers.

0: There's the Rollers, the Bay City Rollers. Were there any other kind? And Shang-a-Lang, especially for Donna in Essex, 10 years of age in 1974. What happened in 1974 for Karen in Hoylake? We're about to find out. Hello, Karen.
1: Hello there, Ken.
0: Hi. Are you all right?
1: Oh, yes, fine, thank you.
0: Great. So what happened to you in 1974?
1: Only the best day of my life.
0: Oh, in what way? What happened?
1: I'd gone to a school disco.
0: All right.
1: And dancing away with two friends, and these three lads came over to dance with us.
0: Okay.
1: And so we were dancing away, and we were dancing away to Ardeen Taylor's "There's a Ghost in My House."
0: Right.
1: And the boy who was dancing with me, I thought he looked away, and I thought, oh, that's a shame, he looked really nice. But he turned back again, and we carried on dancing. And then we went and sat down and talked, and we talked for quite a long time, and it was really easy talk. He said to me, would I like to go to a party the following night? I said, oh, yes, that would be nice. So he said he'd ring me the following day, i.e. Saturday. So obviously it went home the following day, Saturday. He didn't ring, and I thought, oh, that's a shame. He must have thought better of it. Anyway, then he did phone me. It must have been about four-ish, and said about going to the party. He said, I'm awfully sorry I didn't phone earlier because I couldn't remember your number. And I had to phone your ex-boyfriend to ask him for the number.
0: How lovely of the ex-boyfriend to give him the number. That was quite something, I think, yeah.
1: It was a really nice boy, actually.
0: Oh,
1: he was
0: right.
1: A very nice boy. So he did. So went along to the party. I found out that when he'd come over to dance with us, it hadn't been me that he'd chosen to dance with.
0: Uh-huh.
1: It was one of the other lads wanted to dance with Bridget, my friend.
0: Uh-huh.
1: So that's why they all came over. Anyway, so that's where we met, and we have now been married for 47 years.
0: Oh.
1: And he's the most wonderful husband you could ever have.
0: Oh, that's lovely.
1: He has been by my side. I've gone through some pretty bad times, and he has just absolutely been my rock.
0: Oh.
1: And I love him to death, and we both love each other to death.
0: Oh,
1: so there you go. So there you go. 1974 was an absolutely fantastic year.
0: It certainly seems to have been. You're still together. What's his name? You haven't told us.
1: Oh, sorry. Well, when I met him, it was a nickname, Chad. But his actual name is Chaz.
0: All right.
1: So Chaz and I are married.
0: Oh, that's fantastic. Lovely to hear that he's been such a support to you all these years. That's
1: certainly
0: fantastic.
1: Certainly has.
0: Thank you, Karen. And what piece of music is going to be? I think I'm ahead of you here, but what piece of music are you going to ask
1: for?
0: Well,
1: I think it could be There's a Ghost in My House by Ardeen Taylor, please.
0: It's a fantastic piece of music, so we're happy to play it for you. Thank you very much, Karen. All the very
1: thank
0: best.
1: You
0: best
1: thank
0: to you
1: both.
0: You
1: very much.
0: Cheers now.
1: Thank you.
0: Bye-bye.
1: Thank you, Ken. Bye-bye.
0: That's Karen
1: Bye-bye.
0: In Hoylake. Lovely.

Great record. Ah, Dean Taylor, there's a ghost in my house. For Karen in Hoylake. Well, the last memory we have this morning from, or this afternoon, I should say, from 1974 is from Linda in Newark. She's written this email. 1974 was a pivotal year for me. I'd met my friend Alison the previous year while working at Butlins in Bognor Regis. And in 1974, well, we ventured into Bedsit and Flatland together. We had some great times in those days before responsibilities. Oh, yes, we all had those. And then the responsibilities take over. We spent many nights out in the pubs and clubs in the city. So many songs bring back memories of those nights. One in particular is David Bowie with Rebel Rebel.

0: David Bowie's Rebel Rebel. Thanks, Linda, for the memory of 1974. And that winds up our golden year for today. But still to come in this hour, a piece of buried treasure, another track in our singer-songwriter's weekender.
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dress and baggy trousers. Now, David Lee is leaving the company today. He's worked with us for many years, say Marcus, Martin, and we're going to miss him, especially Luke. Very sad to see him go. We wish him all the best in his new venture. And a quick shout-out also to Claire, Debbie and Simone from Leicester. They're in the car on their way to Skegness for 3 days of non-stop soul, funk and dancing. Can you have a go at this? Will this do? See what your moves are like to this. Your road trip will be over in seconds. Enjoy, M people. So-

10 people search for the hero. Now it's time for today's buried treasure. Now we've got something lovely here from Esther Willis, who says, I'd love this if you could play this buried treasure for me. I always seem to hear Cutting Crew with I Just Died in Your Arms Tonight. Well, their other hit, I've Been in Love Before, never seems to get played. I feel, certainly in my opinion, this is the better track of the two. Although, of course, I Died in Your Arms Tonight, a belter too, but it would make my day if you could play this song by Cutting Crew.

0: So that's the other hit by the Cutting Crew, as opposed to I Just Died in Your Arms Tonight. That was called I've Been in Love Before, and it was the choice of Esther Willis for our buried treasure for today. It's the kind of thing we are eager to hear your suggestions for. Tell us what your favourite piece of music that's relatively unheard, or almost completely unheard these days. We'll do our best to dig it out and play it for you. 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

Elton John and Kiki Dee. Don't go breaking my heart. It's our singer-songwriter's weekend. I've got a track here now by John Lennon, a song he wrote about the years when he'd stepped away from the music business to bring up Sean, his son. And it was just written as a sort of answer to the people who wondered why he had left the spotlight, called Watching the Wheels.

0: A very personal song from John Lennon, Watching the Wheels. That's part of our singer-songwriter's weekender. There'll be tracks like that by all the famous people you could ever think of right through this weekend.
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0: Oh, yay, oh, yay. Zoe here at 1 o'clock, and then at 4 it's All Request Friday, so you get to choose the music. Simon Mayo will be here with that, of course, at 4. Get your ideas into him right now if you feel like it. Mixtape with Jenny Powell is at 7. Jim Kerr's on there tonight, and it's the rhythm of the night at 10. There's Paul keeping the rhythm going. All of that on the way on Greatest Hits Radio today.

0: Chic, everybody dance. Zoe Ball in the afternoon is happening very, very soon. But that's it from me for this week. Thank you for being there. And thanks also, of course, to producer Andy Thomas for looking after all this week. Back on Monday at 10 o'clock. There's Popmaster at 10:30 right through the week. So join us if you can. Till then, have a great weekend.
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20: The top stories this hour. Manchester City have confirmed they've lodged a comprehensive appeal after being found guilty of breaching Premier League financial rules. A statement says the club is innocent of the accusations made against it, maintaining it has irrefutable evidence to support this. The captain in charge of a Fly Dubai flight to Tel Aviv says he wasn't going to let others die after he was attacked. Smit Machahar was allegedly stabbed by his co-pilot, causing the plane to nosedive. In a video call with India's Prime Minister, he said he did what he had to do.
2: I knew the door was just there. Then at that time, I said, I will not get up. And I opened the door, and then the others came. At the same time, I knew that I could not let people die.
20: The government insists Britain's supply of diesel is resilient. Pressure is growing from the US on European countries to use their reserves amid global shortages. And the government's planning to scrap some of the extra charges people face when flying. They include parents having to pay to sit with their children.
21: Now for the news here in Devon. Police have confirmed that a man in his 70s has died following a flat fire in Torquay. Emergency services were called last night and a cordon remains in place at the scene while an investigation into the cause of the blaze takes place. It's claimed a Devon hospital, which is now saving £185,000 a year by being largely solar powered, will become an example for other places to follow. Phil Mante is chief exec of the Devon Partnership NHS Trust, which has made the upgrade to its Langdon site in Dawlish.
22: I think there will be the appetite. I think the issue will be, do people have space like we've got here to do it on the scale that we've done it here?
21: And 100,000 people have been through the gates at Plymouth's Tinside Lido, more than twice as many as last year. It's not just swimmers with sound baths on the water. Silent discos and live music all packing people in. The Lido's coffee pod also served 12,000 coffees and 6,000 ice creams, and it's staying open all year round.
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21: A dry and sunny day for most. The odd light shower at times, though. Highs of 20 degrees. That's the latest. I'm Grace O'Hare.
19: Happy Friday, folks. Have you very much got the Friday feeling? If you need a bit of help with that, don't worry. We've got an hour of lunchtime anthems on the show. If you'd like to hear a tune, let me know. Text 61054 and start your message with the word Zoe. And I'll put something special in for you.

Gets you every time, that full sending. Pet Shop Boys and Heart. There's a Pet Shop Boys night, actually, on BBC Four tonight. If you're a big fan and you love them, lots of clips of them on shows across the telly box over the years. Hello, gang. It's Zoe here. Zoe Bourne in the afternoon on Greatest Hits Radio. Do I find you in good fettle this Friday? I do hope so. What are you up to this weekend? I'd love to know. Perhaps you are, I don't know, will you be spending the weekend a bit like me, watching a bit of telly? Did you watch Traitors? We will discuss it later. Maybe you're doing something ridiculous, like running a marathon or doing an Ironman or doing a long bike ride or walking up some Mun Rows. Maybe you have a list of DIY or garden jobs to get through. Or maybe you're putting your feet up. I would love to know what your weekend fixtures are. Perhaps I can play you an anthem on lunchtime anthems. So do get in touch and let me know your weekend fixtures. You can text me 61054 and start your message with the word Zoe. You can WhatsApp me a message or send a voice note if you fancy. 0333 202402. And you can email zoe@greatesthitsradio.co.uk. Also on the show today, we'll have something for the weekend. Liv will be telling us what you can see on at the cinema. And Josh Hartnett joins me later on the show in the third hour of the show to talk about his new film, Verity. We've got a singer-songwriter weekender. We'll play some tracks from that. And there's more.

Ocean and Jamiroquai, Virtual Insanity, playing those for hubby Frank. This is from his Gaynor. We are driving home from Peebles on the Borders back to Upper Beeding in West Sussex. That's quite a way to go. We've been on the go since 5:30. Tell him he's doing a grand job. And we have Lottie, the bull terrier, with us. Are you feeding him plenty of snacks, Gaynor? Are you? Excellent work. Safe journey home to you. What a lovely time you must have had. I'd like to do a little mention to Ian and Lisa, who I met yesterday. Ian works as a lorry driver. Lisa works in a shop. They had seen Princess Anne drive by yesterday. I know, how very fancy. And they were off to see Paddington. And I said to give them a big mention, their huge greatest hits followers. They love all the shows, particularly love Ken and Simon. It was lovely to talk to them. Zoe, can you mention a group of runners called the Crazy Runners that include my son, Brett Granger? Now listen to this, gang. They're doing an amazing thing. They all work at DHL East Midlands. This week, they have been running from DHL Heathrow all the way back to DHL East Midlands, 130 miles over 5 days. That's five marathons in 5 days, raising money for Rainbow's Children Hospital. They finished this afternoon. We are so proud of them. Think they definitely deserve a mention. So the Crazy Runners, let us know when they get in. What a feat. And hi, Zoe. Weekend fixtures. Well, this weekend, I'll be working on my secret garden, which I'm toiling on at the bottom of my garden. Lots of digging, rock breaking, and some planting. Theme is an Asian garden. At the moment, it looks like someone's fly-tipped into my garden. Ryan in Portsmouth, good luck with that amazing project. Keep your messages coming in. 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Here's Belinda.

Lunchtime Anthems on Greatest Hits Radio with me, Zoe Ball, Belinda Carlisle there for you. Weekend fixtures, what are you doing, people? I'm being quite nosy today. I'm hosting a cheese festival in Newcastle on Sunday, Zoe, to celebrate my shop's sixth birthday, which is today. Hurrah! Full of nervous energy. You're just like me. Can you play something I can dance to, says Moz, the cheese grater. Oh no, the great cheesemonger. Is that the...

0: Play something I can dance to, says Moz, the cheese grater. Oh no, the great cheesemonger. Is that the name of your shop, by the way, Moz? If it is, we've given it a mention, but if not, do let us know what it's called. It sounds like a good place. Do you do chutneys as well, by the way? And happy birthday. Please say hello to my amazing fiance, Patrick. He's spoiling me this weekend. We are going to Cynawarran in Hayling Island. By the way, he's my everything. Thanks, love, Helena. Oh, they're going to have a romantic weekend. And we're travelling from Gateshead Zoo all the way to Southampton to go on a cruise tomorrow. Fiona and Jimmy, they've got their outfits for the captain's table. They'll be singing along to all the tunes. Send your messages in. Text the word Zoe to 61054. Supertramp on the way.
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Oh. Have you been seltzering around the kitchen or the office? Glow and the Miami Sound Machine. A Supertramp before that, the Logical song. Moz, we were talking about his cheese shop celebrating its 6th birthday. They are called Great. Okay, so if you're in the Jesmond, Newcastle area, pop in and they do fab chutneys and an amazing selection of British and Irish cheeses. So if you're that way, go and see him. Oh, it's making me hungry. Okay, Friday the 2nd of October. Weather tonight, weakening band of rain will move south-eastwards into England and Wales overnight. Northwest seas, clear spells, a few showers and a little bit windier. On this day, many moons ago in 1950, the first Peanuts comic strip appeared. Charles M. Schulz Peanuts comic strip, so beloved to many of us. It started in an American newspaper, Charlie Brown and his dog Snoopy. How beloved he is. Also on the telly box in 1959, it was the premiere of The Twilight Zone, which ran for 5 seasons. Ace work from Matthew on sound effects over there. And also on this day, 50 years ago, the live Saturday morning show presented by Noel Edmonds alongside Keith Chegwin, Maggie Philbin and John Craven, Saturday Swap Shop began. I remember it well. It was only originally planned to run for 6 shows, ended up lasting 6 years and 146 episodes. If you love Noel, you can check him out on socials, noeledmonds.world. He's been talking about his memories of the show on his socials today. On the telly box today, at 7:30 tonight, you've got international football. You've got Slovakia versus Northern Ireland. It's part 2 of Celebrity Traitors. Did you watch last night? We will be discussing it later in the show. Part 2, show 2 is at 8 o'clock tonight on BBC One. And a new telly show, War, starts with Sienna Miller and Dominic West tonight on Sky Atlantic. In the birthdays, it's a busy day. Don McLean, 81 years young today. Mike Rutherford of Mike and the Mechanics and Genesis is 76. And this chap, 75 years young today and looking good for it. It's Sting.

0: Birthday Boy Sting, Fields of Gold, Zoe Ball in the afternoon on Greatest Hits Radio. Right now, it's all about your requests and your shout-outs and the Lunchtime Anthems Hour. What can I play for you and why? And what are your weekend fixtures? Zoe, can you say hello to my two sons-in-law, Craig and Denny? Today, they have climbed Ben Nevis. We are so proud of them. Not everybody can do that. Please say well done to them from me, John, and my wife, Janet, and our two daughters, Kim and Michelle, and granddaughter Lexi, lovely little Lexi. We may pop the cork of a few bottles of Prosecco later when they get home. Well done, Craig and Denny. And happy birthday to Gail, celebrating her 50th birthday this weekend with a Rivals-themed party, which sounds incredible. Gail, I may need to see some photographs on Monday, if possible. And if you're a Rivals fan, it's going to be back in November, the next load of episodes following that shocker last episode. But don't worry, no spoilers here in case you haven't caught up with the Rutcher Chronicles, but we do love that show. Final call to get involved, text 61054. Start your message with the word Zoe.
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5: Sound like this.

fails to cheer me up. The Clash and Rock the Casbah, playing that especially for Steve, Henry, Marcus and Oliver. They're trying to get in the Friday mood at work. They are carpenters and joiners, some of the finest chaps you could meet. Hi to Leo, I met in the lift earlier actually here, who had a piece of wood in his hand. He does maintenance and mending stuff throughout this building. So hi to Lee if you're listening. Also to Mark in Dorset. I hope you're going to have a terrific weekend, Mark. And hi to Sam and Tanya from Richard's Rockies at Torquay. The South Devon Rock Choir, they are heading to London to record at the iconic Abbey Road Studios tomorrow with their choir leader, the wonderful Richard Toomer. Thank you very much. What will you be singing, ladies? Let me know. Have the most... You've got to go and do the photo, haven't you? You've got to go outside, do the photograph, walking across the zebra crossing outside. Amazing. Right now, it's time for another singer-songwriter weekender track, celebrating all the singers and songwriters across Greatest Hits Radio this weekend. Well, Carole King wrote this track that I'm about to play for Tapestry, which opens with a much livelier feel than the album's reputation for mellow introspection might suggest. It was paired with It's Too Late as a double A-side. Together, the single spent 5 weeks at number one in the US. There's also an extraordinary coincidence. Carole King wrote it early in 1971 when a major earthquake struck on her birthday on the 9th of February. Here it is, I Feel the Earth Move, Carole King.

0: Freeze, IOU. Suddenly I'm back at Skindles in Maidenhead doing the robot when I hear that. That is your lunchtime anthems done and dusted. Back again on Monday at 1. But don't go anywhere because someone is going to win £700,000 after 5 today. Are you in the draw? Also, Afternoon Delight on the way. Coming up after the news and weather at 2.
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13: The top stories this hour. Manchester City say there are clear material errors in the report that found them guilty of breaking Premier League financial rules. The club has confirmed they've appealed the decision, saying they have irrefutable evidence to prove their innocence. A pilot allegedly stabbed by his colleague in midair says he could not let people die on the flight from Dubai to Tel Aviv. Smit Machaha says his actions allowed passengers to enter the cockpit on Wednesday. During a phone call, India's prime ministers called him a hero.
14: The whole country is praying for you. Your decision in that fraction of a second helped save so many lives.
13: The government says we shouldn't worry about diesel shortages globally. The US is putting pressure on European countries to use their reserves as prices soar and supplies dwindle. And new car sales have risen for a 10th month in a row, with more than 350,000 vehicles registered in September. A record 99,000 electric cars were sold.
15: Now the news here in Devon, and a man in his 70s has died in a fire in Torquay. Emergency services were called to the scene last night. The police cordon's in place while investigations continue to determine the cause of the blaze. Two-thirds of a hospital in Devon is now powered by solar under a first-of-its-kind scheme which is hoped other parts of the NHS might follow. Phil Mante is chief executive of the Devon Partnership NHS Trust, which is now saving £185,000 a year at its Langdon site in Dawlish.
16: We're very, very fortunate that on this site in particular we've got a lot of land, and land that actually isn't able to be used for farming and other useful means, which means that we've been able to build a really large solar complex here. And we've been very lucky to be able to get the money from Great British Energy as a grant.
15: And Plymouth's Tinside Lido's had its busiest season in modern history with 100,000 visitors. It's more than double last year's numbers, with things like floating sound baths, sunset silent discos and even its first wedding drawing people in.
12: Weather.
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15: Bright spells this afternoon with highs of 20 degrees and more of the same to start the weekend. That's the latest. I'm Simon McLean.

Chocolate on Zoe Ball in the afternoon here on Greatest Hits Radio. Don't forget from 4 tonight, Simon will be back with All Request Friday. Hopefully some Muppetry. I imagine a lot of you will be in hot tubs. Mixtape with Jenny Powell tonight from 7. Friday, Essential Party Songs. And then from 10 o'clock tonight, Rhythm of the Night with Des Paul. Keep it locked. Tunes, tunes, tunes all the way for you. Don't forget, after 3 on this show today, something for the weekend. The gorgeous Liv Marks will be here with all your weekend watching. A good roundup. And we'll have Josh Hartnett here talking about his new movie, Verity, which is in cinemas today. And a reminder, we will play 54321 shortly before, because obviously usually we play it after 3, but we will play it about 2:30 today, okay? So if you want to play, it's an hour earlier on a Friday. But now I need your dedications, please. If you would like to share some afternoon delight, this is a gem of a song we choose. If you want to say, I love you, I'm sorry, happy birthday, happy wedding, where have you been all my life, or you want to dedicate it to yourself today, well, I need to know. So text me now, 61054. You can start your message with the word Zoe, and you can email zoe@greatesthitsradio.co.uk. Simply Red on the way, and here's to Pow.

lovely anthem if you're driving on your way home. Simply Red and Fairground to put our heart and soul before that. Zoe here with you this afternoon. And it's time for... Been leafing through the old record collection, the CD collection, and I didn't go through the mini discs, to be honest with you. Finding some old gem songs that we might not hear too much on the radio these days. I'm playing them for you, and you are sending in your dedications for them, and there's loads today. Can we have a belated happy anniversary to my husband, Neil? We've been married for 36 fabulous years. I love him more than ever, says June. I don't know which day your actual anniversary was, but I'd say drag out the celebrations for a full week, June. Love to you and Neil. Could you play today's afternoon delight for me and my husband Martin Zoe? We're on our way to Swanage to the Blues Festival. How fabulous. Followed by three nights on the Isle of Wight, just because we can. It's good being retired. Oh, don't, Joanne and Martin, you'll make me jealous. Great to hear you on the radio again. Thank you, guys. Enjoy your fabulous week. Please, can you dedicate afternoon delight to David, my husband? It's his birthday. We're on our travels to North Wales for a holiday. Thank you from his Katrina. Hi, Zoe. Can you play Afternoon Delight for me? I'm so excited. I've got my first ever posh concert. Get me. I'm going to see Catherine Jenkins at the Bridgewater Hall in Manchester. I'm prepping already whilst listening to the show. Will there be curlers involved? Will there be shaving of legs, Carol? Is it that posh? Have a lovely, lovely night. She's enjoying the music. And please, can you wish a happy 64th birthday, when I'm 64, to my husband Dave. We're currently stuck in gridlock traffic en route for a weekend in Devon. Lots of love from Michaela. Well, this song will be quite fitting then if you're stuck in the car. Hey, afternoon delight. It's Prefab Sprout.

0: Cars and Girls by Prefab Sprout, which was out in 88 from the album From Langley Park to Memphis. Spent 5 weeks in the charts, but never broke the top 40, which I think was pretty heartbreaking for the band. And it's just a gem of a song, isn't it? Isn't that criminal? But I thought I'd play it for you today. If you would like to feature on Monday's Afternoon Delight, it's nice and easy to get in touch in advance if you're that organised. You can email zoe@greatesthitsradio.co.uk. And as it's Friday, we have a special round of 5, 4, 3, 2, 1 to look forward to in just a moment.
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0: 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Ruth was last week's lucky winner and she's still in shock.
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2: And now, the weather.
3: Outside, gloomy skies, a persistent drizzle, and a chilly wind blowing from the west, north, east, and south.
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Mixtape with Jenny Powell tonight with added Jim Kerr to get your weekend underway. Jenny's with you from 7, don't forget. And Simon's with you from 4, all Request Friday. Have a think on what you can request. Hello to the staff at Victoria Dental Practice. They're listening to Greatest Hits Radio. Will they be playing along to 54321? I wonder. Hopefully not. If anyone's got a drill in their hand. I don't think that would be very safe. Can you imagine trying to shout out the answers when you've got the pipe in your mouth? It's not going to be pretty, is it? Okay, it's time to test your powers of recall at fast pace. A little fun we like to call 54321. We're going to play you 5 bits of greatest hits. You have to spot the 5 artists and 5 song titles. You get half a point for each. You could get 5 points in total. There's no prizes. It's just for fun. I'm trusting you to mark your own cards. So pen and paper at the ready. Here it comes.

Okay, do you reckon you're all right just hearing it the once, or do you want to hear it again? Shall we be kind? All right, we'll play it one more time.

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You can WhatsApp me or send a voice note 0333 20 20 402. How long for you now? An ace. Oh.

needed a bit of ace today. How long? How long has this been going on? It's time to mark your homework, you fabulous people. Very confident 5 points for me today, says Richard in Cheshire. So my score is too embarrassing to reveal. But have a great weekend and thanks for a fab week. Anon, you should never be ashamed of getting it wrong round here. We don't care. It's just for fun. Thanks for your lovely message. Not sure on number four or the song on number two. So I'm thinking 3.5, says John in Ashington in West Sussex, but on the way to the Cotswolds. Maria in Lincoln, 5 out of 5. Good work, Maria. Yeah, I'll be lucky with a 4. Two of those names, I've got Menno brain tonight. They are not coming to me. Let's see how you got on. Here we go. Here's the answers. It's Nana. 99 red balloons or Luftballoons. You can have either. Toto. Rosanna. 3. David Bowie. Sound and Vision. 2. Bruce Springsteen. It's Human Touch. It wouldn't come to me. 1. And it's Genesis. I wrote Looking for Jesus. But it's absolutely Jesus. He knows me, of course. I just couldn't get there. We go again at the usual time after 3 on Monday. Well done, everybody who's played this week. Let's play the whole of Nana.

0: Well done to Ian in Stourbridge. I got all five. They were tough, but I got them. Hi, this is my first time texting, but I've been listening to you for yonks. I love that you're at Greatest Hits Radio. Best station by far. Hurrah! Anyway, I got 4.5, Joe, in a very rainy Portree on the Isle of Skye. Beautiful up that way, even in the rain. And Fern got engaged to a partner, Treasure, last week. Congratulations to you both. And congratulations to Liz and Johnny getting married tomorrow in Wetherby. Love from all the family who are travelling up for the big do from Devon.
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since you've been gone, Zoe Ball in the afternoon here on Greatest Hits Radio. Right now, it's another singer-songwriter weekender track. And it comes from Tori Amos, who explained that the cornflake girls in this song represent women who betray or undermine other women, and the raisin girls are the less popular friends who stay loyal when things go wrong. What a tune.

0: Piano virtuoso and superb singer-songwriter Tori Amos coming up next. We're giving you something for the weekend. Live marks on what to watch. Hollywood star Josh Hartnett talking about his new movie, Verity. That's all after the news at 3 coming up next.
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28: The top stories this hour. Manchester City have confirmed they've lodged a comprehensive appeal after being found guilty of breaching Premier League financial rules. A statement says the club is innocent of the accusations, maintaining it has irrefutable evidence to support this. Diesel prices are going to be discussed on an emergency call between G7 leaders this afternoon. The Foreign Secretary is standing in for the Prime Minister. Prices here have reached £2 a litre for the first time. Caroline McComb runs a coach travel firm in Belfast.
2: For every litre of fuel that anybody pumps, around 53 pence of that is fuel duty. We're set to see another increase in that in January. That's where the government could really, really help.
28: Riot police have clashed with protesters during violent student demonstrations in France. 400 schools have shut across the country today, with protests over dilapidated school buildings and teacher shortages. And Celebrity Traitors was the most watched first episode of any series of the programme in the UK. An average of 8.9 million people tuned in last night.
3: Now, the news here in Devon, and police have confirmed a man in his 70s has died after a fire at a block of flats in Torquay. Emergency services were called last night and a cordon remains in place at the scene while an investigation into the cause takes place. It's claimed a Devon hospital, which is now saving £185,000 a year by being largely solar-powered, will become an example for other places to follow. Phil Mante is chief executive of the Devon Partnership NHS Trust, which has made the upgrade to its Langdon site in Dawlish.
4: I think there will be the appetite. I think the issue will be, do people have space like we've got here to do it on the scale that we've done it here?
3: And 100,000 people have been through the gates at Plymouth's Tinside Lido. That's more than twice as many as last year. It's not just swimmers, with sound baths on the water, silent discos and live music all packing people in. The Lido's coffee pods serve 12,000 coffees and 6,000 ice creams, and it's staying open all year.
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3: Bright spells this afternoon with highs of 20 degrees and more of the same to start the weekend. That's the latest. I'm Simon McLean.

it's Friday. Coming up, something for the weekend. Josh Hartnett talking about his new movie. And Liv Marks, our queen of entertainment, to share with the weekend watches. Coming up, some music from Bob Marley and the Wailers. But first, Talk Talk.

0: And it certainly is. Bob Marley and the Wailers, Three Little Birds. It's Zoe Ball in the afternoon on Greatest Hits Radio. It's Friday, so it's... It's something for the weekend on Zoe Ball in the afternoon. And she's back, our very own queen of entertainment. She has her finger on the pulse. She knows everything that you and I need to know. Liv is with us. Olivia Marks, how are you, darling?
1: Hello, I'm good. You know it's my favourite time of the week.
0: Oh, bless you for saying that. Verity is in cinemas today. Josh Hartnett on the way on our show.
1: Yes.
0: But you got to speak to the Anne Hathaway.
1: Yes, and I'm a huge fan. And what a year she's had, can you believe it? 5 films out this year, all while she's pregnant. The film is brilliant. You kind of don't know who the real villain is. It's very much up for debate, obviously based on the book. And I got to chat with Anne about the year that she's had.
2: When you look back at this year, what really makes you smile and light up?
3: Oh my gosh. It's an embarrassment of riches to choose from, really. And then while all that was going on, I had a secret pregnancy. That was really, really fun. And that was topped only by, you know, the reveal. So the fact that I've had a little partner in crime this entire time has just been beyond my wildest dreams. I never would have let myself imagine something that could make me so happy.
0: Isn't that glorious? I think anyone out there who's pregnant right now, who really wants to have a baby or who's had a baby, is holding their tummy or their heart right now listening to her say that. And at the premiere, I guess it was in America, was it in New York? She wore an amazing dress this week. And she's turning sideways and she is owning that gorgeous baby bump.
1: She is just glowing. I don't think she's ever looked better.
0: Yeah, I think that's what can happen, though, for lovely ladies who are pregnant. And the idea of having a little friend with her the whole time is wonderful.
1: Speaking of secrets, she's very good at keeping a secret, Anne. I asked her if she's ever got away with a lie.
3: Once I was at a dinner and I was speaking to someone who I was never going to see again, and they thought that I was myself, Liv Tyler, and Amanda Peet, and I didn't correct it. And to this day, she thinks that I starred in The Princess Diaries, The Lord of the Rings, and The Whole Nine Yards.
0: It is so bad, isn't it? But I love that. But this happens with actresses, doesn't it?
1: Have you been mistaken for anyone?
0: Martin Clunes. I am constantly mistaken for my friend Joe Wiley. I used to be mistaken for Cindy Beale, lovely Michelle Collins in EastEnders. That used to happen quite a lot. I often am asked if I'm Sarah Cox. I think people are like, that person does radio and a bit of telly and they're blonde and da da da da. But when I'm mistaken for Joe, I'm like, I just pretend I am Joe because she's my icon.
1: Oh.
0: What about you, Liv?
1: All I've been told is that I have some resemblance to Austin Butler. Do you know what? I'll take it. He's a handsome man.
0: He's a very handsome man. I cannot see that myself. You're absolute beautiful. I mean, he is very beautiful, let's admit. Brian May, we're talking about now.
1: When he was with you last month, Zoe, he told you about Queen's Budapest performance from 1986, and it's being shown in IMAX now.
4: It's beautiful. I got to say, I think it's one of my favourite relics of those glory days. It's a good show. We were in good form. It's beautifully photographed with some of Hungary's top cinematographers. It's not a cheap video. It was done really to the max. And the shots are great. It's beautifully edited. All we had to do was restore it to its original glory and digitise it so that it's available for IMAX. Now, in IMAX, it's unbelievable to look at. It's just like you're there, obviously. You know what IMAX is like. And this is well capable of being blown up that big because that's the way it was shot. And a nice remix on the sound. Polish it all up. It's very state-of-the-art. Yeah, Peter Jackson did a wonderful job on the restoration of the visuals.
0: This is so good, Liv, because I mean, did you ever get to see Queen?
1: I didn't.
0: Neither did I. My daughter Nelly is a huge fan, so I've promised her we will go and see it, because in IMAX, it will be the closest we would ever be to being in front of Freddie Mercury and Queen. I think it's such a must for all Queen fans and those who just love music as well. So that'll be pretty special.
1: Yes, out in cinemas next week all over the country. What's your favourite Queen song?
0: Oh, my favourite Queen song. Oh, it changes all the time. There's a song called Cool Cat that I really, really love, which is quite slow. Bo Rap, obviously.
1: Obviously.
0: And I think You're My Best Friend because it reminds me of a really dear friend of mine. But how can you pick a favourite?
1: I know, it's impossible.
0: Impossible. What else have you got for us, Liv?
1: Kill Jackie, which is Catherine Zeta-Jones' new series. It's out on Prime Video today. It's really fantastic. It's about a lady who has a past in crime and she's now on the run from some nasty people who are out to kill her. It's actually the first time that Catherine has used her own Welsh accent on screen as well, which I love. And they got to film some of it in Swansea. So I asked her where she'd take you on a day out in Swansea.
5: I would take you to Joe's Ice Cream to have the best ice cream you ever tasted. I'd take you to Johnny's Fish and Chips, which is the best fish and chips in the world. And then I'd take you down to Rosilli Bay, and you can see the three cliffs, where you can walk on the beach and you can take photographs of birds.
0: Isn't that amazing?
1: It's a date with you and Catherine. I've organised it.
0: Oh, and I love when, you know, she's lived in America with her incredible husband, also actor Michael Douglas. I love that they share the same birthday. I think they've just celebrated their birthdays. But she has kept her Welsh roots the whole time, hasn't she? And it must be a joy to just speak in her own accent for once.
1: Yeah, to finally get to do it. It's my favourite accent, I have to say.
0: Is it Welsh? It is. There you go. It is gorgeous. It's so beautifully singy, isn't it? And I know it's very different from area to area. But yeah, I see why you love it. Mm. I really, really do. So this sounds lots of fun. Kill Jackie.
1: Out on Prime Video today.
0: Excellent stuff. Thank you so much, Liv. We're going to be talking to Josh Hartnett, also stars in Verity with Anne Hathaway, coming up after this.

0: It's Friday. It's something for the weekend here on Greatest Hits Radio with me, Zoe, which means it's time to switch down gear for Friday night. I don't know about you, but it's going to be a big night in front of the telly for me. 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

0: Now, if you are a big fan of a psychological thriller like I am, think Fatal Attraction, think Unfaithful, then you are going to love Verity. It's so, so good. Edge of seat stuff. And it stars Anne Hathaway and Dakota Johnson and our guest today, Josh Hartnett. Josh, welcome. How are you?
1: Thank you for having me. I'm great. Yeah. How are you?
0: Yeah, I am great. I saw the film on Monday night. It is Edge of Seat. I must apologise to the other ladies in the cinema because there was some leaping and yelping and I did have to watch some of it from behind my jumper.
1: Good.
0: It's that good. It's kind of the reaction you want.
1: That's exactly what we want. Yeah.
0: Based on Colleen Hoover's book,
1: yes.
0: I'd not read it, which I think was brilliant.
1: Yeah.
0: Because I really had no idea what was coming. Tell me about Jeremy Crawford and who is Verity?
1: Okay, so... I mean, there's something in it as well for people who have watched it or have read the book because we've kind of switched a couple of little things to kind of keep it interesting for them. But we wanted to keep the spirit of the book alive. And what it is Jeremy Crawford and Verity Crawford are married. They obviously have, they have two kids. One of the kids dies horribly and then Verity ends up in a car accident and so she's in a coma. So Jeremy's left in this situation where he's got, his wife was the breadwinner. She was the writer. Colleen Hoover wrote this book and she kind of used the author in the book as a sort of like wish list author for herself. This is her first book, Colleen. And so Verity is in a coma and Jeremy has to find an author to kind of fill her place. And so he finds this young author named Loan Ashley, played by Dakota Johnson. And then she comes up to the house that they live in to kind of complete Verity's novels. And intrigue ensues. Yeah.
0: Oh, my goodness me. How much fun did you have playing these characters with Anne and Dakota?
1: We all had such a great time. The thing is, like, Michael, the director, comes from comedy. We are all people that have known each other a little bit here. I mean, Dakota and I hadn't really met, but we spent a lot of time on Zoom before we got to up to upstate New York to start filming. But I'd known Annie or known of her forever. And then we started sort of talk about doing something together about 2 years before we started doing this. And we knew that it was going to be like an uncomfortable, there were a lot of uncomfortable situations for actors to be in, but that we could have fun making it. And Michael was the perfect director to kind of to create that atmosphere. And so we just had a great time. We laughed our way through the entire thing. You won't see that on screen, which is great, but it's the puzzle of it that really makes it so intriguing and so dark and mysterious. And I think that aspect came across. We took it seriously, obviously. But we did have a great time making it.
0: And it does get steamy in places as well. So sure. I'm imagining that would provide some laughter because you've got to, you have to do those scenes with an entire crew, don't you?
1: Yeah. You do them like 50 times from all sorts of different angles and it's not intended to be sexy on set and it's not sexy on set. It's funny though. It is funny.
0: Oh, but
1: especially the bite sequence.
0: The bite sequence.
1: The many bites. There's actually quite a few bites in this.
0: I was thinking, yeah. I'm not sure my teeth would be capable of such work. Wait till you see the film. Yeah. It'll all make sense, by the way. It will all make sense. It's so, so good. And that bath looked really uncomfortable. Can I just say that bath look? That to go together. That is not a practical bath to have in a house.
1: Oh my God.
0: We play 70s, 80s, 90s. Music on Greatest Hits Radio. Yeah. Josh, if you could, like, anything from your mind, what would you like us to play for you? You can go any era. What mood are you in?
1: So did the Velvet Underground make it to the 70s, or are they a little
0: late?
1: It's more 60s.
0: Yeah, to be honest 60s. With you, you're
1: you
0: Josh Hartnett.
1: You can do a little Lou Reed.
0: We could have some Lou Reed, couldn't we? You're Josh Hartnett. You can kind of do what you like around here.

0: That was Satellite of Love, Lou Reed, chosen by Josh Hartnett, who's here now. So, Batman, you turned down the role. Any regrets?
1: No, it was the thing to regret in those situations. The studio was pushing for me at that point because I'd done a lot of big movies, and he met with me and we had a really nice meeting. And, you know, it's just one of these things that I knew at the time I wanted to do other films that he was making. I had loved this script that his brother had written called The Prestige. And I was like, wow, what if I could do that? That would be incredible. Well, it turns out that he hired Batman to be in it. So I should have probably, I mean, I did learn a lesson.
0: Darn
1: there.
0: It.
1: Yeah.
0: But you got to work with him, didn't you, on Oppenheimer?
1: I did. I got to work with him on Oppenheimer, yeah. And we had a wonderful time. I just, you know, you're always learning lessons along the way, but I made this rule for myself. You can't regret anything because it's like a impossibility that your kids are born, your kids. So you can't regret anything before kids because every single moment of your life leads to that point that particular child was born. So really, I've only got the last 2.5 years to regret.
0: I read this thing on the internet, Josh, which has intrigued me.
1: Yeah.
0: Your dad sounds like an amazing man. Apparently, he played guitar for Al Green.
1: Well, it's true, but not in the way that you probably anticipate. Like, he had a band in the Midwest, and Al Green would tour with different bands that, when he was going to different areas of the country, he would tour with different bands. And my dad was part of the touring band for through the Midwest.
0: It's not like, really cool.
1: Yeah, but it's not, you know, and he was... Yeah, I mean, he's so embarrassed that that's come out, but it's not.
0: It's
1: he's
0: still
1: not a famous
0: pretty
1: musician.
0: Cool to us.
1: It
0: lot.
1: Is cool.
0: We love music here. We love
1: Al
0: Green.
1: Yeah,
0: and
1: me too.
0: Yeah, so your dad's very, very cool.
1: Thanks.
0: Our grand. Also, I've got to mention, you're in our favorite TV show, The Bear.
1: Oh, yeah.
0: You not only are you in The Bear, you get to be in a couple of the amazing ensemble episode scenes.
1: Yeah.
0: And I just want to ask, how was that as an experience for
1: so
0: you?
1: So much fun. I've known Chris Storer for a long time. So he created The Bear. It originally was a film script. And so when it came out, I saw, oh God, this sounds a lot like the one that Chris and I saw his name. I was like, oh my God. I gave him a call and I was like, congratulations on the first season. It was just extraordinary. What a phenomenon. And he was like, well, we could find something for you to, you know, we're all friends here. So we want to find a place for you to come in. And it was so great to just be able to go in. And I've known Eben for a long time, too, from New York. So
0: He plays Richie.
1: It was fun to be able to come in and kind of give him a hard time and, you know, throw him off his game. And
0: of course, because you play his character's ex's new partner.
1: Yeah.
0: Which,
1: sort of nemesis.
0: Fun to
1: in a way
0: play
1: at
0: those
1: it
0: roles.
1: Was fun.
0: What are you doing next? What, after Verity, have you got any other projects in the pipeline?
1: Well, I've got another show on Netflix coming out the same week,
0: called
1: Below, that's set in Newfoundland. And it's well, I don't know. Have you heard about that?
0: I've heard people talking about it.
1: Okay, it's really good, and it's set in Newfoundland. It's set in modern day, but it feels like a throwback because that place is sort of, especially in the fishing villages that are so far off the kind of beaten path, it does feel like a different era. And it's a mysterious piece. There is something in the water that's changing the nature of their world that they live in. I think it's great, and I produced it as well, so I'm going to get that out there. And then also I did a movie, I play like a version of Oliver Stone in his film, a film that we just finished called White Lies. He directed me as a version of himself.
0: Of himself.
1: Which
0: this
1: was
0: is getting
1: very
0: meta.
1: Yes.
0: I like it.
1: Yeah.
0: Absolute dream to talk to you.
1: Thank you.
0: And good luck. Verity's in cinemas now. Go see it. You may need a jumper to hide behind.
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0: little groove around the studio to Culture Club, Church of the Poison Mind. Yes. We're in good mood, Simon, because it's Friday.
1: Yes, that's right. The weekend has begun.
0: The weekend has begun. Hurrah! What does your weekend hold? Will there be sport? Will there be movie viewing? Have you got any activities planned?
1: I do have one activity planned. It's very, very important. It's a flu jab.
0: Yes. Hooray! Oh, gosh, you reminded me. Right, I'm going to have to write it on my hand. It's a good time to get it, people, isn't it?
1: If you're offered one, go and get it.
0: It
1: doesn't mean everything's going to be fine, but it means you've ticked that box.
0: Exactly, especially when you need to be on the air every day.
1: Exactly.
0: It is a good idea. No one wants to listen to your sniffles. Thank you very much.
1: It doesn't sound like a rock and roll weekend.
0: Not really. I mean, you could be doing something slightly more exciting, but you're being very sensible, and I like that.
1: I am going to watch the whole of the new Carrie TV series, so there's like a TV version of Carrie.
0: Yes.
1: Which is on the way on Amazon Prime.
0: Okay.
1: I'm going to watch all the episodes.
0: I've started watching East of Eden with Florence Pugh, which I'm quite enjoying as well. Are you watching Celebrity Traitors?
1: Yes, I saw it last night. It was laugh out loud funny.
0: Richley Grant.
1: Hilarious.
0: Already hilarious. No spoilers. Coming up then.
1: The All Request Friday, 0333 2020 402. The phone lines are open right now. If you want to choose a song, you have to call 0333 2020 402.
0: Love you. Have a great weekend.
1: Thank you. And you. See you Monday.

amazing. Simon on the way. What have we learnt on today's show? Well, we learnt that Josh Hartnett's dad once played guitar for Al Green. We've learnt that Moz has an excellent cheese shop in Jesmond, up north near Newcastle. It's called Great, as in Great the Cheese, and it's celebrating its 6th birthday this weekend, so pop by. And we learnt that retirement is great fun. Joanne and Martin Maloney have just popped into the Isle of Wight because they can. Have a terrific weekend, whatever you're up to. Simon on the way with Drive Time. All request. What song do you want to hear? I'll be back on Monday from 1. Thanks for listening. Thanks to Chloe. Thanks to Matthew. And thanks to Andy. And thank you for your company. Mwah. Happy weekend.

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16: The top stories this hour. Ed Miliband will join an emergency G7 call to discuss energy markets after diesel prices here hit a record £2 a litre. There are concerns over global supply. The Foreign Secretary is standing in for the Prime Minister, whose father's funeral is today. Manchester City say there are clear material errors in the report that's found them guilty of breaking Premier League financial rules. The club has confirmed they've appealed the decision, saying they have irrefutable evidence to prove their innocence. A man who blew up a camera which monitors London's ultra-low emissions zone has been jailed for 15 years. The blast in Sidcup in South London, which sparked a counter-terrorism investigation, damaged cars and property up to 100 metres away. 63-year-old Kevin Rees told his trial he strongly opposed the ULEZ scheme. And new car sales have risen for a 10th month in a row, with more than 350,000 vehicles registered in September. A record 99,000 electric cars were sold.
17: Now the news here in Devon. And a library in Paignton has been evacuated after a threat about a suspicious device left inside. Police are called to Churston Library at around 10 to 12 this morning. A cordon's in place while officers assess the threat and say they're treating it seriously. People are being thanked for their patience. The MP for Dawlish says he'd like to see other areas follow the Langdon Hospital and install solar panels. It's run by the Devon Partnership NHS Trust, and the investment means it'll save £185,000 a year in running costs. Here's Martin Wrigley.
18: I mean, we're here in what is a pretty sort of scrubby field. It's not prime agricultural land. These panels are far enough apart. You can still graze sheep around them. But this is generating 1 megawatt of power, and this will power the entire site here pretty much. And so that has got to be a good thing.
17: And Tommy Wyatt's been named in tonight's Exeter Chiefs squad as they travel to local rivals Bath in the Rugby Prem. He's named on the wing after 16 months out with injury, but impressing during the pre-season friendlies.
0: Weather.
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17: Dry into the evening with lows of 14 degrees overnight and some bright spells to start the weekend. That's the latest. I'm Simon McLean.
19: Simon Leo. The original All Request Friday.
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0: Friday's Drive Time. It's the original All Request Friday, right? Okay, turntable number 8. Here we go, a 7-inch on RCA Records. And a number 1 as well. It's from the heart of 1986.
1: Greatest Hits Radio.

0: that Bee Gees magic working its way again. I mean, Diana Ross basically doing the hard work. From 1986, a number one record and Chain Reaction. Hello, good afternoon. Welcome to the programme. This is Friday's Drive Time. Therefore, by definition, it is the original All Request Friday. If there is a song you would like us to play, the only way you can do it is to make the call. The number is 0333 202. Sophia and Adam are our phone answerers today. They'll be taking your call. If you just want to message us, that's fine. 61054, first word is time. Just about weekend stuff, you know. Or if you want to be on the Muppet list, you do the text as well. But if you want to choose a song, you make the call. You have a big 45 from the Hot House Flowers, which we'll bring you in the next half hour. And on the half hour, Matt with his sport and this jolly pun.
1: Be running up that hill, and if I only could, I'd make a peel with God. Manchester City announced their appeal against that guilty verdict.
0: Details at half past.
1: Details at half past, yes.
0: All right. It's a singer-songwriter weekender. And that is the reason, if you need a reason, to play some rather fine Gordon Lyon.

0: singer-songwriter, weekender. Got some Elton, some Joan Armatrading, Stevie Wonder, Paul Simon, Paul McCartney, Kate Bush, and Canada's finest, Gordon Lightfoot from 1974, and Sundown. Happy 58th birthday, says Emily, to my wonderful dad, Kerry, who listens to Greatest Hits Radio anytime he can. What a smart guy he is.
1: He is very smart.
0: Yeah, we've heard about that. Dad is there for us through thick and thin, and I don't know what we'd do without him. Love you, Dad, and hope 58 is a good year for you. Lots of love from Emily. Okay, very nicely done. 61054. If you want to send us a text, first word is Simon. If you want to actually choose a song, you have to make that call. 0333 202 402. Debbie has done that. She's our first call. Hello, Debbie. Good afternoon.
2: Good afternoon, Simon, Matt, Holly, and the team.
1: Very good.
0: I've just got to get me bell sorted.
1: Get the bell.
0: Yeah.
1: Be
0: okay.
1: Great.
0: It's there. This is Debbie Lockwood. Where are you calling from, Debbie?
2: I'm calling from Barnsley, South Yorkshire.
0: And how has it been in Barnsley all through today, Debbie?
2: It's been glorious, lovely and sunny,
0: all right.
2: Quite warm.
0: That's very good. And how's your weekend? What's exciting in the Lockwood house?
2: Well, we're going to North Yorkshire for the day tomorrow to visit family, grandchildren. Looking forward to that.
0: Yes, okay, that's very good. And you went out for a big posh lunch today, is that right?
2: We've had ladies' lunch today, yes. Lovely.
0: Right, so you're one of the ladies who lunch. Okay, this is a very, very, very sophisticated. Who are the other ladies, Debbie?
2: There was my mum, my sister, my mum's friend, my friend, and my sister's mother-in-law. Quite a few of us.
0: Very good. Was it a posh lunch or was it fish and chips? What do you have?
2: It was a pub lunch, but it was very, very nice.
0: Excellent. Nothing
2: fun. Upmarket pub lunch.
0: Upmarket pub lunch. Is there anything better? All right, Debbie, we're going to play you a song. What have you asked for?
2: Hotel California by the Eagles, please.
0: Okay. Is there any particular reason, just because it's an epic song?
2: Oh, it's fantastic. Me and my husband went to see them in 24 and they were amazing.
0: All right.
2: So I dedicated it to him because it was his anniversary last week.
0: All right. We'll play it with pleasure. Debbie, have a great weekend.
2: Thank you so much. Okay, bye-bye.
0: Bye-bye.

0: You have to let it play. You're just not allowed to talk over any of it. It's in the rules. Hotel California, as chosen by Debbie Lockwood in Barnsley. Debbie, thank you. What song would you like next? 0333 2020 402.
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1: 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They are sizzling until 9 p.m. tonight.
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7: Torquay Road in Paignton is closed between King's Road and Higher Polsham Road following an accident. Meanwhile, you may want to allow a bit of extra time because it's slow on Dartmouth Road between Broadsands Road and the Paignton border, with congestion also spreading to Brixham Road. Look out for queues on the A380 King's Ash Road southbound between Fernicom Road and Tweenaway Cross, adding around 15 minutes. Also in Tynmouth, expect delays on Bishop's Taunton Road and Bitton Park Road around the Sheldon Bridge area. That's the latest. You can find more on our website.
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0: Greatest Hits Radio, it's Your Request Friday. Sophia and Adam taking your calls. What song would you like us to play? Now, that is normally the only way you can get a song on. However, it doesn't help in... It does help, in this case, if you're the Archbishop of York.
1: Oh, does that... Yes, get through that process.
0: Yes, then. So we have a request here from the Archbishop of York, the Most Reverend and Right Honourable, Stephen Cottrell. OK, so you might have seen on the news that Sir Kevin Sinfield is running 7 marathons in 7 days.
1: Oh, yes.
0: Raising money for motor neurone disease charities. He finishes tomorrow. He's already raised £1.1 million.
1: Goodness me.
0: So the Archbishop of York, he's out supporting him and he has requested a song. Here we go.
2: So on this day that Kevin Sinfield comes to Bishopthorpe Palace and sets off tomorrow morning, I have a request for Greatest Hits Radio. I'm so old that I'm a big Proclaimers fan, and I remember when the record first came out, so I Will Walk 500 Miles. Actually, he's running about 500 miles, but that will be a good song to play.

0: As requested by Stephen Cottrell, the Right Reverend Stephen Cottrell, the Archbishop of York.
1: Wow, yeah.
0: Yeah, who's been out supporting Kevin Sinfield with all the fundraising.
1: Yeah, he's been racing all week, hasn't he, Kevin? And it all culminates at Old Trafford ahead of the grand final tomorrow.
0: And I just want to say to Stephen Cottrell, who said, "I'm so old, I'm choosing the Proclaimers."
1: Not that old.
0: Not that old, Squire.
2: Sport.
0: Anyway, 4:33, what else is happening, Matt?
1: Yes, Manchester City have confirmed they've lodged an appeal after they were found guilty of all charges on breaking Premier League financial rules. They say they have filed a comprehensive body of irrefutable evidence in support of all their positions. It's expected that part of that appeal rests on key sponsorship deals being funded by the Abu Dhabi government rather than the club's owners. The appeal will be heard by a three-person panel, different from the one that heard the original charges. Premier League rules would suggest that the appeal could be over by February, and certainly the league will be keen to have this all resolved well before the end of the season. However, there are two key facts to remember here. Number one, this is truly an unprecedented and complex case, so the timeline may slip. And two, this is an independent panel, so the appeal will take as long as it takes. One other fact to keep in mind, sanctions haven't yet been announced, and there could therefore be a second appeal against any punishment. Earlier today, the FA released a statement saying the verdict against City has significant implications for the integrity of the game. They say they will take action where appropriate, which suggests they could launch their own investigation with the threat of further sanctions.
0: It's not going to be over by Christmas, is it?
1: I don't think so, no. Northern Ireland play their latest Nations League match against Ukraine in Slovakia tonight. A strong start so far from Michael O'Neill's side, beating Georgia and drawing with Hungary. Peterborough have named Forest Green Rovers boss Robbie Savage as their new manager. Ferrari driver Charles Leclerc set the pace in practice this morning at the Bahrain Grand Prix in Malaysia. Max Verstappen finished the day fourth, but didn't do a qualifying simulation run on the soft tyre. And Chinese judoka Tang Jing has been disqualified from the quarterfinals of the Asian Games after she appeared to bite the arm of her Japanese opponent. Oh. Her coach said, "We didn't talk about disinfecting it, but the bite mark was very clear and distinct."
0: Are you not allowed to do that?
1: No, that's frowned upon.
0: Okay.
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0: 1988, there is a debut on London Records from a new band from Dublin called The Hothouse Flowers. Produced by Langer and Winstanley, a number 11 hit, and it's today's Big 45. Turn this up.

0: Liam O'Manley and his mates in the Hot House Flowers, a big 45 from 1988, Don't Go, which was their debut single. Always loved that record. Today's big 45 from the Hot House Flowers. What is the song you would like us to play next? Whether you're an archbishop, a bishop, it doesn't really matter. 0333 2020 402.
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14: Torquay Road is closed between King's Road and Higher Polsham Road in Paignton due to an accident. Dartmouth Road is also slow between Broadsons Road and the Paignton border, with congestion spreading to Brixham Road. Meanwhile, you may want to allow a bit of extra time because the A38 is partially blocked southbound between Kenford and Splatford Split. Look out for slow traffic on the A380 King's Ash Road southbound between Fernicombe Road and Tweenaway Cross, adding around 10 minutes to your journey. That's the latest. You can find more on our website.
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16: Yeah, yeah. Hey, Simon Mayo.
17: 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All request

0: Friday afternoon, Greatest Hits Radio. It's the All Request Friday. We're after as many of your songs as we can possibly fit in between now and 7 o'clock. 0333 202 402. Also, your messages, 61054. First word is Simon. Can you wish Simon Ingham in Bingley happy wedding anniversary, please, for tomorrow? 13 years. Amazing. Lots of love from Betty. And this says, Simon, could you and thank you to you and the team for keeping us entertained on our road trip, leaf peeping around New England. Because I think the trees are particularly gorgeous.
1: Oh, yeah, yeah, no, I've heard of that, yeah.
0: Currently heading up to Arcadia National Park in Maine. From Glenn and Lorraine, normally from Mid Wales, and Mike and Val, normally from Somerset. All right, let's get this call on. It's Michael, he's on the line. Hello, Michael, good afternoon.
2: Good afternoon, Simon, Matt, Holly and the team.
1: Very good.
0: Is this Michael Sutcliffe?
2: They're very same, yes.
0: And where are you calling from, Michael?
2: This afternoon, I am staying at a rather swanky hotel on the border of the beautiful Cotswolds.
0: Yeah, you weren't quite sure where you were just for a moment,
2: no,
0: and then you remembered.
2: That's right. Yeah, I'm on the road to nowhere.
0: All right, so why are you in this hotel in the Cotswolds? Is there a reason for that, or do you live there, maybe?
2: No. I reside in a lovely part of Lancashire called Clitheroe.
0: Yes.
2: And I'm on route down to Cornwall for a 10-day stay.
0: A 10-day stay? Is that a holiday or a work trip or a bit of both?
2: Recreation.
0: Recreation?
2: Purely recreation,
0: this sounds,
2: yes,
0: very, very mysterious. All right, okay.
2: So, yes, okay. If you have some man of mystery.
0: All right, yeah. Maybe you're a spy or something. I don't know. Anyway, so, Michael, I hope you have a great weekend. And I hope you have a great time in Cornwall. And I hope you enjoy the swanky hotel. What have you asked for?
2: Yeah. It's the Pina Colada song by Rupert Holmes.
0: Okay, and why are we playing this?
2: Well, the part of the title as well is Escape, isn't it? So,
0: yes.
2: Escape with a Pina Colada.
0: Okay, that's exactly what you're doing. All right, we appreciate that. Thank you, Michael. You have a great weekend. We'll play some Rupert Holmes. 0333 202 402. What would you choose?

0: chosen by Super Spy Michael Sutcliffe, currently staying in a very nice hotel in the Cotswolds. And then he's off to Cornwall anyway. He wants some Rupert Holmes, Escape. What song would you like to choose? Give us a call. Final call for the Muppet list as well. And any message that you want to pass on, 61054. First word is Simon.
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0: 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Then Gemma Atkinson is going to make that call. 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
6: The top stories this hour. G7 leaders have agreed to release up to 100 million barrels of diesel and crude oil within 4 months to help bring down prices at the pumps. Diesel has hit a record £2 a litre here. Donald Trump had earlier warned of banning US exports of the fuel. A former church leader has been found guilty of further sexual offences after previously being convicted of 17 counts of indecent assault against church members. 69-year-old Christopher Brain used to be in charge of a group in Sheffield in the 1980s and 90s. He's now been found guilty of rape and four other indecent assaults. Manchester City have launched what they call a comprehensive appeal after being found guilty of breaching Premier League financial rules. The club claims the Independent Commission's report contains material errors of law, principle and fact. And Freddie Mercury's handwritten song lyrics have sold for £277,000 at auction. The notebooks helped raise £2.5 million on the first day of a music memorabilia auction.
7: Now the news here in Devon, and a man's been arrested after what police believe was a hoax threat at a library in Paignton. Churston Library was evacuated this morning after reports a device had been left inside. Searches found no sign of any explosive and the cordon has now been lifted. Swimmers are being told to avoid the water at Plymouth Hoe after the Environment Agency found several problems at a South West water treatment works. The city's Labour MP says he's appalled and has called it a dramatic failure to protect water quality. The MP for Dawlish says he thinks other public sites will now look to install solar panels after an array went live at the town's Langdon Hospital. It's run by the Devon Partnership NHS Trust, and Martin Wrigley says others should follow.
8: They've also got the battery backup, so it can act as a stabiliser in the local network as well, and that is beneficial for the community as well as for them. This is well hidden, it's in a valley, you wouldn't notice it from the road.
7: And after 16 months out with injury, Tommy Wyatt's been named in tonight's Exeter Chiefs squad. They travel to local rivals Bath in the Rugby Prem.
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7: Dry into the evening with lows of 14 degrees overnight and some bright spells to start the weekend. That's the latest. I'm Simon McLean.

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1: You can message us, if you like, via the text 61054, first word is Simon. If you want to just tell us about your weekend, your holiday trip, state of the car, state of the motorways, 61054, first word is Simon. Want to choose a song, make the call like Martin Johnson has done. Hello, Martin, good afternoon.
2: Good afternoon, Simon. How's it going?
1: It's going all right. Where are you, Martin?
2: I'm sat in a lay-by on the A38.
1: Right, and which way are you heading down the A38?
2: I'm heading away from Birmingham away from Derby towards Alfreton direction, but I'm heading home to Peterborough.
1: All right, OK. What is the reason for your journey? Why have you been away from home?
2: I've been fitting a boiler for somebody today, so they've got heating and hot water for the weekend.
1: Very good. I bet you were very well received, Martin, as you are everywhere.
2: Well, until I had to clear up at the end, they weren't happy about the mess.
1: Oh, OK. All right. But, you know, if the boiler's going to go, now is a good time for it to be sorted before the frosts arrived.
2: Exactly. You've got it.
1: How's the weekend for you, Martin? Are you working or do you have some time off? What's going on?
2: Well, I was planning to have a lazy weekend, but we've got family members moving house, so we've got decorating to do, boxes to move around, staircases to climb with furniture and lots of fun.
1: Wow. It sounds they're going to work will be a bit more relaxing.
2: It normally is.
1: All right, OK. Well, Martin, I hope all the decorating and the moving, all that goes very, very smoothly. What song would you like us to play to tee you up for your very exhausting weekend?
2: Can I have Radio Gaga by Queen, please?
1: Yeah, you certainly can. A very fine choice. Why did you pick this one?
2: I grew up on Queen, so this is for my mum as well.
1: All right, very good. Martin, appreciate that. Safe travels. Play your Queen.

0: Simon, could you wish good luck to all the drivers in the unlimited banger world tomorrow at Ipswich, please, says Leon. Do you know what that's going
1: on? Unlimited banger
0: world? Unlimited banger world, yes.
1: Okay.
0: It's a big thing.
1: Of course, yeah. In the banger world.
0: Simon, I love your show and I'm listening to you. Sat outside my caravan for the last weekend of the season. A mention on your show would make this final weekend epic.
1: Oh!
0: Take care from Anne and the campers at Comfort's Farm on the Isle of Wight. What kind of comfort do you get at the farm?
1: I'm sure there's plenty to be had there.
0: Do you think?
1: Certain kinds of comfort.
0: Doesn't really.
1: Yes.
0: Doesn't really appeal.
1: No.
0: I'm sure it's a lovely, lovely, lovely place, however.
1: Yeah.
0: On the list, could you put Rebecca and Joseph on the list, please? Heading off to Kos in Greece tomorrow morning, celebrating anniversary. Can you put Simon, Eddie and Sean on the list as they forgot to enter Make Me a Winner? All right, it's too late now. Can we be on the Muppet list? We're driving through the Scottish border. It's on our way home to Eyemouth. That's David and Angela. Mum Sharon says, can you play it for my daughter Daisy's birthday? She's turning 11. We're having a pizza party.
1: Oh.
0: Very nice. Emma says, can you put my dad Paul on the list? He's finishing his first week in a new job today. Tracy says, can you play it for me as I'm currently covered in paint refurbishing the house? Jack and Dad Wayne says, please add my dad and I to the Muppet list as we're off this coming weekend. It's my first time. I'm so excited. And I'm loving All Request Friday. Please add my grandpa Gordon to the list, please, as he's hosting the last family barbecue of the year on Sunday. It does appear to be close down time. All right, thank you. You're all on the list. So you get this.
2: My

0: Some late arrivals for the list. The O'Reilly family have welcomed our granddaughter Rose into the world yesterday, so they're on the list. They want to be there. Cindy and Luke, listening in Turkey. Rob and Dave, the scaffolders from Boston. And Tiger, Lily and Abel are on the list, currently driving from Newark to Burglar Marsh to spend a weekend with Nanny and John. That's what they're doing. Very good thing. 61054, if you want to pass on a message. First word is Simon. If you want to choose a song, you make the call. 0333 202. Karen is next on the list. Hello, Karen. Good afternoon.
1: Hello, Simon, Matt, Ollie and the team.
2: Very good. Yeah,
0: this is Karen Lewis from where? Karen, where are you calling from?
1: From Sheffield.
0: How's it been in Sheffield today?
1: It's not been too bad. It's been dry, a bit breezy, but it's been as long as it's dry, it's good for me.
0: All right, that's very good. OK, well, let's hope that it stays dry. Karen, do you have a big weekend planned?
1: I do. I'm travelling down to London tomorrow morning.
0: Right. What is the reason for you travelling to London?
1: Because I'm going to see a concert. I'm going to see Europe, the rock band. Yes. They're doing their 40th anniversary tour of the Final Countdown LP.
0: Wow. OK, so Europe is still going. How long have you been a fan, Karen?
1: For a long time. I mean, since the Final Countdown came out, but I've never seen them before, so...
0: Right. So, on a scale of 1 to 10, how excited are you to see them play finally?
1: 11. Well, I'm a little bit telling a little fib there. I did see them in August. That's the first time, because they did a festival near me in Newark,
0: right,
1: which is not far from me. So, I did actually see them then, but that was the first time in all those years.
0: Okay, that doesn't matter. It's fine. Small fibs, they don't matter. It's fine.
1: But I'm excited because this is the Final Countdown tour, so it's more exciting.
0: Yes, and maybe the final time to see them, Karen, don't you think?
1: Hopefully not.
0: Yeah, well...
1: you never know.
0: Yeah, well, you never know. They might just decide...
1: Hang up the boots.
0: They might just decide they've had enough, really. They're getting on a bit. It's their 40th anniversary. Anyway, I'm sure you'll give them a fantastic welcome. I'm sure it'll be a great gig. Where are they playing?
1: In Hammersmith at the Aventy Marina.
0: All right, the Hammersmith Odeon, as I think it, I think it was.
1: Yes, it used to be
0: back in the day. Who are you going with, Karen?
1: The other half.
0: All right, okay. Does he like them?
1: He does. Well, I don't think he was a massive fan, but when we went in August, he enjoyed them. He said they were very good.
0: All right, and what's his name?
1: Is it called Alwyn?
0: Alwyn, okay. Should we play the Final Countdown? Is that the one you've asked for?
1: That's definitely the one I want.
0: Okay, that would seem to be a sensible thing to play. I hope it's a fantastic weekend. Travel safely, and I hope you have a wonderful time, Karen.
1: I will do. Thank you very much.
0: All right, Final Countdown then for everyone going to see Europe this weekend.

0: For Karen Lewis, heading down to London to the Aventum Apollo to see Europe's 40th anniversary of the Final Countdown album. Okay, what is the song you would like us to play next? This is entirely down to you because this is the original All Request Friday, 0333 2020 402.
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1: With the Babbicombe Inn. 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
9: It's happened again, Jackie. I only went in to replace my mascara, but I just had to try a lip stain and a face cream and that hair oil from Social. 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
12: Torquay Road in Paignton is closed between King's Road and Higher Polsham Road following an accident. Meanwhile, you may want to allow a bit of extra time because the A38 southbound is partially blocked between Kenford and Splatford Split, also due to an accident. Whilst over in Totnes, expect the usual queues on Ashburton Road between Shinners Bridge and Western Bypass heading into town. Look out for temporary lights on Old Newton Road at the Moorland Park Junction in Bovey Tracy due to electricity works. That's the latest. You can find more on our website.
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17: 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Adele is our next caller. Adele, hello, good afternoon.
18: Hello, good afternoon.
17: Is that Adele Kendrick?
18: It is Adele, yes.
17: Yes. Where are you calling from, Adele?
18: We're calling from... we're just on our way up to Blackpool for the weekend.
17: Righty-ho.
18: We're off.
17: Yeah, go on.
18: We're off with the family to... We did this 10 years ago, actually, and managed to get through to you.
17: Oh, right.
18: And I had a shout-out on the radio, and we're doing it all again. So my dad is driving the minibus, and I've got my children with me, my husband, my sister, my niece and my nephew, my mom, the 12 of us, going up there for the weekend.
17: All right, that's a big minibus, that is. Okay.
18: It is a big minibus.
17: Hang on a second, hang on. Here we go. Tequila. Okay, it's first tequila of the day. So, Adele, you've got a... are they all Kendricks? But you're all related, you're all family and you're
18: all... We are related. Yes. I'm a Kendrick. We've got Taronis and we've got the Blakes.
17: Right, okay. And what is the reason for this big family trip to Blackpool?
18: Because we did it 10 years ago and the kids were a lot younger, and my mum and dad wanted to do it again. So we're going up to do the Blackpool Pleasure Beach, go to the pier, do the arcade, and generally just have some quality family time together.
17: All right, it's going to be fantastic. Have you checked the weather? What's the weather forecast like for Blackpool the weekend?
18: I think right now is raining, but I think we're going to be blessed with the sunshine tomorrow. So right. We're looking forward to that so we can spend the day out together.
17: And where's home, Adele? Will you be travelling back to?
18: We are travelling back to Solihull.
17: Okay, all right. So Solihull to Blackpool for the weekend, then back on Sunday, presumably.
18: And then back on Sunday.
17: All right, okay. Well, safe travels. Hope Dad, drives fantastically well, and we'll be rewarded with
18: doing a great job.
17: A drink of his choice. He'll
18: have a cold beer when we get there.
17: Absolutely. What song can we play for all the Kendricks and everyone in that minibus?
18: Well, as we're all family, it's got to be We Are Family, Sister Sledge. And I'll do a big shout-out to Holly, Matt, Simon and the team.
19: Oh, there you go. Just in case.
17: Saving it right at the end there.
18: Right till the end.
17: Someone in your family said, you didn't say hello to everybody.

0: the text here, Karen says, so I'm currently 5 hours driving into a drive home from Land's End, having just watched Nick Ashill cross the finish line after running from Land's End to John O'Groats.
1: Goodness me.
0: Actually, the other way around, John O'Groats to Land's End.
1: Right. Okay.
0: Nick recovered from a hit and run whilst running across America for pulmonary fibrosis and was told he would not walk again. He's done this colossal run to raise awareness and funds for the Pulmonary Fibrosis Trust. He's raised 50 grand to date. Have a big shout out for Nick and his monumental achievement. You get Sister Sledge. And we are family, as requested by Adele Kendrick, with her family in the minibus and heading to Blackpool. What is the song you would like us to play next? 0333 2020 402. Now let's bring you the latest.
2: G7 leaders say they'll release up to 100 million barrels of diesel and oil after emergency talks today. It follows Donald Trump suggesting he may stop American exports. In the UK, the cost of diesel hit a record £2 a litre. Riot police have clashed with protesters during violent student demonstrations in France. 400 schools have shut across the country there today with protests over dilapidated school buildings and teacher shortages. A man who blew up a camera which monitored London's ultra-low emission zone has been jailed for 15 years. The blast in South London, which sparked a counter-terrorism investigation, damaged cars and property up to 100 metres away. 63-year-old Kevin Rees told his trial he strongly opposed the scheme. And new car sales have risen for a 10th month in a row, with more than 350,000 vehicles registered in September. A record 99,000 electric cars were sold. That's the latest. I'm Alex Richardson.
0: Sport. Right on the button there, 5:33. Matt has the latest.
1: Yes, ever since the news broke this time last week that Manchester City had been found guilty of all charges against them of breaking Premier League financial rules, the club have made it clear they intended to appeal. Well, today they made that intention official. They say the ruling has clear errors of law, principle and fact and is unsafe. They add that they have irrefutable evidence in support of all their positions. Briefings this week would suggest that that evidence is related to sponsorship. The commission found that sponsorship deals were artificially inflated with funding from City's owners. City are expected to say that those deals were instead funded by the Abu Dhabi government, an assertion that the original panel dismissed. There will be interest in how long this appeal takes. Other clubs want it sorted before the end of the season, and Premier League guidelines suggest it could be over by February. But for such a complex case, there is a chance the timeline could slip. Also, given that no sanctions have yet been announced, there is the chance there could be another appeal. Meanwhile, the FA have said this case has significant implications for the integrity of the game, and they will take action where appropriate, which opens the door for a whole new investigation with the threat of further sanctions. England boss Thomas Tuchel says he would never rule out selecting someone who played outside the top flight should City be relegated. He called up three City players for this break: Elliot Anderson, Mark Gahey and Nico O'Reilly. Elsewhere tonight, among tonight's fixtures in the Nations League, Northern Ireland are in Slovakia to play Ukraine. Peterborough have named Forest Green Rovers boss Robbie Savage as their new manager. In cricket, England player Brydon Carse has been charged by the cricket regulator after he was briefly arrested outside a nightclub in Derby this summer. He was dropped for the second test against Pakistan and hasn't played for England since. And Ferrari driver Charles Leclerc set the pace in practice this morning at the Bahrain Grand Prix in Malaysia.
0: Matt, thank you very much indeed. 5:35 is the Your Request Friday Greatest Hits Radio. Deborah Bennett is our next caller. Hello, Deborah. Good afternoon.
3: Good afternoon, Simon, Matt, Holly and the fabulous team.
0: Very good. And at the beginning of the call, yes, rather than the end of the call. Where are you calling from, Deborah?
3: I'm calling from Thornton Cleveleys on the Foul Coast.
0: OK, and how is it in Thornton Cleveleys right now?
3: It's a bit cloudy and windy.
0: And is it warm, cold? Are you suffering there or is it okay?
3: No, no, it's okay. I'm just walking to the gym, actually.
0: Oh, right. Okay. Well, we won't keep you. But if you're absolutely honest, Deborah, you don't really care about the weather, do you?
3: No, no, I don't care.
0: And why is that?
3: Because I'm heading to Lanzarote on Sunday.
0: Oh, all right. Very nice. And just tell us, because I'm sure you've checked, what's it like in Lanzarote?
3: Today and Sunday, it will be 30 degrees.
0: I mean, personally, I think that's too hot, yes, really, but each to their own. And are you going on your own, Deborah? Going with anybody?
3: No, solo holiday. I love my solo holidays.
0: Fantastic. Okay, so are you just going to spend it on a sun lounger or in the bar, going swimming or hiking? What are you going to do? What's your favourite thing?
3: Cycling and then hiking.
0: All right, very good. Well, I hope it's a fantastic time. I hope Lanzarote is absolutely wonderful for you, Deborah. And what song would you like us to play?
3: Holiday by Boney M, please.
0: Okay, all right. We haven't played this for a while. We'll do that with pleasure. All right, Deborah, you have a great time.
3: Thank you. Thanks, Matt, Holly and the team.
0: There you go.
1: Very, two of them.
0: A double pinger. How about that?

0: Sounds like a good one for Deborah Bennett, who's off to Lanzarote. A little bit of Boney M. What song do you fancy next? 0333 2020 402.
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5: Take this, please. 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
8: Torquay Road in Paignton is seeing heavy traffic between King's Road and Higher Polsham Road following an earlier accident. Meanwhile, you may want to allow a bit of extra time because the A38 is partially blocked southbound between Kenford and Splatford Split due to an accident. Also, Newton Road is slow between Newton Abbott and King's Taunton. Look out for temporary lights on the A3122 between Allerley and Bugford and on Old Newton Road at the Moorland Park area in Bobby Tracy, both due to ongoing works. That's the latest. You can find more on our website.
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12: Okay, it's 5:45. This is Greatest Hits Radio. You want to get a message on, you can text us, of course. That's a well-established thing, and you can text 61054. First word is Simon. But if you want to make a call, 0333 2020 402, that's how you get a song on, and Trish is about to do just that. Hello, Trish.
13: Hello, Simon, Matt, Holly and the team.
12: Oh, what did you say, Matt?
14: I said very good.
12: Oh, very good. Yeah, I just had you switched off for a moment. Is this Trish Wright?
13: It is Trish Wright. You are correct.
12: And where are you calling? Right. Thank you. I'm right. Very good. Where are you calling from, Trish?
13: I'm calling from Belper in Derbyshire, or just outside of.
12: How has it been just outside Belper, in your opinion?
13: It's actually been beautiful today. Really nice day. Nice and autumnal sunshine.
12: Beautiful. Nothing better. Autumnal sunshine is a very, very beautiful thing. How is your weekend looking, Trish? Anything exciting?
13: Yes, lots of exciting things happening this weekend.
12: Yes, go on.
13: So I turned 50 on Sunday.
12: Wow, I can't believe that.
13: Well, thank you very much. but yes, this is my 50th on Sunday. But tomorrow I am working, but I am part of the amazing accessibility team providing sign language interpreting for the Westlife concert up in Newcastle.
12: Oh, right. OK, so you're standing to the side of the stage, are you?
13: We'll be, yeah, probably around somewhere around the stage. We're not necessarily on the stage, but sometimes we sign to a big audience. Other times it's not quite so, it's right. More kind of intimate to the, they have like an access platform sometimes, but we have just a few people around us that are using our services.
12: And are you doing, do you do the whole concert? Do you do a part of the concert and then move on for someone else?
13: Yeah, so we work as a team, so there'll be at least, I think there's two of us. tomorrow right. night. So
12: okay.
13: We take turns, we swap over.
12: And you're very familiar with all the greatest hits of Westlife.
13: Oh, absolutely, Simon.
12: Okay, but...
13: we do a lot of preparation beforehand, so we get to know the song very, very well, and so it is like a performance in its own right, but it's important that everyone's an actor.
12: Yeah, absolutely. Well, you'll be helping people enjoy the concert. Trish, so have a fantastic birthday. Enjoy the concert.
13: Thank you so
12: much. Your work is appreciated by all those who need it. And what song have you asked for?
13: So I have requested Uptown Girl, please, but I would quite like the original version if we can.
12: There you go. That's absolutely fine by us. Trish, thank you very much indeed, and happy birthday.
13: Thank you.

0: as requested by Trish Wright from Belpre, just outside Belpre, in Derbyshire, having a big birthday at the weekend and signing for the Westlife concert in Newcastle. Trish, appreciate the call. Billy Joel and Uptown Girl. What song do you fancy in our next hour then? 0333 2020 402. Meantime, about that famous phone call.
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3: Hello?
2: Hello. Thank goodness you've picked up your phone. My name's Gemma Atkinson.
3: Stop it.
2: You stop it.
3: Are you joking?
2: You stop it with all that cash that's coming to you. Congrats, you've won £700,000.
3: Oh, my God. I'm genuinely going to throw up.
2: What's your name?
3: David.
2: David. Congrats, David. How are you feeling?
3: I don't know whether to cry. I'm sorry, I was just telling my other half. Oh, my God. Thank you.
2: What's your partner called?
3: Chris. I am flabbergasted. I want to scream.
2: Well, scream away. You've got the cash will be with you in an hour.
3: That is incredible.
2: What are you going to spend the money on? Why did you enter in the first place?
3: I want to say something really silly, like a fancy holiday, but it's probably going to be something really adult, like a house, a new car.
2: Yeah, the basic stuff. Things.
3: Yeah. Oh, my gosh.
2: What do you both do, David?
3: So I work for a cinema chain as a trainer. So I design and deliver training workshops for Matt. And my other half works for the NHS.
2: Oh, brilliant. And how's your weekend going to change now you know you've won? Are you going to go out and celebrate? Are you going to keep it quiet and have a chilled one? Who, you know, what are you going to do?
3: We're helping some friends on the allotment, so I think we're still tied into some planting.
2: Oh, well, either way, you can plant knowing that you've got all that cash, so I'm sure it'll be fun anyway.
3: It will. Maybe a bottle of champagne whilst we're planting the carrot.
2: Yeah, why not? Well, that's it. Congratulations to David and Chris. Another happy customer on Make Me A Winner. Of course, we go again, though. So if you missed out this week, do not worry. Keep listening to find out how next week you can win a life-changing £725,000.
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He's a rich man in a rich man's world. 700 grand he just won, as you just heard. I suspect in our compilations of excited reactions of winners, yes, he might not make the cut. I'm going to throw up.

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11: The top stories this hour. G7 leaders have agreed to release up to 100 million barrels of oil within 4 months to help bring down diesel prices. The urgent meeting came after Donald Trump said he might ask European countries to release their reserves as he considers banning US fuel exports. Wales's First Minister has taken a swipe at Andy Burnham during Plaid Cymru's party conference. Rhiannon Bwriadh said he was initially hopeful for devolution of more powers, but was now less optimistic, and has written to the Prime Minister.
12: A Welsh First Minister invites the UK government to genuinely treat Wales not as a region of England, but as a nation in its own rights.
11: Two teenagers have been jailed for 10 years for their role in an arson attack at an Indian restaurant in East London, which saw customers set on fire. And England manager Thomas Tuchel says the Manchester City players in his squad are focused on tomorrow's game against Croatia. City have launched an appeal after being found guilty of breaching financial rules.
13: Now, news here in Devon, and a man's been arrested after a hoax threat forced a library in Paignton to be evacuated. Police were called to Churston Library at around 10 to 12 this morning after reports a device had been left inside. Extensive searches found no evidence of an explosive. Swimmers are being warned to stay out of the sea at Plymouth Hoe after problems were found at a South West Water Treatment Works. The Environment Agency found several issues when it inspected the site in the city yesterday. The MP for Dawlish says he'd like to see other areas follow the Langdon Hospital and install solar panels. It's run by the Devon Partnership NHS Trust, and the investment means it'll save £185,000 a year in running costs. Here's Martin Wrigley.
14: But this is generating 1 megawatt of power, and this will power the entire site here pretty much. And so that has got to be a good thing.
13: And Tommy Wyatt's been named in tonight's Exeter Chiefs squad as they travel to local rivals Bath in the Rugby Prem. He's named on the wing after 16 months out with injury, but impressing during pre-season friendlies.
15: Weather.
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13: Dry into the evening with lows of 14 degrees overnight and some bright spells to start the weekend. That's the latest. I'm Simon McLean.

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1: Okay, so for holiday makers and weekenders and traffic jammers and motorway dwellers particularly, everyone on the M40, the M20, the M8, the M6 and the M5 are motorways of the week. La, la, la.

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1: 0333 2020 402 is our phone number. What song would you like us to play? We have Sophia and Adam answering your calls. You can message us 61054. First word is Simon. You just want to get a message on. Otherwise, you make the call. Helen Smiley has done exactly that. Hello, Helen. Good evening.
2: Hello, Simon, Matt, Holly and the team.
1: Very good. Very good. Where are you, Helen Smiley?
2: Well, we're actually on the A30. We've had a grueling journey from Derbyshire and Nottinghamshire on our way to Bodmin, and we just want you to cheer us up because we're fed up.
1: So how long should this journey have taken, Helen?
2: 4.5 hours, I think. It should have been. Yeah.
1: And how long has it been so far?
2: We started at 10, 10:30, I think. So right. It's been a long journey, and we've got a bit of a mix-up near Birmingham, so we've got sat-nav, merry dance with sat-nav, but we're nearly there now, about 10 miles away.
1: Well, you think you're 10 miles away, but actually you're probably heading north out of Exeter. Or something like that. What is the reason for this trip, Helen?
2: My sister's in the car, and her husband, and we're heading to Jack Taylor's and Ellie's wedding in Bodmin.
1: All right, okay. So this is a very exciting thing. You've got everything is booked and sorted. You got your outfits in the bag, yes?
2: Yes, they are. They're crumpled up probably now, but yeah, they're all there.
1: All right, okay. Yeah. So a big wedding is planned, and then do you get that like the whole weekend, or do you have to go straight back again?
2: Sadly, yeah, one day, and then we're heading home on Sunday to do all this again.
1: All those road closures and diversions, yeah, it's going to be an absolute joy. Okay, yeah, well, let's enjoy it while the road is clear. I hope you get there, you know, in the next half hour or so, and enjoy a glass of cup or something, or a cup of tea. What song would you like us to play, Helen?
2: We would like AC/DC. Yes. It's a long way to the top.
1: Oh, it's a long way to the top. We'll play that. Helen, appreciate the call. Have a great weekend. All our best to Jack and whoever Jack's marrying.
2: Ellie.
1: Ellie, to Jack and Ellie. Okay, all right. Here's your song. Thank you, Helen.

0: How about that AC/DC? It's a long way to the top. From AC/DC to Burt Kampfert and his orchestra.
1: Obviously.
0: Made around about the same time, about 1975. Anyway, that sounded fantastic. More of that kind of thing on Dr. Mosh, because that's 1975.
1: It is, isn't it?
0: And when's Dr. Mosh on?
1: Greatest Hits Radio 70s every Saturday from 8 o'clock.
0: Okay, all right, that's very good. That's got me in the mood for that one. Okay, Confessions Podcast, by the way, has landed. It should be in your Confessions inbox, which is pulsing with excitement, because the latest one is there. Features all the confessions featured on this week's show. Doris's mum's parent confession taken out the trash. Davy's sticker saga, hands up. Thomas's tale, there's no one quite like Grandma. And Lee's story, Me and My Arrow. 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Subscribe and you'll never miss one at all. 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Let's get another song on. Pauline is going to choose this. Hello, Pauline.
2: Hi, Sam and Matt, Holly and the amazing team.
1: Very good.
0: Is this Pauline Jones?
2: Yes, it is, from Alderbury near Shrewsbury.
0: I was just going to mention that. And how is it in Alderbury?
2: It's been fab all day today. It's been a little bit windy, but no, it's been lovely.
0: But it's October, so these are balmy temperatures, really.
2: I know. It's been lovely. We have spent most of the day in the pub, but it's been fine.
0: Oh, have you? It's been one of those kind of days. And who have you been in the pub? Who have you been in the pub with, Pauline?
2: With my partner, Richard Smith. It's his birthday next week, a big birthday.
0: Right, okay. And is that the reason you were in the pub all day?
2: Well, we're sort of starting, and then we're going to Liverpool on Tuesday.
0: All right, so is this like pre-drinks,
2: yeah.
0: Is it?
2: Okay. Yeah, it is. Yeah, he's 47 plus 3.
0: Okay, that's going to be a big birthday. How's he taking the shattering news that he's going to be 50?
2: He's cool. He's fine.
0: All right, okay. He's pretending to be fine, but really, he's terrified. Yeah.
2: Well, it's just a number.
0: It is just a number, and I hope he has a fantastic birthday, Pauline, and I hope the weekend is splendid. What song would you like us to play?
2: Anything of Madness, really. He's just a true Madness fan, so anything of that would be fab.
0: All right. I've got It Must Be Love queued up. Is that okay?
2: That's cool. That's fab. Lovely.
0: All right. Happy birthday to Richard. Have a fantastic weekend. Madness playing now on the Your Request Friday.

0: Simon, Matt, Holly and the team. This is Ruth and Dave just heading from Stoke to Doncaster for the weekend and our fortnightly routine. Who needs the Mediterranean when you've got beautiful Donny? We are set to land 7 p.m. local time. Just love the show. You're all a breath of fresh air and we love you all. That's very nice. Simon, a massive shout out, please, for everyone heading to Blackpool for Steve and Phil's 50th birthday celebration weekend from the Goldings and the Howards. Thank you so much. We love some Bon Jovi. Would you? Well, you better call then, because that is the only way. I think you know by now.
1: Yeah.
0: That is the way you do it. 0333 2020 402. Oh, is there more news?
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0: Yeah. 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
6: Look out for an accident on the M5 southbound between junctions 30 and 31. The Oakhampton turn-off in Devon, where there's a partial blockage. Meanwhile, you may want to allow a bit of extra time because Manor Vale Road in Gompton is closed between Dartmouth Road and Manor Bend until November due to water main work. Also, temporary lights are in place on the A3122 between Allerley and Blackhorton, whilst over in Ashburton Road, there's lights between Staple and Totnes because of electricity work. That's the latest. 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
10: New Weekend Breakfast with Claire Sturgis starts this weekend. 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And a new Saturday afternoon show with Kate Thornton. She's launching weekend anthems from 1, national anthems after 2. It's all happening brand new and shiny this weekend. Greatest Hits Radio. Let's get Steve Rye on the line. He's choosing the next song. Hello, Steve.
11: Hello, Simon, Matt, Holly, Susie, and all the team.
12: Very good.
10: Whereabouts are you calling from, Steve?
11: We're in Tiptree, in Essex.
10: Tiptree, okay. How has it been in Tiptree today?
11: It's been an absolutely lovely sunny day.
10: All right. And still bright and sunny now?
11: Sun's going down. We can smell the jam, and it's lovely.
10: Smell the jam. All right. Hang on a second. Yeah. Please, hang on. Tequila.

0: tequila.
1: Is you can smell the jam. Is that like an Essex phrase? Does it mean something? Or does it mean you're... she's launching weekend anthems from one, national anthems after two. It's all happening brand new and shiny this weekend. Greatest Hits Radio. Let's get Steve Rye on the line. He's

0: tequila.
1: Is you can smell the jam. Is that like an Essex phrase? Does it mean something? Or does it mean you're making jam?
0: It's quite near the factory.
1: Yes, of course. That's right. Where, that's where all the famous jam comes from. That's why you can smell the jam.
2: You can smell the jam.
1: That's the one. So a little slow on the uptake there, Steve. Okay, how's your weekend shaping up? What's going on?
0: Well, tomorrow, myself, my wife, Julie, my sister, Jackie, and her husband, Neil, are flying out to Nashville.
1: Oh, my goodness me.
0: And then later in the week, next week, we're going to head to Memphis.
1: Memphis, Tennessee. They don't make jam there, but they've got a few other high-quality products. What are you going to do there?
0: We're going to go to Graceland. We're just going to have a look around Memphis and see all the famous sites. This was just a great time.
1: This sounds like a holiday of a lifetime. How long have you been planning this one, Steve?
0: Since 2nd of January, really.
1: Okay.
0: This year.
1: Well, it sounds an absolutely wonderful time. How long have you gone for?
0: We're going to go away for 2 weeks, but we're heading on down towards New Orleans afterwards, after we've been to Memphis. Yeah.
1: It's going to be fantastic. The music and food is going to be tip-top. What song can we play you, Steve?
0: Well, it's got to be Graceland by Paul Simon, please.
1: I think it absolutely has to. What a song, what a trip, what a holiday. Steve, thanks for the call. Have a great time.
0: Thank you. Thanks, Simon and the team.

0: Sounds like a fabulous holiday. Steve Rai and there's four of them going all together off to Nashville, off to Memphis, off to Graceland, fantastic, and some brilliant Paul Simon to send them on their ways. Not too late. What song would you fancy? 0333 2020 402. Now we'll bring you the latest.
1: Buckingham Palace have said that King Charles won't shy away from talking about the legacy of Britain's role in the transatlantic slave trade on his upcoming visit to the Caribbean. A spokesperson has made clear his visit will address what's described as the darkest days of our past. G7 leaders have agreed to release up to 100 million barrels of diesel and crude oil within 4 months. It's part of an effort to control spiralling fuel costs. A former church leader has been found guilty of further sexual offences after previously being convicted of 17 counts of indecent assault against a church member. 69-year-old Christopher Brain used to be in charge of a group in Sheffield in the 80s and 90s. He's now been found guilty of rape and 4 other indecent assaults. A man's been jailed for 15 years after blowing up a ULEZ camera in London. The blast almost 3 years ago sparked a counter-terrorism investigation. And unrest has spread through cities across France as school students there protest what they say is underfunding. That's the latest. I'm Alex Richardson.
0: Sport. So, 6:31. What have you got, Matt?
2: Yeah, we're looking ahead to the weekend. The extra long international break is still with us. So, let's look at who the home nations are playing. Northern Ireland, unbeaten so far in this Nations League campaign. They face Ukraine in Slovakia tonight. Michael O'Neill rates his side as underdogs for this match. Tomorrow afternoon, England are away to Croatia. That match will be behind closed doors, or more likely, a heavily reduced crowd because of crowd disturbances when Croatia faced France last year. Scotland are away to North Macedonia that evening. If he plays, captain Andy Robertson will earn his 100th cap, only the second man to reach a ton for Scotland after Sir Kenny Dalglish.
0: Is that Tottenham's Andy Robertson?
2: That is Tottenham's Andy Robertson. Yes, indeed. Wales play their final match of this international break on Sunday evening at home to Denmark. Craig Bellamy's side buoyed by that win over Norway last night. In the WSL, leaders Manchester City face Arsenal on Sunday evening. It's the Bahrain Grand Prix in Malaysia this weekend. That race has been deemed a heat hazard, so drivers have the option of wearing a cooling vest. Ferrari's Charles Leclerc set the pace in practice this morning. It's the Super League Grand Final tomorrow at Old Trafford. Warrington aiming to end a 71-year wait for a league championship. Their opponents Wakefield also wanting to end a drought. They've not won the title since 1968. Look out for Sir Kevin Sinfield, who'll be finishing his 7 ultra marathons in 7 days at Old Trafford ahead of that match. Second round fixtures in Rugby Union's Prem this weekend, including defending champions Northampton away to Bristol tomorrow afternoon.
0: One of the Tottenham social media sites I look at every now and again said that the international break has gone on so long, they're beginning to feel positive again.
2: Oh, yes. Right. Okay, that's good.
0: I'll give that a few more days anyway. Yeah. It's Your Request Friday, Greatest Hits Radio. Olivia is our next caller. Hello, Olivia. Good evening.
3: Hi, Simon, Matt, Holly and the team.
2: Very good.
0: Olivia Norbury, I think this is live and moving somewhere. Where are you, Olivia?
3: I've just left Southend. I'm on a cruise ship going to Amsterdam.
0: All right, so you're actually on the boat and you're leaving the UK and heading to Holland. You're on the boat right now?
3: I am on the boat right now, yeah, on a Jane McDonald cruise.
0: Okay, all right. How long are you gone for?
3: A week.
0: All right, so tell us what the highlights are going to be as you set sail now. What are you looking forward to the most?
3: Okay, well, we've got a welcome show tonight with Jane, and then we've got various stops in different ports in Amsterdam and France, and lots of Q&As with Jane, and just having a really good time.
0: So it's a cruise for everyone who loves Jane McDonald, basically?
3: Basically, yes.
0: Okay, all right. And when do you get back home? A week, did you say, Olivia?
3: A week today.
0: All right, okay. And who are you on the boat with?
3: I'm on with my mum.
0: Okay, and are you both huge Jane McDonald fans, or is she just coming along to keep you company?
3: Yeah, probably.
0: Okay. Well, I hope
3: I've coerced her into it.
0: I hope the sea stays calm, and the cruise is a wonderful experience for you and your mum. What song would you like us to play?
3: Thank you. Well, it's got to be Sailing by Rod Stewart.
0: Okay. Well, I suppose it could have been something by Jay McDonald. But no, we'll play Rod Stewart and Sailing.
3: It could have been.
0: All right. But we'll play you this. It's going to sound fantastic. Safe travels, Olivia. Thank you. And Rod Stewart sings.

0: chosen by Olivia Norbury as she sails into the distance. Heading off on a J. McDonald cruise, having a great time, I think, off to Amsterdam for Olivia and for Annette, Rod Stewart and sailing. More of your requests in just a moment.
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14: Slow traffic on Newton Road between Newton Abbott and King's Tainton. Meanwhile, you may want to allow a bit of extra time because the A379 is closed between Slapton and Torcross. Look out for temporary lights on the A382 at the Staple Hill Road Junction in Stover, also on Bobby Tracy Road at the Ringslade Road Junction in Bradley Valley. Whilst over in Sheldon, expect delays on Torquay Road at the Nest Drive Junction. On the railway, no Great Western trains are running between Barnstaple and Eggersford due to a track fault. That's the latest. You can find more on our website.
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0: Friday night, Greatest Hits Radio. We're here till 7. Then it's the mixtape with Jenny Powell live from Manchester. 10 o'clock tonight, Rhythm of the Night with Des Paul. Some soul, some disco, some funk and Motown into the early hours of Saturday morning. OK, 6:45. So let's get Sue Martin on the phone. She's our next caller. Hello, Sue. I suppose it's good evening. Yes, good evening to you.
17: Good evening, Simon, Matt, Tolly and the team.
0: That is Sue Martin speaking from... Where are you, Sue?
17: From Herne Bay in Kent.
0: Has it been in Herne Bay today?
17: Beautiful, sunny, warm, lovely day.
0: All right. And going dark right now, but the what is the week? Yeah, what does the weekend hold for you? I think it's quite an interesting one.
17: It's quite an exciting one, yes. We're taking our daughter up to university tomorrow, so all very exciting for her.
0: Okay, so and what's her name?
17: Her name is Eloise.
0: And where is she? Where is she attending? I guess if she's starting in October, that must be Oxford or Cambridge.
17: It's Cambridge.
0: Okay. Wow. Okay. How exciting! Yes, which college?
17: The best of the two.
0: Is that right? Okay. Very good. And what college is she?
17: She's going to St John's College to study English.
0: Okay. Wow. You must be super proud.
17: I am very proud, but she's done it all herself. It's all her own work, so nothing to do with me.
0: Well, I'm afraid we're going to have to disagree with that. You know, I think if she was on the phone, she'd be giving you a lot of credit. So,
17: well, let's hope so.
0: Yeah, I reckon so. So, are you doing the driving, Sue? Are you taking her up?
17: Yeah, my husband and I and her brother and sister, we're all going to drop her off tomorrow.
0: Is there room in the car for everybody and all of Eloise's stuff?
17: Yes, and all the clothes and shoes. Yes, yes, big car.
0: Is she excited? Is she nervous? What does she think?
17: A bit of both, I think. Hopefully more excited than nervous. But, yeah, a little bit of trepidation. That's only natural, but mostly excited, I think.
0: Need to take her up, drop her off, and then
17: cry all the way home.
0: Yeah, and make her get away and leave the crying for the car. Don't let her see you get emotional.
17: Absolutely, definitely, yeah.
0: And then have a glass of something once you get home just to steady the nerves.
17: Oh, possibly.
0: All right. Well, look, we wish Eloise all the best. How exciting studying an English degree at Cambridge. All the best to her. She owes everything to you, Sue. And your husband, what's your husband's name?
17: Graham.
0: Graham. Okay. And what song have you asked for?
17: Well, Eloise by The Damned. Okay. Which she was named after.
0: Oh, really? She's named after this song? Okay,
17: she
0: fantastic.
17: She is named after it, yeah.
0: Right,
17: yeah,
0: well,
17: she is.
0: We'll turn it up and play it loud. Sue, thank you very much.
17: So
0: indeed, safe travels
17: thank
0: tomorrow.
17: Thank you very much.
0: Okay.
17: Thank you.
0: Right, here we go.
17: Bye-bye.

0: After Eloise by the Damned, originally a hit for Barry Ryan, written by his twin brother Paul. It was always an epic song, 5 minutes and over, but what a tune. All the best to Eloise. Have a fantastic first term at Cambridge. Okay, we have time for one more. Let's get Andrea on the phone. Hello, Andrea. Good evening.
1: Hello. Hi, Simon. Hello, Holly and the team.
0: Yes, yes, very good. Andrea Golding, where are you calling from, Andrea?
1: Well, I'm actually now in Accrington Stanley, ready for a big weekend.
0: What are you doing in Accrington Stanley then, Andrea?
1: Well, the big load of us are coming up to celebrate my brother Steve's 50th birthday and his friend Phil. So they're both 50 around about the same time. So we're all coming up to go to Blackpool and celebrate their birthdays.
0: All right. And are you a younger sister?
1: I am. I'm the younger sister.
0: Yes, that's right. And okay, and how are Steve and his friend Phil planning to celebrate? Is it like a big meal? Is it like a trip to the pub? What has you got planned?
1: Well, I think this evening when we all get here to the hotel, we're having a few drinks. Okay. And then tomorrow we're off to the Pleasure Beach in Blackpool. And then in the evening we're off for a curry. And then
0: right.
1: Sunday we've got the big drive home.
0: What's the song, Andrea? I've got to get it on right now.
1: Bon Jovi, Living on a Prayer, please.
0: Okay, it's our last call. We're finishing in style. Andrea, appreciate that. Have a great weekend. Happy birthday to your
1: brother.
0: Thank you.
1: Thank you. Bye.

0: As requested by Andrea Golding, having a fantastic birthday weekend with brother Steve and friend Phil. Thanks for all the calls. Thanks very much, Steve, for all the messages. Don't forget weekend breakfast with Claire and Saturday afternoon with Kate. And I'll see you for albums on Sunday, back here on Monday.
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19: 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I'm Jenny Powell and I'm about to kick off the mixtape. 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
20: The top stories this hour. Buckingham Palace says King Charles won't shy away from talking about the transatlantic slave trade on his upcoming visit to the Caribbean later this month. The spokesperson has made it clear his visit will address what's described as the darkest days of Britain's past. Countries in the G7 have agreed to release 100 million barrels of oil from their reserves over 4 months. It's to try to control spiralling fuel costs triggered by the war in Iran. Average diesel prices at the pump have broken the £2 per litre mark for the first time. A former church leader has been found guilty of further sexual offences, including rape, after previously being convicted of 17 counts of indecent assault. 69-year-old Christopher Brain used to be in charge of a group in Sheffield in the 1980s and 90s. And Manchester City have confirmed they're appealing the guilty ruling that they seriously breached the Premier League's financial rules. An independent panel found the club used sham contracts to inflate revenues and reduce costs. City insists they did nothing wrong.
0: Now the news here in Devon, and a man's been arrested after what police believe was a hoax threat at a library in Paignton. Churston Library was evacuated this morning after reports a device had been left inside. Searches found no sign of any explosive and the cordon has now been lifted. Swimmers are being told to avoid the water at Plymouth Hoe after the Environment Agency found several problems at a South West water treatment works. The city's Labour MP says he's appalled and has called it a dramatic failure to protect water quality. The MP for Dawlish says he thinks other public sites will now look to install solar panels after an array went live at the town's Langdon Hospital. It's run by the Devon Partnership NHS Trust, and Martin Wrigley says others should follow.
21: They've also got the battery backup, so it can act as a stabiliser in the local network as well, and that is beneficial for the community as well as for them. This is well hidden, it's in a valley, you wouldn't notice it from the road.
0: And after 16 months out with injury, Tommy Wyatt's been named in tonight's Exeter Chiefs squad. They travel to local rivals Bath in the Rugby Prem.
1: Weather.
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0: Dry into the evening with lows of 14 degrees overnight and some bright spells to start the weekend. That's the latest. I'm Simon McLean.

Martha and the Muffins there, Echo Beach from 1980, and we kicked off the mixtape tonight here from Manchester with ABBA and Lay All Your Love on Me. So Friday night is officially on. Jenny Powell here with 3 hours of absolute belters from the best decades in music, the 70s, 80s and 90s, guys. Right, I'm looking forward to your ins and outs, what you're up to ce soir, and the listener mixtape when I hand over the playlist for you to choose, plus the kitchen disco request. Who's going to have the track to take us back and have a spin in on the kitchen dance floor later on? I cannot wait to hear from you. And now a lady who knew exactly what she wanted back in 1988 and wasn't afraid to say it.

0: on this Friday night from 1992. Remember the video for that one, ladies? Lots of bare chests, smouldering looks, all those wafty white shirts going everywhere. And, yeah, there's not a lot left to the imagination. Take me back to the early 90s. So, Friday night. And your ins and outs. Yeah, you're an inspired bunch, I know. So the question is, are you staying in with a cup of tea and a good box set? Well, I've had a couple of those. I've been through loads of box sets at the moment. God, you've got to watch The Gentleman. It's brilliant. But I do need some more recommendations. Are you at home baking? Are you at work? Just off to pick the kids up or drop them off somewhere? I know everyone seems to keep us busy these days, but it is your weekend after all, so I hope you have got a chance to slow down. But let me know about your ins or outs. And also, I hope you can look forward to the fact that I will be chatting to Jim Kerr about 9 p.m. this evening. In the meantime, tracks from Amy Stewart, Prince, and The Foundations on the way.
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0: Dance and your mixtape here on your Friday night. Yes, the weekend begins right here. And that was Amy Stewart, Knock on Wood from 1979. Still sounds fresh as the day it was born. Because, I mean, they kind of are born, these tunes, aren't they? Born into the world. And then we pick them up and we give them a good old cuddle, don't we? Right, welcome to the show. And I want to say a very big hello to Sarah in Lytham St. Anne's. She's defo in, she says. Her sister's come to stay for the weekend. She's got a Chinese takeaway, a couple of shandies and serious catch-up on all the gossip, a sisterly gossip. And she's not going to be leaving this sofa with her sister, Mandy. I don't blame you. Have a lovely night in. And also, hello to Mark and Sarah. They're in Leeds. Now, they're very much out celebrating their wedding anniversary with dinner, cocktails. Well, this sounds romantic. Possibly staying out past 10 o'clock. Are you serious? Listen, pace yourselves, guys. Happy anniversary to you both. And like I said before, because I just can't keep a secret, if you are a Simple Minds fan, I have got a surprise for you later on. Yep, after 9. I can't keep these secrets, can I? I'm so excited. And in the meantime, I'll be back with Depeche Mode after this.
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bringing back those memories from 1984 with Like a Virgin. She opened the VMAs last weekend, actually. First performance after 23 years on that, and it takes us back to one of the great VMA moments in 1984, of course. And she got everybody talking then, and had them all talking on Sunday as well. Happy Friday, folks. Hope you can enjoy the next couple of days, whether you've got the weekend free or even if you're at work. Ins and outs are what it's all about as well. Of course, I work on the weekend doing this, which I love. It's great fun just spending it with you, basically. And Ben and Charlie, they're out at work tonight in Birmingham. They are paramedics on the night shift, and the mixtape is keeping them company between call-outs. So big Friday night. Shout out to you both, by the way. And stay safe, guys. Also, out at work, Lisa in Liverpool. See, a lot of people are working on these weekend evenings. She's on a night shift at the hospital with a mixtape for company. So I do hope, Lisa, that we can help the shift go a little bit quicker. And you take care. Here's T-Rex.

0: Bit of Blondie for you on a Friday night. And Call Me from 1980. You're listening to The Mixtape with me, Jenny Powell, here on Greatest Hits Radio. How are you? Right now, back in 1975. Oh, it sounds like, are you sitting comfortably? The Impressions had a hit with the song First Impressions. This was their only UK chart entry, by the way. And 5 years earlier, their former lead singer left the band and launched his own solo career. His name was Curtis Mayfield. And his first and only UK hit reached number 12 in 1971. Move On Up, my friends, is next on The Mixtape.
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14: The top stories this hour. A 28-year-old man's been charged with preparing acts of terrorism, including against Reform UK leader Nigel Farage. Joshua Kerry from Rotherham in South Yorkshire is accused in relation to activity alleged to have taken place from May 2024 to July this year. Mr. Kerry was charged in July with the murder of former Conservative Minister and Reform UK spokesperson Anne Widdecombe. Our correspondent Amelia Harper has a statement from Counter-Terrorism Police.
15: This investigation has been led by dedicated team of detectives, analysts and forensic experts working on multiple lines of inquiry, which has resulted in this very serious charge.
14: Manchester City have lodged a formal appeal against the finding that they broke Premier League financial rules. The club insists they've done nothing wrong. Leaders from the G7 countries have agreed to release 100 million barrels of petrol reserves. The cost of fuel has rocketed since the US-Israeli attack on Iran. In the UK today, average diesel prices at the pump broke the £2 per litre mark for the first time. The King will stop short of apologising for Britain's role in the slave trade on his upcoming visit to the Caribbean. His Majesty is expected to address the issue when he meets other Commonwealth leaders at a summit in Antigua and Barbuda next month. Wales's First Minister has taken a swipe at Andy Burnham during Plaid Cymru's first party conference since winning May's Welsh Parliament election. Addressing delegates in Llandudno, Rhiannon Yorworth said he was initially hopeful for devolution of more powers under the Prime Minister, but was now less optimistic.
16: A new deal, the first of its kind, whereby a Welsh First Minister invites the UK government to genuinely treat Wales not as a region of England, but as a nation in its own rights.
14: And new car sales have risen for a 10th month in a row. More than 350,000 vehicles were registered in September, boosted by a record number of electric models. From Sky News, I'm Chris Milligan.
2: The Mixtape with Jenny Powell.

me moving in my chair. Curtis Mayfield and Move On Up. I might have to stand up. Takes you back to 1971, that one. Here I am on the mixtape, and here I am with you on this Friday night. With your memories, your moments, it's all about you here on Greatest Hits Radio. Now, we've got the whole weekend ahead of us, and whatever kind of week you've had, forget about it. And for the next couple of hours, switch off, turn up the volume, and get your disco balls at the ready. You know how good it feels to have a dance as well. Let your hair down, bust some moves. So let's choose a track for tonight's kitchen disco. I'm going to leave it to you. What's the song going to be? What's your ultimate get on the dance floor track that never fails to get everyone moving? So get in touch. We have a kitchen disco every Friday night, so make sure to get your requests in.

0: Yeah, Kenny Loggins, Footloose. I definitely think we're all limbered up now, aren't we? Oh, yeah, be careful of those knees. Right, now, if you're into your album deep dives, oh, yeah, you've got to check out the album show with Simon Mayo every Sunday at 1. He's counting down the UK top 20 albums from the 18th of March 1979, if that was a year that tickles your fancy. So many incredible records actually came out in 1979, including this one, actually, from The Buggles.
1: Hi,

0: Stuff from Rocker's Revenge and Walking on Sunshine. Welcome to the show. Jenny Powell at your service. It's a Friday night. We've got the whole weekend to look forward to. I love it. Not looking forward to this so much because it's time again for producer Joe's Friday Night Challenge, where every week he picks two songs from the show and tries to test me by making me go from one to the other in six steps. Now, if you listen to the show each week, you know who is going to win this. But hey, let's do it anyway. Keep him happy. Right, ready? Walking on Sunshine by Rocker's Revenge reached number four in 1982. It's a cover version of a 1979 track by Eddie Grant. Now, before Rocker's Revenge recorded it, Eddie Grant said that he met with Stevie Wonder in LA and that Stevie wanted to record Walking on Sunshine as a duet with Aretha Franklin. Aretha Franklin didn't duet with Stevie Wonder in the end, but she did have a hit in 1973 with Until You Come Back to Me. That's What I'm Gonna Do, which Stevie co-wrote. Later, Aretha teamed up with George Michael to record I Knew You Were Waiting For Me, which was released in 1987, reaching number one in the UK and US. I Knew You Were Waiting For Me was written by Simon Climie and Dennis Morgan. It was produced by Narada Michael Walden. And Narada Michael Walden also co-wrote How Will I Know for Janet Jackson, although Janet turned it down and it went to Whitney Houston instead, and Narada Michael Walden produced it. And How Will I Know reached number five in the UK chart in February 1986, and it also plays next on the mixtape. Gosh, that was good.
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0: B52s here on Greatest Hits Radio with me, Jenny Powell. Right, now it's time for this.
1: Jenny Powell. 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
0: Well, at this time of the evening, I'm always asking for an upbeat track just to get everybody dancing. After all, you know, it's that time of night, it's that part of the weekend where we need to get off our sofas and get those endorphins going. And the lovely Steve is on the line from East Sussex. Hello, Steve.
2: Good evening.
3: Oh, hello. Sound very serious there. Hello.
2: Yeah, hello. Good evening.
3: Oh, I hope it is a good evening for you, is it?
2: Sitting indoors, getting ready for tomorrow, going to some boot sales, which I normally do.
0: Oh, do you? Okay, so are you a buyer, a seller, or both?
2: I'm a buyer.
0: Oh, are you? What in particular? What to look out for?
2: Oh, I can tell you all my secrets, then. I can't give them away.
0: Oh, can't you? Yeah. Gold coins.
2: Can't give secrets away.
0: No,
2: like
0: you
2: that,
0: can't,
2: can
0: you? No. But I bet it's a great day out, isn't it?
2: Yes, always hot, especially in the summer when you're down on the coast down here. You get up to 32 degrees sometimes. So
0: yeah, wow.
2: And then very, very hot.
0: I have done a car boot sale once, and I remember them saying, how much is it, the van? I said, you can't have my van. Actually, it was my dad's van at the time. I was quite tempted, but yeah, I mean, people will buy anything, won't they?
2: Oh, women and clothes. You put a stall out with clothes and women are just there.
0: Well, also, because there's this big thing, isn't there, about vintage and pre-loved clothes, so it's like the way forward as well, so everyone's really thinking about buying stuff like that. And of course, it's, you know, it's good for the environment in many ways, isn't it?
2: Well, it is.
0: This track that you've chosen, well, this band in particular, you do know that my only sort of teenage pin-up ever was Nick Hayward.
2: Well, I live in Hastings.
0: Yeah.
2: And Hastings is a fishing town.
0: Uh-huh.
2: And it must be about 1996. I was down there with my friend. I was a young lad then, much younger than I am now, probably about 23. And, someone just said Nick Hayward's there.
0: Oh, I tell you.
2: And the first thing I said to him was, fantastic day.
0: Oh, very good.
2: Boom. I had to get that in, didn't I?
0: Boom, boom. I bet he's never heard that before.
2: He was all right. I know, exactly. He smiled, waved, and off he went. But, so there you go. There's a connection there.
0: Yeah. I wish I had a connection with Nick Hayward, but that's another story. Anyway, so what's the track that you've chosen from Haircut 100 for us tonight?
2: I've chosen Love Plus One, please. Hit it.
0: Oh, all right, then I will.

0: you very much. My pin-up, the one and only Nick Heyward, Haircut 100 there, and Love Plus One. It's a great excuse as well for me to think, oh, I must get Nick Heyward on the show soon. I'll definitely do that. I'm going to make right now, call Nick, have a chin wag. Yeah, there you go. Yeah, back to my youth. Jenny Powell here on your mixtape, taking you back to your youth, no doubt. Great tunes coming up, including Grace Jones and Kool & the Gang next.
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Gosh, Jenny, it's not a dating show, for goodness sake. Right, happy Friday, folks. Jenny Power with your memories, your moments, your mixtape. 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I've got lots to shout out about. Claire and Joe in Sheffield are out tonight. It's a girls' night out. Tapas, couple of vinos. Absolutely no plans to be sensible. You go, girls. I'm quite scared for you. Dave and Michelle in Devon. They're firmly in. Curry's arrived. Log burner is on. And the mixtape is turned up. I love to hear that. Sounds like a very decent Friday night to me. And happy birthday, Karen in Newcastle. Tom in Bristol. And you both share it with Phil Oakey, 71. And Sting is 75. Gosh, they're...

0: bringing on the mixtape energy for us tonight. Here on the mixtape with me, Jenny Powell, and Celebration from 1980. Hello, folks. Gosh. Ah, September went past quickly, didn't it? Are we really in October? Wow. Okay, so take yourselves back now to 1982. Adam and the Ants split. But Adam Ant then launched his own solo career, starting with the track that is up next here on the mixtape, although three of his former band players do play on the record. Well, he's, you know, sharing the love, giving him a job. The song was aimed at the UK press, who were constantly digging for stories about his personal life, despite him being pretty clean living at the time and having very few skeletons in his closet. Goody Two Shoes is on the way, guys.
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16: The top stories this hour. The man accused of murdering Anne Widdecombe has also been charged with a terror plot against Reform UK leader Nigel Farage. 28-year-old Joshua Kerry is due in court on Wednesday. Manchester City have formally lodged an appeal against the ruling which found them guilty of breaching Premier League financial rules. The club says the Independent Commission's opinion contains error of law, principle and fact, and insists it has irrefutable evidence to support its position. Here's Sky Sports News chief Carver Solicol.
17: Manchester City's statement is calling their judgment an opinion. So it just shows you what Manchester City think about this whole process, that even now they're refusing to call a judgment a judgment.
16: G7 countries have agreed to release stockpiles of up to 100 million barrels of oil as part of efforts to bring down the cost at the pumps. US President Donald Trump had threatened to ban exports of diesel. Buckingham Palace says the King will not apologise for the UK's role in slavery during his upcoming visit to the Caribbean. The spokesperson insists Charles will address what's been described as the darkest days of our past. The captain in charge of a Fly Dubai flight says he wasn't going to let others die after he was stabbed. Smit Machar was flying the service to Tel Aviv when he was allegedly attacked by his co-pilot, causing the plane to nosedive. In a video call with Indian Prime Minister Narendra Modi, he says he had to open the door to the cockpit to protect passengers.
18: When I was on the ground, I realised that the aircraft is going down, and I told myself, this is the last push, Smit. The door is right there. And I was still getting hit, but I opened the door, and everyone else who helped was just as incremental to this effort.
16: And finally, a record-breaking 8.9 million viewers watched the latest celebrity version of The Traitors last night. It was the most watched debut episode of any series of the show. It continues tonight, right now. From Sky News, I'm Chris Milligan.

0: something inside.
1: A huge number one hit from Adam Ant there. I'm Jenny Powell with your memories, your moments and your mixtape here on Greatest Hits Radio. And do not go anywhere, honestly, as I'm chatting to the incredible Jim Kerr from Simple Minds in just a mo. Let's pop this on to get us in the mood, okay?

0: What a top track, an iconic track from Simple Minds there. And with me now, the one and only Jim Kerr. Well, Jim, let's face it, there's been 5 decades of Simple Minds, a brand new album out in January, the biggest arena tour yet. All at a stage in your life where, if you're like me, you could be putting your feet up.
1: Well, nice to talk to you, Jenny.
0: Nice
1: it is, who would have thought? And I certainly did think back in the day, well before now, that we would be putting our feet up. But we've been blessed. This is what we wanted to do with our lives, primarily, be in a band, play music, take it around the world, and we've been rewarded in so many different ways, but it continues. We still enjoy the challenge of it all. Great sense of purpose as well. I think it's always good to have a sense of purpose in your life. I'm not sure that's still present if you're sitting with your feet up. So, we're very fortunate people.
0: Absolutely. And I think, if you look back to sort of being 8 years old, especially when you were with Charlie in Glasgow, could that 8 year old have ever imagined what would eventually unfold for him in his life and his career ever?
1: No, I think if you went to the local bookies then at the time, Jenny, they'd give you better odds on someone from our street being an astronaut than a rock star, because it just didn't happen. It wasn't like, you could go along to your mate at school's uncle who had been on Top of the Pops or anything like that. Well, it just didn't happen. So we don't ask me where we got the chutzpah for to dare to dream big, but we've always dreamt big, and it continues.
0: It does, and
1: there's a lot to be said, certainly in our case anyway, for dreaming big. I mean, what's the alternative? Dream small. It's not really much an alternative, is it?
0: No, it's not. And there's a lot of people now, when you sort of go on socials, etc., and there's all these mantras, there's all these quotes for the day.
1: I love them.
0: Oh, I do too. A lot of people like to say or appear to be like, oh no, I don't do any of that. But dreaming big and visualization and manifestation are huge. And I think that probably, even if you were not even aware of it, it was there in your subconscious, wasn't it?
1: It was there. I mean, I guess in our case, in the context of music as well, I always tell people about, it was actually the second gig I went to was David Bowie in Glasgow Green's Playhouse. 60 pence, Jenny, for a...
0: No way. For
1: the matinee performance. You don't even hear that word matinee anymore, do you?
0: No, or even the word pence anymore.
1: Well, or even the word pence, I forgot about
0: I don't
1: that.
0: Even hear... Well, you don't, do you?
1: Or 60 new P. New pence. So anyway, I was so lucky because a guy in my class at school, his brother was the sort of manager of the local venue, and he got us, it wasn't backstage in the dressing room or anything, but we were back there and David Bowie and the Spiders of Mars were, walking around and all that. And I tell people, for me, the world changed in that instant, and they'll say, is that when you thought you could be a rock star? And I said, don't be daft, but it certainly was when I thought, I don't know what this world is I'm seeing here, but I would love to be part of it. And so that's kind of the beginnings of the imagination running wild.
0: So I was talking about the single Beginner Boys, the new one. So what was it about watching your twin laddies, that inspired you for this?
1: Well, it was prior in the sense that it was the weeks, sort of days leading up to the boys being born. Twin boys, and we knew they were going to be boys, we knew they were going to be twins, and I think I'd read something in, the paper about a week before, and it was all about masculinity and for that generation and how it differed from where I grew up and how that was then. And it wasn't so much sort of telling them what to do or how it would be, it was just, I was just getting wistful about the world them and their generation were going to inherit, and going forward as well, when I won't be here. Yeah, I was getting kind of wistful, but I always end that story by saying, I wasn't wistful a few weeks ago when they were up on holiday, wrecking the place, tanning the fridge, there's nothing left, up till 5 in the morning doing whatever they do. And
0: it's best not to know, by the way, Jim. It's best not to know.
1: Best not.
0: Ignorance is bliss. That's the name of your next single.
1: It's best not to know. But yeah, you know, some songs, even though we've written hundreds of songs, literally hundreds of songs, there's still mysterious things how one day you're inspired to take the quill in hand and write about a certain subject. But I guess, you know, we were anticipating these young men coming into the world, and some of the seeds of the song grew out of that.

0: and Jim Kerr still with us now. And of course, this is all from the new album called Sacrosanct, which is a big, powerful word, can I say?
1: It is really, I did hesitate. You're glad you picked up on that. It's a bit, I was going to say portentous or pretentious or both. Mm-hmm. But no, I would clarify by saying it relates to music itself and the role music has played within our lives, which, you know, we can just take up bands, play music, whatever. It's given us all. And even before we were in bands, how what music meant to us and trying to imagine a world without it. It's holy. It's something sacred.
0: It does, and it resonates to every single one of us if you really think about it. Yeah. It is. So good choice, a bold choice, but we get it.
1: Yeah.
0: You know what I love about a little thing that you do, I've heard, so much, and I do it myself actually, if I do sort of festivals or stuff like that, is you look out at the crowd before you go on stage to perform.
1: Yeah.
0: And that's that moment, I suppose. Yeah. Is that when you remind yourself, right, you know, every single individual here is going to take this moment back with them, home with them, and cherish it for the rest of their lives?
1: It'd be so easy to turn up, you know, and they're so well looked after. And you go back and it's all comfy in your zone there and all that. And, you know, you're usually there quite a bit before you go on. Easy to get a bit sleepy and everything. But no, go in and, you know, whoever's maybe on before you. In our case, the tour, Gary Numan, well, I'm going to want to see that every night. But to actually go in the crowd and just see the body language of people arriving and they're meeting up and they've already decided, they're already excited to be there. And you have to make sure that it's better than they even thought it would be or hoped it would be. Or die trying.
0: I think we're all really looking forward to the new album and, of course, the Simple Minds V Tour that's coming in 2027. You say in the spring as well.
1: Yep.
0: I'm making sure I get it all in. It's just one thing, right? So, Jim, I do this show. It's called The Mixtape.
1: Mm-hmm.
0: So I normally ask my listeners to give me their three songs that they would have had. You know when you had your cassette and you recorded it off the charts and then you gave it to someone that you liked and you handwrote all the little, all the songs that... Yeah, what? Give me three, or if you can't, at least one of your mixtape moments, one of your mixtape choices.
1: Oh, I can give you three. I would
0: good, great.
1: Yeah, I would definitely go with Hot Love, T-Rex.
0: Oh, good choice.
1: Because it brings me back to the first... discotheque. I still love that word.
0: Discotheque.
1: The discotheque. It was actually the Scout Hall where on a Saturday night they put up a sort of poster of Jimi Hendrix and a couple of strobe lights.
0: I think I might have been there, Jim.
1: You might have been. I'm sure I saw you there, Jenny. But that was a big song and I think it might have been number one at the time, so that would definitely be on it.
0: Okay.
1: I would have to go with, because I heard it again yesterday, it's just such a brilliant record, Ike and Tina Turner, Nutbush City Limits, because, again, it'll all probably hark back to the Scout Hall. but what an amazing record. And then I'm going to give you one. It's a bit gloomier now, but I'm sure you'll get the drama of it. I remember first time hearing a record and thinking, oh, this is not just something that your mum and dad listen to and it's there and it's delightful. I remember being in the back of my dad's car the first time I heard The Doors' Rider on the Storm. And if you remember how that track begins with a rain and a thunder, it's almost it's a song that sounds like a movie. And hearing his Jim Morrison's voice, who I do almost listen to every day still.
0: Right.
1: And introduced me to that whole world of The Doors. And so there's three for you straight away.
0: Well, thank you very much. I will consider that a gift, Jim.
1: All right.
0: and good luck with the single, Beginner Boys, also the album Sacrosanct.
1: Yeah.
0: And thank you. And if I have to pay you, that'll be, what, 50 pence?
1: Oh, no, I'll cut you a deal, 25 new pence.
0: Oh, that's wonderful. Thanks
1: it's
0: so much.
1: Not often you get a Scotsman giving you a break,
0: no.
1: Jenny.
0: No, you've got a bit of a reputation, to be fair.
1: Yeah.
0: Well, you take care. Thank you.
1: See you later. Bye-bye.
0: See you. Bye-bye. Bye-bye.

0: Mr. Sledge with me, Jenny Powell, on the mixtape. Oh, and tell you what, wasn't Jim Kerr just lovely? Honestly, we could have chatted for absolute ages, and we heard their wonderful single, Beginner Boys, which is out now, and that's from their new album, Sacrosanct, which comes out on the 29th of January 2027. And they're also embarking on their biggest arena tour to date, Simple Minds V-Tour 2027, celebrating five whole decades in music. It'll be, well, quite incredible. I'm definitely going to that. Now, Jim picked T-Rex, Ike and Tina Turner and The Doors for his Friday night mixtape. Incredible choices, and they are all here after this.
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0: decided to drive to Edinburgh. 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

0: Riders on the Storm. Ooh. Oh, it's not Halloween yet, is it? But it is October. Journey Powell here on Greatest Hits Radio with the mixtape. It's Friday night. And what incredible mixtape choices there from Jim Kerr. T-Rex, Ike and Tina and The Doors, of course. Now, you don't have to be a famous singer to pick three songs for our listener mixtape. All you've got to do is let me know about your three fave songs that you'd have on that little cassette of yours, and I could play them in a future show. So have a think and let me know. Honestly, you can never have too much fun on the mixtape, can you? And Luther's here with that hit after this.
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6: The mixtape

Sweet! Yes, Blockbuster from 1973 here on the mixtape. Now, I do talk about my youngest, Pollyanna, every now and again, because she does come out with some classics. I call it her Pollyanna Gold. Some of the texts, I've been looking back at them. I might share a few with you, but I went away for a few days not long ago, and I left her with a few chores to do. You know, you just text her, oh, by the way, don't forget to do this, don't forget to do that. So I put, you know, could you do this, this, this, this? And she went, this is a text. Seriously, I'm reading it out now. Do you want me to empty the bin? Can I have a different job? And then after a bit of huffing and puffing, bin has been done. Dog's let out. I'm off out now. I'll clean up my room when I get back. Apparently, chores are now negotiable, guys. Gen Z, even the household chores need a career development plan, don't they? Honestly, here's Hadaway. What is love?

0: 1993, and what is love? Well, love is about us all sharing some fabulous music together every Friday and Saturday, isn't it? Yeah, 7 till 10. That's what love's all about. And of course, I will be back tomorrow night. If you're an 80s fan, it's the 80s mixtape, so do join me then. I want to say a big thank you as well to Jim Kerr. What a lovely guy. What a brilliant chat. I'm going to get some more of those chats on the show, I think. I'm going to leave you with Des Paul. He's got the rhythm of the night next. And have a lovely rest of your evening.
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4: The top stories this hour. A 28-year-old man has been charged with preparing acts of terrorism, including against Reform UK leader Nigel Farage. Joshua Kerry from Rotherham in South Yorkshire is accused of activity alleged to have taken place from May 2024. Mr. Kerry was charged in July with the murder of former Conservative Minister and Reform UK spokesperson Anne Widdecombe. Our correspondent Amelia Harper has a statement from Counter-Terror Police.
5: This investigation has been led by a dedicated team of detectives, analysts and forensic experts working on multiple lines of inquiry, which has resulted in this very serious charge.
4: Two men have been charged with preparing acts of terror in Manchester on the eve of a Jewish festival. The Iranian nationals, who are 34 and 36 years old, have been charged over an alleged plot to target the Jewish community. G7 leaders have agreed to release 100 million barrels of oil as diesel prices hit £2 a litre in the UK. The announcement came as Donald Trump threatened to stop all US exports if they didn't. The Foreign Secretary says the coordinated measure is to stabilise energy prices and protect from rising costs. Paul Wilson is from the Federation of Small Businesses and says the government can't do two things to help right now.
6: Committing not to go ahead with the rises that are due to happen on fuel duty at the start of next year. And also, we think there's scope for an additional 5p cut in fuel duty for the time when diesel and petrol prices are high to help alleviate a bit of that burden.
4: Manchester City have confirmed they're appealing the finding that they seriously breached Premier League's financial rules. The club insists it did nothing wrong. A crackdown on the so-called little charges that add up when we plan our holidays could soon come into force. The government plans would stop parents having to pay extra to sit next to their children. And a notebook containing Freddie Mercury's handwritten song lyrics has sold for nearly £280,000 at auction. They were from recording sessions for the musician's debut solo album, Mr. Bad Guy. From Sky News, I'm Barry Weir.

peace and love and happiness in the world. And why not? For this Friday night here on Greatest Hits Radio with me, Des Paul. Thank you, Jenny Powell. She returns tomorrow with the All 80s mixtape. But right now, let's continue your weekend soundtrack. First weekend of the month with some classic soul and funk and disco from the 70s, the 80s and the 90s. Welcome to Rhythm of the Night.

From the 70s, the Isley Brothers. From the 80s, George Michael and Aretha Franklin. And from the 90s, Shanice. That is how we kick off tonight's Rhythm of the Night here on Greatest Hits Radio with me, Des Paul. Hope you're ready for the weekend. Hope you're doing all right tonight. We'll be playing tonight's first request at 10:30 with the Back to My Roots track, a post-disco electro soul classic from 1984 that stood the test of time. 11:30, our Rare Groove takes us back to the summer of 82. And then after midnight, we go non-stop with our midnight anthem. So much good music coming your way this evening, like this.

0: Donna Summer here on Greatest Hits Radio. And before this, Frankie Beverly and Maze and the timeless Joy and Pain. Stick around for tonight's Back to My Roots track. It's a brilliant choice coming up after Bobby Brown and the Shy Lights.
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0: soul like Bobby Brown, Every Little Step, and The Shy Lights, and Too Good to Be Forgotten, which was covered in the 80s by Amazulu. If you knew that, you should be playing Popmaster, which of course is back on Monday, 10:30 with Ken Bruce, because we are the home of the legends. Zoe Ball in the afternoon, Ken Bruce in the morning, Simon Mayo at drive time, all here. Time to play our first request on tonight's show. Apologies for the voice. I've got this sore throat thing that's going around at the moment. The good news is that means less talking for me, more music for you. But let me just play this request. Now, this show, if you don't know, is all about a bit of reminiscing. If you've never listened before, welcome along. Thanks for listening. What I like to do is, because it's Friday night, is take you away from 2026 and normal life and all that, and take you back to the 70s, the 80s and the 90s by playing you tunes that were big weekend soul, funk and disco and dance anthems back in the day, and R&B tunes. So if there's one particular tune, if you heard it now, would bring the memories back for your Friday and Saturday nights, from a time in your life when you were out and about every weekend, no responsibilities in life, young and free, possibly single, then let me know. We'll dig it out and play it for you. Take you straight back to your favourite bar or club or pub you used to go to back then. Let me know. 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He says, Des, please can you play the SOS band, Just Be Good to Me? I'm just about to start my shift as a milkman. Good luck, John. That is a hardcore getting up, this time of night, day, to start your day. I had a mate of mine many years ago used to drive one of those old electric milk floats around. They were limited to sort of 7 miles an hour or something. One night, just didn't have enough sleep early in the round. Fell asleep at the wheel. Luckily, doing 7 miles an hour, all he did was roll into a plastic bollard and just sat there
1: until he woke up.
0: Anyway, John, thanks very much for this great choice, a classic produced by Jimmy Jam and Terry Lewis, and back in 1984. Tonight's Back to My Roots tune.

0: A little bit of Friday Night Disco from Odyssey and Native New Yorker. And before this, the Sounds of Success, the SOS band, Just Be Good to Me. That was the choice of John the Milkman. Good luck with your round. Thanks very much for getting in touch. If you would like me to play a tune that brings all the memories back for you, most Friday and Saturday nights back in the day, where was it you used to go? What were the tunes that got you going at the weekend? Let me know. 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

It's a perfect tune for a Friday night, that kind of end of the week into the weekend vibe. Michael Jackson, Rock With You before this, Chaka Khan and I'm Every Woman here on Greatest Hits Radio. This weekend, we are celebrating singer-songwriters. That's the theme of our weekender. Guys have not only written songs for themselves, but for other people as well. I'm going to play you one now. It would have been his birthday this week, a classic rhythm and blues artist who wrote, amongst other things, Spanish Harlem, which would be covered by Aretha Franklin, and Stand By Me back in the 1960s. I'm talking about Benny King. And this is his own record from back in 1975. It's big hit in the US. I'm not even sure it was released over here, but it's such a great tune. Enjoy this supernatural thing.

0: Benny King and Supernatural Thing here on Greatest Hits Radio with me, Des Paul. After the news, we've got music on the way from Stevie Wonder. We'll be recognising the 50th anniversary of the release of Songs in the Key of Life. I'll play you something from that immense album in the next hour, plus tonight's Rare Groove request, and we'll kick it off with something epic from Motown.
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14: The top stories this hour. The man accused of murdering Anne Widdecombe has now been charged with preparing acts of terrorism, including against Reform UK leader Nigel Farage. Joshua Kerry, who's 28 and from Rotherham, was already accused of killing the former Conservative minister at her home in Devon in July. Counter-terrorism policing says the new charge relates to alleged activity dating back to May 2024. Two Iranian men, meanwhile, have been charged with preparing acts of terrorism in Manchester on the eve of a Jewish festival. The men, aged 34 and 36, are accused of a plot to target the Jewish community. Both are due at Westminster Magistrates Court tomorrow. Our correspondent, Jonathan Samuels, has been looking at a statement from the Home Secretary.
15: Shabana Mahmood said the pair were Iranian nationals who had arrived in the UK via a small boat in 2020 and 2023. In a statement she wrote, this news will be deeply distressing for our Jewish communities.
14: The US president says he won't impose a ban on diesel exports. Earlier, G7 countries agreed to release 100 million barrels of oil and crude oil from emergency reserves. Donald Trump was asked tonight whether that meant an export ban was now off the table.
16: We were never going to do it. I don't think we ever. But basically, Europe was great because they're putting a lot of diesel oil out there. They have diesel. They use diesel disproportionately more than most, and they did a great thing.
14: Buckingham Palace says the King won't apologise for slavery when he visits the Caribbean later this year, but it says he won't shy away from discussing the legacy of Britain's colonial past and the transatlantic slave trade. To sport and football, Manchester City's confirmed the club is appealing against the Premier League Commission's ruling that it broke financial regulations. The club was found guilty of all charges, including using sham contracts to boost revenues and reduce costs. And England's under-21s have qualified for next year's Euros after a goalless draw with Slovakia in Stoke. The Young Lions will be aiming to win the tournament for the third time in a row. From Sky News, I'm Barry Weir.

0: 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I'm Des Paul. Every Friday night I play you classic soul from the 70s, the 80s and the 90s, like the BB&Q band On The Beat before this TLC, Waterfalls, and from back in 1973, The Temptations and the epic Papa's a Rolling Stone. 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Hello, Jean in Huddersfield. Tunes are taking me back to being a nurse in Manchester. Also, hi to Stephen and Debbie in Pontefract as well. Glad you're enjoying the tunes we play. Here's Shalimar, and I owe you one.
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0: being sampled by De La Soul, if you like your old school hip hop. And before it's Shalamar and I Owe You One here on Greatest Hits Radio with me, Des Paul. Coming up tonight's Rare Groove track that plays after a couple of UK soul legends.
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2: Couple of South London soul legends there. Junior Kiska, Mama Used to Say, and Gabrielle and Dreams here on Greatest Hits Radio. I'm Des Paul. This is Rhythm of the Night, classic soul from the 70s. The

And the 90s every Friday night to get you in the mood for the weekend ahead. First weekend of October. If you notice, it's getting dark early as well, isn't it? Right, time to play tonight's Rare Groove track. This is where we dig deep, or where you tell us to dig deep by picking a tune that has a groove that is rarely heard. That is the brief. 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That's exactly what Stuart Allen has done. He says, "Hi Des, Stuart Allen here in Hartlepool. I have a great song choice for Rare Groove. Please can you play Saddle Up by David Christie?" To everybody that listens to the shows on a Friday and Saturday night, I hope it'll bring back some great memories from the early 80s. I can't tell you when it was released. Well, I can. It was in the top 10 this very day, back in 1982. It had been a huge summer anthem in France and Spain. Summer holidays back then just remind me of Only Fools and Horses when Rodney wins the painting competition. They go on a holiday. Would have been like that when this tune was in the nightclubs back in the resorts in the early 80s. David Christie and Saddle Up, tonight's Rare Groove.

0: Strictly Roots, Altea and Donna, school friends from Kingston, Jamaica. And a song released on Christmas Eve in 1977. It would go on to be number one in early 78. And before this, David Christie and Saddle Up. Thank you, Stuart. Great choice for tonight's Rare Groove. If we can dig out something for you that brings the memories back, a bit of soul, funk or disco, a tune with a groove from the 70s, 80s or 90s you've not heard for a while. Let me know the story. 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

something to get you in the mood for the arrival of the great man. He will be here in 10 days' time, ready to start his tour in Birmingham for the 50th anniversary of the release of this album. The album was Songs in the Key of Life from Stevie Wonder. The dates, by the way, there are still just a few tickets left, maybe on the reseller site, but it's October 13th in Birmingham. Then he moves to the O2 on November 3rd, November 5th, fireworks night, and then Manchester at Co-op Live on the 8th of November, and then finishing up in Glasgow on November the 11th. And what an album that was. Another star, Sir Duke, I Wish, Shawl on there. The man is a living legend. If you have tickets to see him, just savour every single moment of that night, because it really is witnessing a piece of history. Seeing Stevie Wonder live. Oh, amazing. Right, taking us to tonight's Midnight Anthems, here's another great record. David Bowie and the Young Americans here on Greatest Hits Radio.

0: If you know your music, you might know who the backing singer was on Young Americans. You spot him? Was it Luther Vandross, David Bowie, and Young Americans here on Rhythm of the Night with me, Des Paul. Hope you're enjoying the tunes tonight. We continue after midnight with the Midnight Anthems. We go non-stop, 40 minutes worth. I've got music on the way from Natalie Cole, Bob Marley, Sade, Earth, Wind & Fire. They're all on the way. No need to go to bed yet. If you do need to go to bed, don't worry, because you won't miss anything, because you can catch up again on the radio app or the website anyway.
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15: top stories this hour. A 28-year-old man's been charged with preparing acts of terrorism, including against Reform UK leader Nigel Farage. Joshua Kerry from Rotherham in South Yorkshire is accused in relation to activity alleged to have taken place from May 2024 to July this year. Mr. Kerry was accused in July of the murder of the former Conservative Minister and Reform UK spokesperson Anne Widdecombe. Our correspondent Amelia Harper has a statement from Counter Terror Police.
16: This investigation has been led by a dedicated team of detectives, analysts and forensic experts working on multiple lines of inquiry, which has resulted in this very serious charge.
15: Meanwhile, two Iranian men have been charged with preparing acts of terrorism in Manchester on the eve of a Jewish festival. The men, aged 34 and 36, are accused of plotting to target the Jewish community. As diesel prices tip over £2 a litre on average in the UK, we're being warned food prices could rise. Farming, fishing and haulage all rely on the fuel. G7 countries have agreed to release 100 million barrels from emergency reserves. Donald Trump now says he won't ban US diesel exports. The Chancellor said earlier this week ending the Middle East conflict could help ease the pressure.
17: We have the stocks we need in the UK. We will do what we can to encourage a peaceful settlement there, because in the end, that's the way that we reduce the conflict, we reduce the pressures, and we will help reduce the prices as well.
15: A crackdown on the extra charges that can quickly add up when we book a holiday could soon come into force. The government's plans would stop parents being charged extra to sit next to their children. Manchester City have confirmed they're appealing a finding that they seriously breached the Premier League's financial rules. The club insists they did nothing wrong, though. And on the pitch action, Northern Ireland have beaten Ukraine 3-0 in the Nations League in a game played in Slovakia because of the war. Kieran Brown scored twice, including his first international goal. Isaac Price got the other one. From Sky News, I'm Barry Weir.

Well, it is that time of night. Gladys Knight and the Pips and Midnight Train to Georgia. Earth, Wind and Fire, Gotta Get You Into My Life. And Cameo, Word Up. That is how we start our 10 songs in a row. The Rhythm of the Night, Midnight Anthems here on Greatest Hits Radio with me, Des Paul. We are the home of Zoe Ball in the afternoon, Ken Bruce in the morning, Simon Mayo at Drive Time. All here every weekday back on Monday, exclusively on Greatest Hits Radio.

Bob Marley and Buffalo Soldier. Before this, a song that I reckon we've all danced to at some point in our lives, The Real Thing. And You to Me Are Everything. It turned 50 years old this year. It was their summer number one from back in 1976. And Sade and Paradise here on Greatest Hits Radio. These are the Rhythm of the Night Midnight Anthems. If you like the tunes that you're hearing tonight, maybe it's your first time listening. Welcome along. Doesn't matter where you've been, you're here now. Locked in for all these old school soul classics. If the tunes are bringing back memories, what's the one song that you would love me to play just for you? 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And enjoy this from William Devon.

this week. Back in 1975, this will be before it, Terence Trent D'Arby, Wishing Well. That's what he was known as back then. He's changed his name since then. And William Devane and the million selling Be Thankful for What You've Got here on Greatest Hits Radio at the weekend. And that means Claire Sturges here for Weekend Breakfast later on this morning. Kate Thornton's in this afternoon. And then Steph Hurst is back with Spinning the Decades. If you haven't heard that show yet, do check Steph out from 4 o'clock this afternoon, playing you the world's biggest songs from the 70s, 80s, and 90s, plus an hour of live vinyl requests from her personal immense record library. And that's ahead of the mixtape. Jenny's back with part two tonight from 7, all 80s here on Greatest Hits Radio. Then we'll do this again tonight, straight after Jenny, and more funk and soul and disco with Rhythm of the Night part two for Saturday night. Right, let's wrap up tonight's Midnight Anthems with some super smooth Roxy music.

0: 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Still got time for a few more before my voice gives up completely. I've got a great song to play for you from Carly Simon. 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

We are celebrating artists who didn't just sing and perform the greatest hits of all time, but wrote them as well this weekend. It is a singer-songwriter's weekender here on Greatest Hits Radio. And there's one, Carly Simon. And Why, that song written by Nile Rodgers and Bernard Edwards. You and I know them as Chic, but we have some great artists to play for you later on today and tomorrow on our singer-songwriter's weekender. I'll be back tonight straight after Jenny with more soul and funk and disco and a few dance tunes because it's Saturday night. Saturdays are made for dancing, even if it's round the kitchen or even in your own head. Anyway, I'll catch you tonight after Jenny, and I'll leave you with Phyllis Nelson.

0: big song, isn't it? Phyllis Nelson wraps up Rhythm of the Night tonight. You can listen back to this show and the last month's worth of Rhythm of the Night shows on the radio app or via the Greatest Hits Radio website. Whatever you're doing, enjoy your Saturday, and I'll catch you tonight after Jenny.
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9: Top stories this hour. A 28-year-old man's been charged with preparing acts of terrorism, including against Reform UK leader Nigel Farage. Joshua Kerry from Rotherham in South Yorkshire is accused in relation to activity alleged to have taken place from May 2024 to July this year. Mr. Kerry was charged in July with the murder of former Conservative minister and Reform UK spokesperson Anne Widdecombe. Our correspondent Amelia Harper has a statement from Counter-Terror Police.
10: This investigation has been led by a dedicated team of detectives, analysts and forensic experts working on multiple lines of inquiry, which has resulted in this very serious charge.
9: Two Iranian men have been charged with preparing acts of terrorism in Manchester on the eve of a Jewish festival. The men, aged 34 and 36, are accused of plotting to target the Jewish community. Donald Trump says a ban on US diesel exports was never really on the table. It comes after G7 countries agreed to release 1 million barrels from emergency reserves. The US president had repeatedly said he was considering an export ban. Diesel prices in the UK have now hit an average of £2 a litre. Paul Wilson is from the Federation of Small Businesses.
11: It's not just diesel and petrol prices that are rising. There's a range of cost pressures that are really affecting small businesses at the moment. You've got electricity, you've got business rates, you've got the cost of employing people. So I think it's really important that the Chancellor can give businesses that breathing space.
9: The Indian pilot who was attacked on an Israel-bound flight says he couldn't let people die. Captain Smit McMahon has attacked on his co-pilots on board the Fly Dubai flight. There are calls for Andy Burnham to scrap tuition fees, with claims students in England finish college or university with more than twice the amount of debt than those in Scotland. Figures show graduates left owing on average almost £48,000. And some sports news. Some football. England's under-21s have qualified for next year's Euros. After a goalless draw with Slovakia in Stoke, the Young Lions will be aiming to win their third tournament in a row. From Sky News, I'm Barry Weir.
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